0: please, oh, if that man is going to leave that marriage, let him not tell the woman to leave, to avoid stories that touch. Some women can be deadly. For a woman to have that kind of heart, such a man needs to be very careful around that kind of a woman. Rather, let him calmly strategize if he wants to leave and not allow the woman to even know his plans. Let him be the one to walk away without letting the woman know that he's leaving, neither know where he's going to, and let him block her on his phone. Thank God he's still in his 40s. There's still hope. He can start afresh. It is not too late. Let him just be careful around her, please, till he leaves. God will help him. Lady J from Egbeda, thanks a bunch. Okay, Chef Jemima, I make a happy wish you, Bro Sebastian, a happy birthday. Wishing him a beautiful birthday celebration. All right, Mrs. Abraham, I hail you. Love you, my buddy. Chef Jemima from Ikoyi, happy birthday, Uncle Seb from New York City. Happy birthday to you, Uncle Seb. Omo, this kind thing can send a man to an early grave. That woman should be treated as a cheat, and it didn't end there. They should go to the village for cleansing. That was abominable. Cleansing that abominable act that requires. Okay, they should go to the village for cleansing. That was abominable act and it requires cleansing. Okay, to avoid what happened yesterday to occur again. My luscious sweet baby, I have purchased and directed a particular luxury automobile company to deliver a 2026 Range Rover autobiography to your doorstep with a permanent driver attached. To be frank, I was very ashamed for what you went through yesterday. It was a huge slap on my face. I couldn't sleep all through the night just because of the incident. That's why I have to take this bold step. It's really captivating seeing you punctual to work. You know fully well I don't like you being stressed at all. What I cannot do does not exist. Anything for you, baby. Okay, now you now in my Lagos. What you cannot do does not exist. Yeah, it is well. First of all, the man is an enabler of abomination because an abomination by keeping quiet about the issue. Because what they have done or are doing is abomination in all religion. Secondly, he needs to call his wife's family and disclose what the issues are. Thirdly, at 50, he can remarry and move on with his life. You just need to seek therapy and closure to move on. Your wife is not remorseful at all and very entitled person. You don't offend someone and tell them how or when to forgive. Bro, seek closure by calling for a family meeting. If her father's health and the children's mental health is important to her, she should have considered that as consequences more important than action. Now, the bigger lesson is for everyone who is a parent or an aspiring parent. The signs are always there, but we tend to overlook. Please tell that bros to move on, but most especially expose it to the end to get a closure. Thanks a bunch. You don't tell me your name. Morning to you.
1: Namao.
0: Odogo Achalugo.
1: Thank you for picking my call. This is the show.
0: Good morning, sir.
1: Since when you start the show within Jojo,
2: and therefore, I don't even get me battery for my phone.
1: Well done.
0: Thanks a bunch.
1: Yes, sir.
0: This
1: is my brother. Where did this matter? People don't talk to him, they can only one thing I want to put down. I see him as somebody where they live life of, it doesn't matter. It doesn't matter, they matter, they go. Some people be like that, it doesn't matter. They born, they been a teacher then, the prince born. In come the grandpapa, when they train husband and wife and their children, if they bring money, they sponsor them. Became no being own. Just it doesn't matter because maybe the woman they grieve for land

0: sleep. If they phone the man, phone the women, phone the children, phone the everything, come be grandpapa. Make him wait up. But you know, they tell him, they say, these two people get mind. They get mind, though. Their mind strong. Even, you don't get any must say, this kind of thing happen. If they want them, one day they go put it together, plan, give them a tap up here, so that this matter go die. They don't say the matter, the road they come out. If they push them back, if they come out. If they push them back, if they come out. The next plan man is to move up, come out for life, so that this matter go, they under carpet forever. In they play with in life. And the, this kind of man say, he go, they collect food from that woman, the chopo. This kind of man, I say, see, I mean, it doesn't matter. He go, follow that woman, they live for the same house, full and they sleep. It doesn't matter. When it go matter, now when it, maybe, God forbid, you know, go get mad to talk again. That time, you go not say matter. Then, person go enter grave. I beg, you know, even supposed to come and ask us whether we do wrong. Let that, that's why they hear me.
1: Loud and clear.
0: You not supposed to come and ask us. You don't get your own mind. How can you be sleeping on top of snake? Your mat, snake is under your foam, your mat, and you are sleeping there comfortably. What are you thinking? You don't even think of it. Okay, don't shoot them now if you want to train them. That is abomination, taboo. In future, maybe you know go die laughing. Something will happen. Because God no happy with such children. If you be Christian in the read Bible, you say, you get a portion where God talk about that kind of thing. Incest. It's a taboo. The abomination before God. Then you are not seeing all these things comfortably. I just happy for you for one thing. That thing where I just happy for you, say, you still there young to have another woman and they have your own children. This children, in future, these twins, the man can still come back and claim them. Maybe when he enter life now, how life they be, if he no born man. He go come back claim the children because he go go do DNA. They claim them from you. That I don't hold. Your man will know they work again. That you go die childless. You know the thing first though, I verse for you. Say they listen to me.
1: Mm-hmm.
0: I verse for you. My name is Emmanuel Zubio Kitikpokpo, and I can't talk my own.
1: Thanks a bunch.
0: Well done. I greet everybody.
1: Mm-hmm. Yeah. My gender shaking my head. I feel say not only in family our brother owe explanation. Not his wife's family. His family should be the one to reach out to the wife's family. In fact, the marriage don't end because she's not even remorseful. He can't continue living in the same house with her. Don't bother to pursue her. Make you carry yourself, go very far and run for your dear life. Go clear your head. Leave the town and this or the city and see a therapist. NK from Surulere. Thanks a bunch. Uncle Sebastian from New York City, NG from Surulere, the Hill U. Okay, make us see whether if you do a call. Hello?
2: Hello?
1: Your radio there on. Morning.
2: Sweet Juicy, good morning.
1: Morning.
2: I want to thank everybody for supporting me. Is it Feel Beauty for my brother?
1: Okay.
2: Our Zodian fans abroad and in Lagos, I thank everybody all over the world for your support. Your pocket will never run dry, in Jesus' name. Thank you. Okay. Say, Josie, thank you very much. I appreciate it. God bless you.
1: And you too.
2: God Please, what happened is a sacrilege. Aro for Igbo land. My sister just called me. Now, because they are in the village, we are preparing our mom's burial. She said it happened on Saturday. The man that trained the daughter, 22 years daughter, they are having traditional marriage. The real father showed up after 22 years. And the man trained this girl, hopefully that is his daughter, not knowing that another man's child. The man died immediately on a spot. They arrested the woman. The woman collapsed. The girl was about to hand over drink to the new husband, the real father's office. So that is women. We they too do. We get mind. It has been happening. This is not the first time. Anyway, my advice to that woman is to take heart. It has happened. Such is life. To take heart. He's still young. Late 40s. Abi?
1: Yeah.
2: He can still find love. Definitely he will find love. Maybe he should hook up with your show. This connection something. God will still bless him with a reliable wife, truthful person. They are in existence. They are in the world. So, my dear, take heart. Such is life. Women, we are too secretive. Seriously. Now, well done.
1: All right. Thanks so much, Chiefy Beauty. Okay. My phone line is still the buzz, but now the much of a take on top this level. I want to say very big thanks to all of now. We don't try to choke mouth on top of this matter. 43 minutes, don't work up past 2 o'clock. We don't turn to 44, safe. Don't work up past 2 o'clock. Okay, your number one choke mouth station, 95.1 Wazobe FM. And like this, to add to waiting people don't talk on top of this matter, Ogasa, I don't know waiting today on whether you people see have something going on. But whether I get something going on or not, when I go back on myself, go dump on myself in front of a research specialist. Make you research, you know. Evaluate, you know, well. All right? And then, secondly, her family or your family needs to know what's going on. If she, you know, try to deny him. You see, the best thing is to inform your family about it. Mm-hmm. And then your own family will come season him and grieve it. Then you go tell the, then for the your wife, if you see her feelings for her and she wants to continue the marriage, it has to be something you be say you truly, truly want. You know, you just talk out for your mouth, say you want this, you truly want it. Let the children be with your wife's family, but if you want their lives, fine. Okay? If you want to date their lives, good and fine. Or maybe they stay with the mama. All right, so that at least if you take good care of them while you go day the hustle for all of them. So please take heart, okay? And the more you tell you, my brother, it's heartbreaking, it's painful. Let our family know what's going on with she and that, what do they call him? Twin brother. Because that keep quiet, so he keep quiet. Who knows how many schools or whatever they don't destroy so far. So please, though, shine your eyes and shine your eyes well. My brother. Bele. So sorry. But waiting, I will tell you again. Be say waiting. As it be like this. If you want to continue, dare your hand. Whether you continue the marriage or not, two of Nagasi, a therapist. Okay? All the best. But let our family know. Our family must know the the sacrilege where she and her brother commit, they must know. You guys inform your people. Your people go carry talk, go meet them for their place, and they will come call for a meeting where it will involve everybody for a house. Wish you well. Do? So take water, cool your body. Where's water? Let me pour you water. Where is it? Where's my water? Where's my water? Make up for you water. Is that cool your body? Okay, we did come back. No touch this style.

Thanks to Banshee Fireboy for that song. Okay, and I want to quickly run this matter for us this morning before we attend to the single ladies and we're ready to mingle. So this level, bedroom talk this morning. Yesterday we do that level where we tell them, we talk about some of the things and we men, things say women want, but not lie, the lie where they don't believe all these years now what women want. So today we'll do the male version. All the lies and what women don't believe about what men want will be lie. So today let's talk about some of them. And not be all of them. The one with time will just permit us to run through them, talk about them chap chap, so that the single ladies will find that man of their dream where they will carry come pool party. Please, the pool party is for both single and married people. Oh. December 13th, save the dates. You go no be all night too. Mm-hmm. Okay, all right, and then now, one of the lies we women don't believe about waiting men want. One of the lies we don't believe about waiting men want. Now, say number one, we don't believe over the years. A lot of women don't believe over the years. Say men. You know, their sexual desire, say that, you know, that solely about, you know, physical woman, physical appearance. They attracted to you sexually based on your physical appearance. For so long, a lot of women don't believe that one. Say physical attraction, now be the only thing where they make men desire women. See, physical attraction, yes, they play a huge role. You know, for if that person one day attracted to you, you know, when that person one come desire you and all that. Yeah. But in long term,

To 8 o'clock, the Republicans go there to let you know what they saw for inside the world of sport, and then by 8 o'clock you go hear world to read. 8:15, our elders go enter talking about town hall, and then by 9 we go carry our kaya commot for inside the studio. Please, I see you this morning, Uzoma from Ilasamaji. I say thank you for yesterday's recharge card, and thank you to Chief Obika Steven Okeze. You're welcome. My saying, I cite you, sent to be. Good morning to you too, my saint. Emeka, all the way from Ikeja. Good morning to you. You say you are really trying, you know, by keeping up your time for work, punctuality. Please say, I want to partake into this. If there is recharge card, you will collect, okay? Miko Babies Enterprise, good morning to you. I also see you this morning. Onyeka Ezeki, good morning. You're welcome. Chief, did they tell you, say thank you for the recharge card? Mwa Eze Adigi Efu number one. Okay. AKA Barrister. Please, Abe, ma call you Barrister Prince. Abe, no verse. Abe, ma no cut my tongue. Also, Barrister Prince from... wish you good morning to you. I'm a Katabanti, all the way from AJCT. Good morning to you. And I also see you this morning, Modupe, all the way from Abisan Estate. Okay, you're welcome. You're welcome. Yusef, don't see, you see your card yesterday. I also see you this morning, my Jojo. Good morning to you. Then you cover me with the blood of Jesus. I'm here from Uzo. Chief Obika Steven Okezie, good morning to you. How you did this? Sorry, Chief Sent Obika Steven Okezie, good morning to you. And then Nonso from Okoko, good morning to you. I know go forget to put you. You forget to put Sent. Now me put the Sent. Now I love you too, sir. And then I see you too. Mommy Arinze, all the way from Ebutemeta, good morning to you. Say where they find salary. No go work now. If I punch you, Jennifer from Ikorodu, good morning to you. I did sleep well. Thank you so much. Isoba Polinzope, good morning to you. And also, Mami Chikamso from Orile, good morning to you. Darling Tim Felix, I see you this morning. He say, okay, no problem. I don't hear you, sir. Thank you so much. Okay, so I go play you this beautiful song from Bucci, and the title of the song, Now Why? This dropped, I think, about 6 years ago, but blessed my soul recently. So I say, we don't get keep here. Say, I go carry and come, make yourself fully enjoy. I'm Why, and I made the title of the song. And then when we come back, I go drop the word of the day.

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And of course, now Bucci, Uncle Bucci. I like to call him Uncle Bucci. Check your time down now, just 30 minutes past the hour of 4 o'clock this beautiful Wednesday morning. And of course, the word this morning, let me take a deep breath first.

0: So the word this morning, now understand where you they come from. Understand where you they come from. For English, you say understand where you are coming from. You know, one of the things where we human beings they do to ourselves without realizing the damages where we they cause both to ourselves and to other persons, now comparison. We compare ourselves a lot. Compare our children, our partners, our job, our everything we concern us, we dey compare. But we dey forget, say, everybody no get the same starting point. I did sure say, I don't talk this before. And I need to lamb it again. I need to shout them again so that you go appreciate the progress where you dey make for your life. Do you understand? You dey compare yourself with Dangote. They compare yourself with your children, with your Dangote children. See, let me tell you, some of these persons, they come from 6 generations of wealth. Please, what did your great-grandfather been get? What did your grandfather been get? What did your father been get? Waiting. Sometimes, if you really understand where you they come from, you go fit appreciate the progress where you they make. Understanding that, oh, na me they build this generational wealth now for myself and my children. My parents be no even get house. Not to talk of to get land. Okay, now me don't get land. Maybe it go help you appreciate Baba Godé more. Maybe it will help you appreciate yourself. Maybe it will help you cut yourself slack. Understand where you are coming from. Because most of us, they fail to figure out that. Do you understand? You are making progress and God is blessing you. Stop to the use another person's progress. They measure your own growth. Always remember where you are coming from and how far it took you to get to where you are right now. Do you understand? Because the sacrifices no look the same. You know, this person, Pastor Irene, been do an illustration for one of his sermons. For that illustration, he bring out 3 men where then they, and then he explain the process of God's blessings. He say 3 people where they pray together. The first one, immediately he gets job, he moved a step. He gets house, he moved a step. He buy car, he move another step. He marry wife, he move another step. He born pikin, he move another step. You see, say in life they go. Then the second two come, they say, I be not be the same prayer way we they pray. Now this one they pray. Do you understand? Then the second guy come get one big boom. He shift and pass that first one way off, they make progress. He go front, pass up. Then the last one they feel bad. They say, oh, why this thing they sup like this for me? You know, no say the pikin way himself go born will end up being a king or maybe a governor or a CEO. Well, come on, politics, I beg. Go end up being maybe a bank owner or a hospital owner or something. And that moved him from where he was past the other 2 people where they make progress before them. That's how the blessings of God work sometimes. That's how it works sometimes. If it not be in you, if it be in your child, that's now why you go see sometimes parents, you know, go travel. They go come get pikin. Their pikin go come travel. Go there abroad, go marry, get pikin, come carry them, go there. Do you understand? Whereas people for their own age grade be don't fed they husband be like say their own they sweet. Please, I beg you. No, they compare yourself to somebody where both families been they live in abundant. They don't they enjoy generational wealth they come. And you now, I say you by yourself, now you they build your own inheritance. You need to understand where you are coming from so that you feel appreciate the progress where you they make. You feel appreciate the progress where you they make. Okay? You are making progress. You just need to look at where you are coming from. I take God beg you. You are making progress. You know, sometimes we focus on what we want. We forget to acknowledge where we started from. We forget. Remember the days when you've been there confused, when you've been there afraid, when you've been there broke, when you've been there uncertain, where you just simply won't survive. And now you feel chop remain for one more person. Even if you know they live for 3-bedroom flat, at least you have a self-con. Once upon a time, you were homeless. You know they drive an SUV. Maybe you they drive a Corolla. Once upon a time, you were jumping buses. The progress feel no look impressive, but just know how long it took you to get there. Please, give yourself credit for the battles nobody saw. Give yourself credit for those things. Appreciate your small progress. A better mindset and a healthier boundaries with more wisdom. Now victory too. Say you feel discipline yourself. You never give woman belle. It's a good thing. Forget say, oh, I never marry. At least you never marry. But you kept yourself. You no catch STD. It is something. Do you understand? You no build your own house. At least you know the whole house rent. It is something. Maybe you are not where you want to be yet. But you know there where you've been the day before. You are not where you used to be. No, you are not. Do you understand? Your past not be something to be ashamed of. Oh. Now evidence say you survived. Evidence say you grow. I was having a conversation with one of my uncles in my life where he posted a video on his WhatsApp status. He said, for I think he writes the people they suffer. Now me a comment and say, this used to be my family years ago. Years ago, like 20 years back. Do you understand? Sometimes when my mile, they complain about certain things, I go just look at like this. I say, what did your parents been leave for you? She say, the things where they even leave for her and serve your uncle. Because I say, that means that you didn't get anything from them. She say, yes. I say, okay. Now, the things where you they leave for your children, are you not proud of yourself? She go do, I say, yes. Maybe God put me for your life to be your picking, so make her they remind you from time to time that you are trying. You people are trying. You raised 2 children in private schools. Do you think it's easy? 2 children in private schools. They never lacked anything. I been want to help one of my colleagues yesterday buy something. According to you, my way said the shoe for me. Say, I remember when this, like my school shoe then was 40,000 naira. Secondary school. So what are you now saying to yourself, mommy? Please, though, remember where you are coming from. 0201275 0920 1465 7180. Maybe I need to remind you, say some of the things where you survive don't kill some people. Maybe it will help you appreciate yourself more and appreciate God. I know if you say your life now the worst. go make you appreciate your progress. Say the same thing where you survive. Some persons go through them, they run mad. Some go through them, they commit suicide. Some go through them, they died. But you are here. Don't vex me. I don't know who owns this message, but I need you to know that you are doing well. Remember where you are coming from. Who left inheritance for you? Donald Trump, where did he? The father gave him $1 million. He said, my father did not do much for me. If my papa gave me $1 million, you know how my life would be? You're comparing yourself with them. Please. 0201 2770951, 0201 4657180, and for WhatsApp 0908743 0755. Make progress. That's the most important thing. Remember where you're coming from. Hello, good morning.
1: A beautiful morning to you, Auntie Sayana.
0: Good morning to you, Chair of God. How are you doing?
1: I'm fine, and you?
0: Before the grace of God, I'm good.
1: This is Uche from AIT Roads, Alabado.
0: Thank you,
1: Chief. Understand God. Where you are coming from.
0: Yes.
1: Yes. Auntie Sayana.
0: Yes, Daddy.
1: See, there is no competition in life with anybody if you know where you are coming from.
0: Yes.
1: See, if you don't know where you are coming from, you will never value where you are today.
0: Mm-hmm.
1: And see, in life, one thing you need to tell yourself every day is that, just tell people, respect my journey. You didn't walk my road. Because you are the only one that knows where you are going.
0: Mm-hmm.
1: You understand?
0: Mm-hmm.
1: The key point there is that don't just compete with anybody. You understand?
0: Mm-hmm.
1: Don't just compete with anybody. Value what you have at the moment.
0: Mm-hmm.
1: That's just the thing. Because my own page is different from your own page.
0: Yes.
1: That's just it. This is Uche from AIT Road, Alabado. I'm listening, ma.
0: Thank you so much, Uche of God. Hello, good morning.
2: Good morning, baby.
0: Good morning to you, Nono of God. How are you doing?
2: I thank God, and you?
0: I am fine, thank you.
2: You see, you talk one thing now, say, make anybody know vex you.
0: Yes, so, because I don't know why you know they appreciate yourself.
2: That part with me. Make anybody know you don't vex
0: me. No vex me.
2: You need to appreciate yourself.
0: Yes.
2: While you are alive, is because you will make it.
0: Mm.
2: Some people don't make them, but they know they are alive.
0: Mm-hmm.
2: Some people wake up, they don't feel go anywhere, but you wake up, you get where you're going to. So keep going. You will collect it and you will make it. Thank you very much.
0: Thank you so much, sir.
2: See that no vex me. See that no vex me. If you see us, I take jump up at you. Why you make me vex now? Because say you no get that you won't come to the door yourself. I beg, no, just try me.
0: No, try me. No, vex me this morning. Thank you so much. Hello, good morning.
3: Hello, good morning.
0: Good morning to you. How you doing, Mama?
3: I did fine. This is Ozoma from the last time I
0: talked. Talk to me, Mama.
3: Thank you for credit yesterday. May God bless you this morning for your word.
0: Amen. Thank you. Welcome, Mama.
3: Every morning, every morning, every day, you people feed me with a new life.
0: Mm.
3: The one you see this morning, you just see the mail.
0: Mm.
3: I don't know. I know I've seen you. I normally see you for Azobia program.
0: Mm.
3: I hear your voice every day, but I never tell you about my life.
0: Mm.
3: But they are just talking to me now.
0: Mm.
3: And you made me to hide my shoulders and my wings.
0: Nice. Bless you.
3: There were people who say that a lizard fall from me.
0: Mm.
3: There was. Say if anybody knew.
0: Clap for Rango. Clap for himself.
3: For your word this morning, I will start grading myself high.
0: Please.
3: Whether life, marriage, or children.
0: Yes.
3: Which I know that. These three examples that you gave this morning.
0: Please.
3: God bless you.
0: Thank you so much, Mama. Thank you. Thank you. You're welcome.
3: To you.
0: Amen. Amen.
3: Thank you, God.
0: Amen. Amen. Yeah. Amen. Thank you, Ma. Yes, Ma. Thank you, Ma. Hello, good morning.
4: Yeah. Oh, good morning, my daughter.
0: Good morning to you, Mama.
4: Yes, Madam Enoch from
0: Yes, Mommy, good morning to you.
4: Morning. May God bless you.
0: Amen.
4: Every day, every time, every minute. Mm. And things will come out like this. God give you power.
0: Amen.
4: I blame you. But now, Amen.
0: Hey, your network. Oh. Hello, good morning.
5: Auntie Sayana, good morning, Ba.
0: Good morning, Uncle Elijah of God. How you doing?
5: How's your night?
0: Good, oh, thank God. Oh.
5: Thank God for another day. I beg, I want to talk this day. Follow me, step here, make it increase UAP's or time. Oh.
0: Make it increase.
5: This is your topic of this morning. I really want to appreciate you.
0: Mm.
5: You understand? God will give you more wisdom.
0: Mm.
5: God will direct you.
0: Amen.
5: Because, if I tell you, say, I'm not the happy of being among the family of us, baby, I did tell life. You give me joy every day.
0: Mm-hmm.
5: You give me joy every day. Mm-hmm. Every day of the day, you give me joy. Mm. In fact, God will bless you. That man is as God will bless
0: you. Thank you so very much. Hello, good morning.
6: Good morning, Adjana. Good morning.
0: Good morning to you.
6: This is Austin.
0: Austin.
6: Yeah, come fuck off.
0: Yeah, don't call you your name, Nan. You don't have me. Let me turn off your radio, Austin.
6: Adjana, woman of God.
0: Hey, I'm a woman of God.
6: Confirm. God, they use you.
0: Ah, thank God, though. Make you use me more.
6: Make you use me more, the more. Ah, see, this is where you talk now, eh?
0: Yes, please.
6: It's like, because of me, let me preach this word this morning.
0: Mm.
6: Ah, you see where? If you know where I'm coming from, I'm supposed to be happy every day where I am now.
0: Abi.
6: True. I think something happened to me last week.
0: Yeah.
6: My son, my second son, sick.
0: Okay. Hello? Hello? Hello? Austin, please call me back if you can. Hello, good morning. What's in this shop now? Hello, good morning.
7: Good morning, how are you?
0: I'm fine, my love. Good morning. How are you?
7: I'm very fine. Good morning.
0: Good morning
7: to you. Yeah. This is our topic this morning. Do like say you go to tough camp every week?
0: Okay.
7: Because now this thing, they kill many people. Mm-hmm. They put some lady who put some for which they're not supposed to put hands.
0: Mm.
7: You get one of my friends. When I don't, it's like I don't tell you before.
0: Okay.
7: This girl, they work for a network company.
0: Mm.
7: This girl, get cow now, own me.
0: Mm-hmm.
7: She did for woman parlor, toilet, kitchen, for lake.
0: Yes, that's it.
7: And yes, the place, anytime she comes to my place, she go to look me. You turn my neck, look the neck, you turn my hand, look this bangle. I can't see. Make you thank God, though.
0: Mm-hmm.
7: Because from beginning, I'm this thing happens. Everything when you say you know, let you start them all.
0: Yes.
7: Not the me, but you. Now you start by yourself.
0: You start your own by yourself. Like yes.
7: Maybe if to say me, I come from a place where something not there.
0: Mm-hmm.
7: Maybe I will not feel even.
0: If you're
7: like
0: not rich where you did. I know, right?
7: I tell you. You get that mentality if you come to your place or if you see you, it's not good. They look like such is nobody.
0: Mm.
7: It's good. In fact, and all of those things, I tell you, she get one street car on her own. She they pay her rent. She take care of her parents.
0: Mm-hmm.
7: She they pay her younger sister's school fees.
0: Mm-hmm.
7: Yes, you go come like you when look
0: you
7: yourself
0: compare
7: like
0: compare yourself with person when you carry the type of responsibility where you carry.
7: I did tell you. You know, I don't If I ask and say because I love you, that's why they tell you this thing.
0: Mm.
7: It's because I don't love you. I'm not even going to kill yourself for nothing. You get?
0: Yes.
7: So, this thing, this matter today, let God let the people who are supposed to learn from me here. Thank you very much.
0: Thank you so much. What did they do you? What did they do you?
7: I'm not afraid. I know. I'm not just feeling fine.
0: God will give you. God will give you. God will give you strength, and He will give you His good health and sound mind.
7: Will
0: give you sound mind. Okay. Thank you so very much. Yes. Take care. Bye. Okay. No, even wait for me. Hello. Good morning. Hello. Shebuna, the CDC sent. Chief sent. Good morning to you, Daddy. How are you? Your voice is never distilled and lively. Are you okay? Sorry, I didn't check on you yesterday. I was busy.
8: I am fine.
0: Okay. Okay. You will be.
8: I'm sorry. This way with me.
0: Amen.
8: Good morning, my fellow Azabia family members. Somebody abroad. God bless all of us. Are you here?
0: Yes.
8: Remember where you are coming from?
0: Yes, sir.
8: This life, our realities are different.
0: Very, very.
8: Meanwhile, not you for me. My chief sent to be casting the beaker they talk. So, our realities are different.
0: Yes.
8: The shape of our heads are different.
0: Yes.
8: I can't go, Baba. Mm. I see the hairstyle where they do Albert. Me will be Steven. I can't say me they give me the same haircut hairstyle where they give Albert.
0: Mm.
8: If you fit Albert, it don't fit me.
0: Not
8: because
0: so.
8: The shape of our heads are different.
0: Different.
8: So not the follow say this person they do like this. The follow they go.
0: Mm-hmm.
8: Person when Papa don't leave some millions for accounts. May just start that one. They don't build the foundation. Lay the foundation, just as we said.
0: Yes.
8: You, your Papa don't even get land.
0: Mm-hmm.
8: On top of laying foundation.
0: Mm-hmm.
8: You can't live the lifestyle. Now you go follow that person, go club.
0: Mm.
8: Go to spend. You go spend 1 million for club.
0: Mm-hmm.
8: You the one where you spend, you get where you go buy land. You go to spend, use that money. You go to spend the same 1 million for club. Who you want to impress?
0: Mm-hmm.
8: Our realities, not the mind waiting anybody to talk. Our realities are different.
0: Yes.
8: The car when I keep for Nigeria, my guys, they even tell me, go check this car. And I'll tell them our realities are different. You don't know the people who wait on than me, where they eat from me. I don't go follow you, they do what you they do, because where they go is different from where they go. So our realities are different. Once we know that in this life, you will know peace. Our realities are different.
0: Know your
8: where you are coming from. Know where you are going. When you know that, you don't miss your track. Should they go? If I come from Ago, the other day when I come to your studio.
0: Yes.
8: If I know in Thailand, when they go badang inside, I will miss my road.
0: Yes.
8: Our realities are different. Our destinations are different. Our purposes in life are different. And saying, may God bless you more for this topic.
0: Amen.
8: He who gets here, make him
0: here.
8: But you told the rejects.
0: Nande na baby. Thank you so much, sir. Now, to told the rejects with a sweet meal. But you told the rejects, I don't even know the Nande na baby. It is sweet meal, no be small. Please, let me tell you something. You are doing well. Sincerely. You did it, they shout to say, oh, now small, now brittle, now they drive. You, where are you coming from? See,

0: thing.
1: Yes.
0: I know they see anybody something property at the money. When I go to so I go, eh.
1: The thing will call the entire year.
0: No, be the time when you start. No, be me. I go buy, I won't buy something. I say, now, I'm not me to tell you. I go use 1 year. They do that contribution.
1: Not sure.
0: As you see me, oh my God. It's I trust myself. I like what you said this morning because with where your hand no reach, don't carry your hand. That is why you see problem full outside today.
1: Mm-hmm.
0: You see, with me, I will come because of say I won't come get money. May I carry my my heart, I give my rest off my mind. What he gonna give you? Don't rush yourself. He go give you.
1: Nah, so.
0: You understand?
1: Nah, so.
0: Where I won't go, where I don't go, where you won't go, where motor no reach there.
1: Mm.
0: Where you won't go, where I play no reach there.
1: Nah, so.
0: So God will bless you.
1: Amen.
0: And our brother, where I come back for our brother?
1: Your brother come back from abroad again? My mind. Everything they talk for radio, I'm a boy. Everything now they talk for radio. Hey, God, I beg you. Achi Inyan, good morning to you from Ikotun. And then I also see you this morning. Okay, so that's the name. You got it right. Okay, thank you so very much. Jojo, no, let me face you this morning. Okay, so now for here, we'll go call it a wrap on top this part because I want... try to pick more calls for traffic reports now. So, but please, I want to beg you, please understand where you are coming from. You go say, oh, I never marry, I don't reach 35, I don't reach 40. Biko, are you not in the land of the living? Eh? My senior pastor married the wife. I think the first wife died. God rest mama's soul. The second one, we marry, as if we marry, married her at 51. Yes, at 51. And that was this lady's first marriage at 51. See the marriage where she can't marry. Now she can't be first lady for a global church. Church where get branch for Nigeria, get branches for Nigeria, get branches for US, get branches for Canada, get branches for London. Daddy-o. Oh, I never got to pick in. I never do what he could. Oh, my God. Please, share. I tell you, respect yourself this morning. Thank you so much for all your calls. Thank you for all your messages. Allow God cook. Allow him cook. As far as you are lying, allow him cook. Sometimes you'll be grateful. You'll be grateful when it's finally done. Stop comparing yourself with people that already arranged things for. Don't try that. And they come back.
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says the sky really look misty and cloudy. 8 minutes past the hour of 5 o'clock this beautiful morning. Make I let you know what's in the soap for inside weather report this morning. As they say, today go there a mixture of go there cloudy, sun go shine small but not too much, and of course we go still shower a little, okay? And they say mostly cloudy with thunderstorm by 6 o'clock, 7 o'clock intermittent cloud, 8 o'clock mostly cloudy with showers, 9 o'clock we're going to carry my car come up for inside the studio intermittent cloud, 10 o'clock

0: mostly cloudy with shower still. And then 11 o'clock, intermittent clouds. Then from 1, carry go reach 3, go day mostly sunny. 4 o'clock, go day partly sunny. 5, sun go come shine again very well, and also by 6 o'clock. And then by 7, it go day mostly cloudy. 8, 9, 10, 11, it go day the same way. For waiting and they celebrate today, they say today make you wear orange shirt. So if you get orange color shirt, they say now waiting the same way they wear today. They celebrate this one for US, Canada, and of course then they also they celebrate for the United Kingdom. And then apart from that, today still be National Extra Virgin Olive Oil Day. I don't know who they olive. It is olive oil. It is not anointing oil. If you see me, they use olive oil, they cook. No, God tell me, sir, they use anointing oil, they cook. Although when they pray for it, it's no longer an ordinary oil according to your faith. But olive oil is also meant for cooking. Yes. I'll be back after this break because today also is International Podcast Day and National Women's Health and Fitness Day. No go anywhere. I'll be back.
1: Come back. Make you no touch up.
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90 minutes past the hour of 5 o'clock this beautiful Wednesday morning. Today, the number 30th day, that's the last day inside the month of September for inside the year 2026. We thank Baba God, they were done carry us gently and wildly come reach today because he deserves the glory and the and the honor, of course, 247. If you know, say they listen to me right now, and you be beautiful, Achalugo. Yes, you be beautiful woman when they listen to me this morning. Please drop your message on top WhatsApp at 0908743 0755. 0908743 0755, and I'll go right with you.

0: be done.
1: I see you this morning at Makatabansi, all the way from AJ City. He said, please, with tomato juice, I am ready. 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

0: see you this beautiful morning, Achalugo Princess Chinyere, all the way from Isheri Idimu. I also see you, Achalugo Mommy Israel, all the way from Ekpe. I see you, Achalugo Esther Mo from Mowe this morning. I also see you, Achalugo. He said, Ugo Simba of Wazobia, Nurudina Radio, Achalugo say, and a light of the world. He said, please, idea for Ikorodu Garage, with my Zobo and pack of bottled water. NK, all the way from Ikorodu. I also see you this beautiful morning. Achalugo, mommy youngest from he's saying they wait for us for a Lucky Jar bus stop. I also see you this morning, Achalugo. Hope J, say please add avocado and pineapple to my basket. I see you this morning, Achalugo. Uzoma from Ilasa Maja, I say aka Lady Simple. I also see you this come on for the air. I see you this. I beg. Don't do come up for the air. He said, you there with a leg at this bench. What's my business with that? I love you too. Achalugo, mommy blessing, aka Onyagbo from a Greek. He said, they wait for you for a Greek bus stop. Mekuna carry me. I need fresh bananas. Emphasis on that bananas. And I also see you this morning, Achalugo NG from Surulere. Good morning to you, Achalugo Mwah Ify from Ketui Chaniki. Baby Mwah, I see you this morning, Achalugo Mommy Arinze from Ebutemeta. I say, ride with me, Auntie Sene. I want only water. I like you. Let me they manage my money. Good morning, light of the world. Good morning, Wazobia family, home and abroad. He say, my parents said I am beautiful, so I am. He said, please add banana and granite. Oh, for my fruit basket. Mommy precious, all the way from Ojodu Bega. Good morning to you, Egbo.
1: Oh, Lori, say good morning.
0: How you did this morning?
1: Yeah, bless God. It was a wonderful night rest.
0: Okay.
1: How about yours?
0: By the grace of God, we thank God that we are here. Oh.
1: So we'll always be here.
0: Yes.
1: So it be.
0: Achie from Ikotu, are you a man or a woman, Achie? I said, me man know the energy why I wanted to follow you. And then also see you this morning, Achalugo, mommy Chidima, all the way from Abulegba. I say, want orange.

0: Bamba.
1: Hey, me and you cannot be like a teddy and tell any Bamba Mono. We'll be back after this break. And then by that time, Okologo don't ready to carry us go where we know.

0: 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Love that's shared.
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0: 33 minutes past the hour of 5 o'clock this beautiful Wednesday morning. And of course, with a hit to the road now because of Bolado. Okay, so would they start from Mojodu Begad? No, from Ekbedis. What happened to your throat?
1: Oti Mokini.
0: Go and Mokini now. But please, I want to beg you. From next week, we're going to use card. So if you carry load, you go buy ticket, okay?
1: That one
0: better. If nah, they know they buy the ticket for your hand, though.
1: And what you cut out,
0: you not fit touch money for this moto.
1: What you happen now?
0: I let you touch money for 1 month, and they borrow money by fuel. So you cannot touch money. So if now one bag, you go collect 500 naira ticket. If now two bags, 1,000. 3 bags, 1,500. And then you go collect the ticket. You go count everything, join them together.
1: When will they start this work? Not be like this. We talk about.
0: Leave and if you don't want to, I'm back. Come out if you don't want to do it. With the start from Ekpe this morning, I know our final bus stop now. Oh, Balende,
1: now we go. Outside. What you go they do?
0: I they tell you walk no the outside. Did the buy all the type of walk away? They find walk plenty everywhere. With the start from Ekpe this morning, and our final bus stop now, Balende, and Opolo say go take you 1 hour 19 minutes. Yes, you Friday now. Card your 4 birthday, if I remember vividly. Thursday is 1st October. In birthday and 2nd. I got your 4 youths this to impress my neck so that I don't put in birthday for my head.
1: I know they work on Thursday. Oh.
0: And then, from Shango, I know this your voice. It is scratching my ear. From Awoyaya first. From Awoyaya, carry go reach. Oh, Balende, Opolo, the taxi.
1: Oh, Balende, Balende.
0: 50 minutes to 56 minutes for you to reach 47 minutes. And then the phone, you collect cash and transfer. If you not get it, they do transfer.
1: You say phone don't off now.
0: We know they carry you. We move from there. Which change? How much you owe, Seth? How much you owe?
1: He owe 1,000, 1B.
0: How you go carry somebody from Awoyaya to Obalende 1,000? I still won't give and change.
1: At least they're not our friend now.
0: How much be the rent?
1: Regular customer now.
0: She be the year why I don't want to make this man touch money. You go give and change.
1: Awoyaya
0: to Obalende, where then they carry 2,500. You won't collect 1,000, still give the person change. And I don't how much change you be won't give
1: him? That red one, 200. I will give her.
0: So you go collect 600. From Awoyaya to Obalende.
1: I calculate him now.
0: Okay, calculator. Okay.
1: Calculator.
0: From Shango Tedo carry go reach Obalende. Shebu na see why some people know they make up for this life. From Shango Tedo to Awoyaya to Obalende go take you 45 minutes. And then from there come up for this.
1: You don't carry people wait there for Elekoni.
0: I know they carry them. They can't wait for us for Awoyaya.
1: From
0: Aja carry go reach Obalende this morning. Opolo say go take you 26 minutes. From there now, Jodu Bega, but they know if it touch me. From Jodu Bega to Obalende go take you 31 minutes. And then from
1: Obalende.
0: From Obalende, it go take you 22 to 23 minutes.
1: From
0: Ikorodu, you know they carry
1: Balende.
0: If I stop this motor, make I know why. From I go soon park now.
1: Wait till I do again now.
0: From Ikorodu, go reach Obalende, go
1: give me 1,000. Give
0: me
1: 400.
0: I best go give you watch kind. Oh, see, you know they do conductor for this motor.
1: Yeah, I make people shook mouth now.
0: You
1: I know
0: they
1: change what I supposed give
0: her. For this motor again. From Ikorodu to Obalende, go take you 56 minutes, according to Opolo this morning. And then from Badagri, carry go. From Yanopaja, carry go reach Obalende. Opolo say, go take you. Go take you 40 minutes. You know, see, you not get strength again. Strength, you know, the invoice. From Ekbada, carry go reach Obalende. They collect money. Obalende. From Ekbada go take you 42 minutes.
1: You know, say we still get empty space for
0: and then from Oshodi, people go enter for Oshodi. Vivian Love will enter. Jare Chief from Oshodi, all of them are making enter. Mrs. Asagwara, yes, enter.
1: I don't already give you change before minutes. Now. Why you ask
0: you
1: me
0: wish
1: again?
0: Money? Why you they give her?
1: Everybody go down.
0: We no go again. Go down.
1: Again
0: everybody
1: now.
0: Go down.
1: What do I do again now?
0: Everybody... phone lines now. See, if you not come out for this motor, go come out your teeth. 0201 2770. How much the person? Where the money? Where the person give you? Bring her come and say first.
1: Say you know say again.
0: How much the person give you?
1: He give me 2B.
0: He give you 2,000. From
1: bay.
0: Where he enter?
1: He enter from before we reach Oshodi.
0: Where in they go?
1: He said they go Balende.
0: Now you collect 2,000. How much change you give
1: her? Yeah, I give her 1,500.
0: You give her 1,500. Mm. Why ain't give? Why not give you 1,000? Why they give you 2,000?
1: He give me for load.
0: 020 for load. So how much you collect for the load?
1: Wait, make a calculator. 1,200.
0: How much you be for the transfer for the seat where in sedan?
1: I don't know.
0: If you ask me that question, I feel push you in, put inside lagoon. No, hello, good morning.
2: My lover.
0: Yes, ma.
2: Waiting,
0: what on me?
2: I do
0: you collect 2,000 for the return change 1,500 plus load.
1: No, my now. Na driver, no sabi calculation.
2: Driver.
1: What on me? I do Olori laughing. Okay.
2: My stress, my lover.
1: I tell you, when no sabi calculator.
0: Yes, mommy.
2: If you do this, okay, go fix you.
0: We should work.
2: This driver work and
0: now they
2: work.
0: Tell you now. Why are they telling them? Now who come here?
2: You got skill. You got plenty skill.
0: I get calling.
1: Better one, Seth.
2: I get calling. My lover.
0: Ma.
2: You don't come check for me. I won't go by yes, sir. All of my friends are too
0: busy. You won't go by yes, sir. From where? From where
2: from
0: to Bayesa? You just go to Bayesa.
1: Wow.
0: Which means of transport you
2: want? I
0: want
2: to go to my friend's birthday for her.
0: Which type Bayesa of transport you want use? You want use water,
1: boss?
0: Or you want use granite bag or
2: Ena
0: broom?
2: I want use any bus.
0: You want use my bus? Oh yeah,
1: your money now 1,500. That
0: from
1: place
0: here to Bayesa.
1: 1,500. That
0: bye
1: place
0: bye
1: far.
0: Mrs. Abraham, bye-bye.
1: That place far, where?
0: Mrs. Abraham, bye-bye. Come
1: on
0: for
1: you. Hey, you see, I've been walking now.
0: Hello, good morning.
1: Good morning, oh.
3: From Lagos to Bayesa, how much?
1: 1,500. 1,500. If you join in the money early,
0: for
1: 1,200.
0: For fuel, why they buy 1,450? Lagos to Bayesa, 1,500.
1: Kabi Sibaba, now because they join late now. Kabi Sibaba.
3: How many you take? How many?
1: Nah, I don't take. God, see my hat. So now only 11. Only 11 shots. God, see my hat. You don't play too.
0: You don't drink.
1: Only 11. 11?
3: You take 11 shots.
1: Only. Oh. Only.
3: You remember one to complete $1.
1: I don't want to make it too much. That's why I no complete that.
0: You don't drink responsibly.
1: Very, very responsibly.
3: Driver.
0: Sir?
3: Driver.
0: Yes.
3: You try.
0: Thank you.
3: He they try.
1: Person who said you say they try.
0: Now my conductor name be is what?
3: He collect 2,000. He collect 1,500. He want give 2,000.
0: 2,000 change with load. Mm. I beg.
1: You see,
0: I
1: dey walk
0: back. Hello. Ma, they wait for you. May you brush it to finish. Hello. Good morning. Who they laugh like this? Mommy.
4: They brushed it.
0: The person who picked that call, they brushed it. Now. Mm. Man, they wait for him to brush it.
1: Oh, Lori, love
4: you. Good morning.
1: Uh-huh. Beautiful morning.
0: Yes, mommy.
4: Yes, and I don't make me laugh this morning.
0: Sorry.
4: He said he go push her ass for myself.
0: I go push her for his lagoon.
1: That's why they wait for him.
4: And this is what I do this morning, conductor and driver. If it's in a way today, nice sweet pass.
1: Now she no get experience. Now me, I get 31 years experience.
0: The man at the age of 27.
4: And what is our tell now? Tomorrow, now free.
0: Which one be tomorrow?
1: Yeah, go walk home.
0: Madam, this is where you talk. If I reach a lucky jar, the speed one go take past there. The speed, if you reach the road, I feel
1: just come off for road, though.
0: If you dare road, I feel come on your leg.
1: God, no go collect food for your mouth, though. Which one be, no go walk.
0: This speed, come off for road.
1: Yeah, make you come out.
0: Good morning. Off your radio. As today, so at the vest. The city this man, they waste my money.
5: Who go help me country my driver?
0: Who is he waiting?
1: Why you no go need me?
0: You go collect them.
2: I know make you stop my money, I beg.
1: Who won't help you carry load?
0: You go collect this one free of charge. Free.
2: I beg, no one.
1: Imagine.
0: You know what?
2: When I wait there, my Esther from Mowen.
0: Okay, Mama Esther, bye-bye.
1: You see, I'm...
0: They reject you left, right, and center.
1: My way to Obalin, they were supposed to be 700. You see, I'm... Kabiye si baba.
5: E karo sa.
1: Koniba jesa atwale.
5: E ko jubo.
1: E jesa baba mi.
5: Antisene.
0: Yes.
5: Na egba biba uni for Nigeria. Where are you like this?
1: God bless you. God bless you.
0: He say waiting. What? You
1: Kabiye si baba atwale for you.
0: You say waiting. Will you get her again now?
1: Now then they delay the betterment of the country. You say they don't put me there.
5: Get patient.
0: I know if we get her. Bye-bye.
1: Patience is the key.
0: Not be only patience is the key. Endurance is the padlock.
1: Now one drop, they form ocean.
0: Patience is the key. Endurance is the padlock. Now I make you the collect 1.5, they will give change 2,000 there. See, if you try me this money, you go collect.
1: You know, say talk, they gather small money, now they be
0: no,
1: now
0: well,
1: money.
0: No, just they look you. And they look you.
1: Small money, now they turn million.
0: In fact, my first brush your teeth first, because this nonsense way they smell for my nose like this, I know 1 year round. I know even 1 year round, don't try it. Come open your mouth.
1: You see, my mouth will come to smell. You will come to smell.
0: Open now. Beautiful. Under. Brush it.
1: No, look, come on my tito.
0: Why not go come out there? You know they brush it to come work. Brush him.
1: Me want go pee just now. Go take another shot.
0: Throw him now. Beautiful.
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0: Yes, so 95.1 was over your FM. I did listen to like this. This beautiful Wednesday morning, the last day for inside the month of September, for inside the year 2026. Lagos, are you doing?
1: Jeez.
0: Yes, how you they do, wherever you they listen to us this beautiful Wednesday morning. Not to warm to you once again. Abroadians, good morning, good afternoon, good evening. Just pick the one with the
1: belong to you,
0: your time zone, and then you move on. Okay, 55 minutes now past the hour of 5 o'clock, and we don't enter the Pino level. For here, we get the Punch newspaper, we get the Vanguard, we get Daily Trust, we get the Nation, we get Daily Post, and we also get the Guardian newspaper. And of course, as we're going to drop them, not forget, say by 8 o'clock, you go still here with Walteri directly from We Newsroom. And then, of course, by 8:15, our elders go enter and we'll drop the word of the day.

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0: Welcome back. Now still on Top Area Report time now. We do it so under. We go straight up to the phone line 0201 277 0951 0201 465 7180. Give us your area report. Everything where they are around happen around you, both the good, the bad, and the ugly. Hello, good morning. Hello. Hello.
1: Hello, sister. Good morning.
0: Good morning to you.
1: Egba adugo.
2: Kabiyesi baba. Good morning, sir.
1: Eka rosa.
2: Eshun baba mi koni baje.
1: Yeah, sister.
0: Yes, my love.
1: Naima from Orile dey call.
0: Okay.
1: I beg, my area report today is about the Papa Road.
0: Okay.
1: From Kosin Bridge down in Bobridge. Come on, a dead trap. Mostly for us, so they come out around that very early morning.
0: Okay.
1: Come on, that road is in a very bad condition. I beg. Let me shout to our local government, chairman, make all efforts.
0: Okay.
1: In the try for this outside, but we need main country that road for us, I beg.
0: Okay. You don't hear Ramas, you don't talk, and so,
2: We believe so, good country.
1: Thank you very much.
0: Thank you.
1: All right.
0: Thank you. Hello, good morning.
3: What are you from?
0: Mommy Clinto. The youngest.
3: Hello.
2: Oh, Lordy, laughing.
3: Love is smart. Good morning.
0: Good morning to you, Mommy.
3: You see this topic when I bring before I enter market?
0: Yes.
3: Now I won't talk. I like him well. And another one they go put now, who go speak English pass and who go do business pass.
0: Okay.
3: Yes. After they do and finish. That one way it also they go take red cloth for hand every week.
0: Yes.
3: Best well for them.
0: Yes.
3: They go bring the whole juju.
0: Yes.
3: Go to Amadio Hao. Kamalu. Ogun. The whole juju were there for the whole Nigeria. In different states.
2: Yes. Mm-hmm.
3: They go bring her. Oh yeah, they go stand.
2: Okay.
3: The person will win. He go swear.
0: He go swear. Because see, if I don't do, do it, no better for me and my family.
3: Yes. Exactly. What are you about?
0: Yes,
3: after
0: mommy.
3: Now, you go say, see your ampity. Hey, no deal.
0: My ampity, hey, no deal.
3: But if I use it, I like this topic.
0: My ampity, hey, no deal. I didn't tell you.
3: I said, I just want to suggest today. I go happy.
0: Okay.
3: No, you don't.
0: Yes.
3: It's too much for them.
0: If I use Nigeria money, do the wrong thing. Make thunder strike me, divide me into two from head.
3: Exactly.
2: That,
3: that,
2: that,
3: I don't
0: have time. Thank you. Thank you so much.
3: Make me happy this morning.
0: Thank you.
3: Thank you.
0: Thank you. Yes, ma. You say Asura go empty.
2: Go empty, you.
0: Okay. Hello, good morning.
4: Hello, good morning, Ati Seyene.
0: Good morning to you, my love.
4: Egba Adugo, good morning.
2: Adi Baba.
4: This is Philo from Makuti.
0: Talk to Ross, Daddy.
4: Seyene, my friend.
0: Talk to me.
4: I beg, wait here, I want to tell you, BC, they help us do our roads from Makuti to land Bayside. But the reason, the thing we did, and I be saying, don't they claim life? May they help us put bump.
0: Oh, they do the road, not the road, not they keep it.
4: I love you. Akute to land Bayside.
0: Abe, make una empty and put speed bomb. Road will not do the claim lives. Hello, good morning.
5: Good morning.
0: Good morning to you. Hear me off your radio.
5: Okay.
0: Off radio.
5: Okay. Hello. Can
0: Hello.
5: You hear me?
2: Yes, better.
0: Would they
5: My
0: hear
5: name
0: me?
5: Is. Okay, my name is Samuel.
0: Samuel, will they hear you?
5: Okay, and good morning.
0: Good morning to you, darling.
5: Good morning,
2: sir. Kabiyesi.
5: I mean, Eshe. My area report is that they get some people that they say they are doing NIN. This NIN people. So you want to do? They will say they will do card for you for rubber NIN. So they are going. They are going run up anywhere. They can. I'm at Badore. So they come for Badore Cooperative. They are collect. They collect 15,000 from my hand to do NIN for me to collect my name. My name is two there. So I want to.
0: You not get
5: it.
0: NIN before?
5: I get it, but the name we did there is two name.
0: Okay, one make and three name. So change of name.
5: Yes. So they collect 15,000 from my hand. They say 8 working days. I will get it before 8 working days. They leave the area.
0: They run.
5: So, I know see them again. So I ask some people that write to say they did for Igwe Fon. Then I want you go for then I meet them there. So the Oga that he lead them, he said I should know verse. Say they'll do it for me. So he direct me, he tell me that he did for I do run about every Sunday because of my work. I will not get time. So every Sunday I want the 2 towns. I asked the, some people that are around. They said, like, no, there's nothing like that. Nobody.
0: So go back that day, boy, for office. Where you go, find out that man name. So that will help you ask and say, Mr. Lagbaja, I beg, why you never give this money NIN?
2: Bam.
5: No, you see that? Not that they have office for Igwe for. They are walking up and down.
0: They
5: can come for Igwe for today. Yes. They can come for Igwe for today. They can come there today. They can go to Ojo Elegba tomorrow. They are walking up and down.
0: Why?
5: And not only me. They collect many people money.
2: And when these people are busy collecting money, una no can collect their numbers.
5: I have their number. When I call them now, they allow no go.
0: Okay. Then get when you see them, they been get ID card. Nigerians.
5: They are doing it for some people, but I know they are, but they give me their own number.
0: Let this be a lesson to you, sir. I beg. If you won't do anything NIN, go to a verified NIN office. They are verified NIMC office, okay? I think it's NMIC office, okay? I not say they get one for Ikoyi. You feel go there. And they also get the self-service where you feel do for yourself through your phone.
2: Through your phone.
0: Okay. Please, I beg, no fall victim. All these people they work up and down. Don't give anybody your money. Let them not. May they not chop your money for nothing.
5: Okay.
0: Yeah, I beg. I'm so sorry. Yeah. Okay.
2: Because we don't even know the office to fight now.
0: So sorry.
2: And we don't know their name.
0: Okay. So they don't know where they're there. Thank you so much, Mr. Samuel. God bless you.
2: Thank you.
0: Hello. Good morning.
6: Hello. Good morning, Senior, my sister.
0: Yes, Daddy. Merci, Robago, sere me.
6: I'm a sir, Obadie.
0: Idioko, me come abasi o.
6: Boy, do go eka.
2: Ah, BSC Baba, you know get wala Baba me.
6: Good morning, sir.
2: Good morning, sir. Good morning to you.
6: Thank you for your good work. Thank you, sir. Menam
0: Echechi. Abasi o, diom fiyero.
6: I want to put out on my area report is that NIN that guy just talked.
0: Yes.
6: They came to my street. I'm living at the Tire. They do, even though they're a newborn baby, they will collect 1,000 for your hand. Even though you are...
0: Oh my God. You people should stop
6: making a lot of money.
0: Of these things.
6: They make a lot of money, ma. Up till today, nobody gets that NIN. Even though you born today, they will snap picture. They will say they are doing NIN for the newborn baby. Yes. Many people will call on this because not only here, after it's delayed, they will go to other place. Go here. They are making money. So up to today, nobody collect that NIN. Mark.
0: Thank you so very much.
6: Okay.
0: Thank you, sir.
6: Okay.
0: So I need to put this out there. Make una really hear me this morning, okay?
2: To avoid it.
0: I beg. Don't do NIN from people on the main road.
2: Roadside NIN.
0: Let me tell you how important your NIN is. Now, your identification number, it is called National Identification Number. If your NIN they in the hands of the wrong person, the person don't get your data, they feel use them. defraud another person, DSS go track them, come catch
2: come
0: you.
2: Catch you.
0: This kidnap, what then they use? They fit use your NIN, go register number, mm-hmm. use an open and account number, use and create BVN.
2: And
0: at the end of
2: card.
0: The day, when they don't do things, they will come and catch you.
2: Don't be then, they won't catch you. Now you.
0: Now you. So there were conversations out there allegedly that they were able to hack into the server. Oh God, I pray I say this in a way that is not too sensitive. They hack into server and then they use people. Why you feel say another person go bang? They go send another person face.
2: 9 days
0: the NIN or 9 days the BVN. Please don't take this thing for granted, though. If you want to do anything, if not the office gone now you go, we go fish out. But right now, since they shout, they talk, this is what they talk.
2: Because
0: right now, who can
2: thing.
0: We hold?
2: Nobody.
0: We don't feel hold? Anybody. We
2: no
0: don't
2: office.
0: Know their name. We don't know their office.
2: Even
0: we
2: the
0: don't know
2: no
0: where
2: they
0: are. They. Nah, number no they go. You they use you they, you they use your feature they play.
2: Be
0: don't
2: careful,
0: do that. Don't try it.
2: Not be even the money where they pay me. But your identity, where they already
0: it's
2: they
0: your identity.
2: So, you know, say, I lost phone one certain time. When I want to retrieve the SIM card, they say no be me there again.
0: It's your identity. It is who
2: be
0: you
2: careful,
0: are
2: though.
0: As a person. Because
2: be
0: they go get your name, they go get your address, they go get your date of birth.
2: Date
0: and
2: of
0: these
2: birth.
0: Are the informations on your bank account. Biko Numofio long ben all of you when they listen to me this morning. Please don't try it.
2: Please. It's dangerous.

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0: Welcome back. Now, still area report time now. We did so, but my information minister there for inside the studio. Informant, how are you doing?
1: A gallant full everywhere.
0: Oh, yeah, lick it.
1: Yeah, so my country people listen to me, your surest party for radio. MTN. Talk to me, jolly ourselves tomorrow for Viva Cinema Jaramo Ikeja. October 1st, neither one celebrate this better one. I mean, I tell you, it's a free ticket today. Yes, movie, popcorn, and better drinks today. Where we say we go take jolly the Independence Day together. MTN don't package them well and it correct for all of una. So make I tell you, say make you gather your people them, your party them, your friends them, your babe. If you know the Viva Cinema tomorrow, I don't know where you won't come them. And this one day for Jaramo Ikeja. And this one in at 3 p.m. afternoon, na e day sop. So gather your people.

that is September 26th, and they go October. We told you home appliances, we say you go start to the get, and 50% of discount now you go enjoy for this better one. Make I tell you, so you go buy bulb as low as 99 naira, you go buy flashlight as low as 699 naira, even 1.5 HP air conditioner self, 49 inches TV self, so more money now you go enjoy. So make I tell you, say you go still get discount voucher. 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If you spend 500,000, they go commot 200,000 naira. You go buy home appliances, we be say yourself you go happy, no worry, that savings we don't save, commot small money go there, make you go buy for cheaper price. And make I tell you, say the lucky draw person we be say win, get chance to win the free Yeda electric scooter. Yes, you get chance to win that better one self, and this one from September 26th, Sinomas, they don't open that to their fresh bakery. Yes, that's their fresh bakery. We say go feature better bread and enjoy delicious zidat. I see the dessert, sorry. I see they buy all those plenty things. You go to enjoy those ijaku jazz them. 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And that fresh bread, we say you go carry, go ourselves, go meet your family. So make you visit any Sinomat store where they for Ota Shopping Mall, Ota Ogun State, Nadia Ide, Ota Shopping Mall, Ota Ogun State. 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Make you enjoy the better, great deal, and better taste. We be say you like.

0: Welcome back. Now, still on top area report time. Now, we do know version. My information minister, they hot in this period. As she tell me her hotness, I say, hey! Yeah, baby girl, lick one more.
1: Yeah, so my country people, make I still tell you, say this better one are from Tara and the Buma. Make I tell you, say you they ready, yo, that's your one brand, them they ready, that's one family brand comedy show. We say you go laugh, wella, wella. And Tara and Buma, now the latest the drama, we say you go enjoy from Sheun Arowo Julu. Arowo Julu, and the man they bring you better one can give you. I make I tell you, say, imagine say them they give you one fine mansion for Lagos free, no rent or no landlord wahala. For Tara, na perfect opportunity to create content, to chase your dream, chase likes, views, and soft life. But for Boma, the same mission, the same mansion, na to get one meaning of food. That's say that one just want to the chop, they enjoy himself, they go for that house. As for Tara, he want to the post and Boma want to the chop. And get ready for that plenty laughter, family drama, fun and unforgettable moment. So we say they go carry come that your screen. Tara and Boma na Content Gram Studio Africa production. Now you carry this one come. And then they start on Monday, October 12th, 2026. And you go the show every Monday by 8:30 p.m. on top Wazobia Max TV. Make una ready to laugh, waiting, no do it, waiting, no good. Ready for the drama and ready for Tara and Boma. No miss am at all until you say this one. Now that one will be say go cure your depression. We say go give you joy, go give you that butterfly for your belly. So no squeeze face at all. Monday.

0: 8:30 p.m. Now, this one goes start for Wazobia Max TV, and this one is ready to laugh. Wella, wella. Now, Wazobia Max TV drama series talks so.
1: Hello? Area report, hello?
2: Hello, Akifarena!
3: Good morning.
1: My love. I slept so well. Thank you.
2: I love you.
1: Love you right back. Love you too. Yes, mommy.
2: Number one, that NIN, where that man they talk so.
1: Yes.
2: Plenty they do why. You double just carry table, go they sit down for streets.
1: Yes.
2: Say, come do your NIN. They don't get the original one, though.
1: Yes.
2: No original, no, no, that number is not there.
1: Mm-hmm.
2: So, for IPA, they collect 2,200 for 2 days.
1: Mm-hmm.
2: They're not, as I tell you, they don't see their city today. They say, when you go local government. So, as they tell that man, if you want to do change of name, go to local government.
1: Mm.
2: Like, Ojo local government, that they do for them, they get office there.
1: Okay.
2: Any local government, go there, say you want to do NIN. My kid for doing your own.
1: Mm.
2: I go collect that there. They have office there. NIN, there. MMICs, there. Stand by, 247. You go see, they're not before roadside. Roadside now, Champa. So, our election, Amadiora, everything, I will go use though.
1: Mm-hmm.
2: So, anybody where they like for Nigeria, So they will carry that one.
1: Mm.
2: Carry Ogu. All of them.
3: When
2: they say go run race for stadium.
1: Mm.
2: Look, we see who go with the election. They go play football. No, that's not work.
3: Mm-hmm.
2: When they go play football, all the people they contest. Go senator, go president. So when they go run relay.
3: Mm.
2: Look, we see who go. Who carry first now be president. They go put ambulance. This is anybody where it's for. They go carry stretcher, carry the person.
1: Yes.
2: Go in house.
1: Yes. Instead they go use stretcher, carry and go house. Sakura go, they all got too much this morning.
3: For inauguration too, now wait till we go use swear them here in Bidasa.
2: Inauguration, I will see you stay swear them in too.
3: Damn.
2: If you not do well for Nigeria, go.
3: Make it no pity them.
2: Yes. And let people not carry rice, carry bags. I see whether they give children bags. The face come big like this so that you know when you go to work out, they see the face for bags.
3: Okay.
2: So children not going to use the bag again. They just keep them.
3: Mm-hmm.
2: They share bag, go school.
1: Oh, yeah, thank you. You don't do. Bye-bye. Off your mic. Hello, good morning.
4: Hello, good morning.
1: Good morning to you, Daddy. How are you?
4: I'm fine.
1: Okay.
4: Hey, boy, good morning.
3: Kabiyesi, Baba. Koni Baje.
4: Good morning.
3: Thank you, sir.
4: I make my area report.
3: Mm.
4: For my area. I don't want my name.
1: Okay.
4: My area, the one honorable for my area, for Oluti Oloyo Road.
1: Mm.
4: Yeah, for letting people NIN. If you carry your NIN, go. They will collect your NIN, but they will send it back for you. And
1: so
4: they will give you 10,000.
1: Now they sell on identity.
3: Hmm.
1: No congregation. Why?
4: So,
1: then they ask them, what did they use the NIN?
4: Many people are coming from very far place. They are coming with big motor, like all those big luxurious.
1: Which area did this one happen?
4: Okay.
1: Old Ojo Road.
3: Then, when they come, they collect the NIN. Waiting, then they tell Luna before you go release NIN given.
4: But according to people way don't go there.
3: Mm.
4: They say when they get there, they will collect the NIN. They will enter inside room. They will put the NIN for one machine.
3: Mm.
4: You go to print. You will give it the 10,000.
3: You go see help us find out. Waiting be the discussion.
1: It's okay. They don't need to tell them anything.
3: Okay.
1: Tell the people, say they deserve the government where they get.
3: How they tell you.
1: Hello, good morning.
5: Good morning, Cheyenne.
1: Good morning to you, sir.
5: I'll support the second orator about the all these politicians.
1: Okay.
5: I support to carry them go stadium.
3: Okay.
1: Mm.
5: Anybody will dribble give give score good.
1: Mm.
5: That be our that will be our president.
1: Bam.
5: Okay. The second one.
1: Mm.
5: We attack him well.
1: Mm.
5: We attack the one who score good.
1: Mm. Yes.
5: That will be deputy.
1: God. That will be vice president.
5: Yeah, vice president. Yeah.
1: Then the third one will be Senate president.
5: The third one will be Senate president.
1: Mm-hmm.
5: The fourth one will be
1: House of Reps speaker.
3: The speaker.
5: Yes.
1: Uh-huh.
5: Mm. All of them will succeed. Some will go.
1: Some will be local government chairman.
5: Will be FCT commissioner or minister.
1: Uh-huh.
3: Minister.
5: Yes.
3: Okay.
1: Okay.
5: I remain Osun Israel.
3: Okay.
1: You remain Osun Israel.
3: Any other one, I can't tap it.
1: Thank you so much. Thank you so much, sir.
3: Thank
1: make
3: you.
1: We check few messages on top WhatsApp this one. I won't call on WhatsApp. On top WhatsApp this morning. Good morning. No, my area report to be say my mama to do a proko. Leave her alone. You save rest.
3: Mama,
1: you save. You got what came for you.
3: Mm-hmm.
1: Because not be everything that they talk for radio. And no, me, I will tell you the truth. And kuku no dey fight friendship. You don't have a choice but to be my friend.
3: Damn.
1: Do you understand? Good morning, uncle. I think it will be uncle now for you. Ubi uncle. I think your idea is good, but them no go agree run am.
3: We go dey talk on until they run am.
1: INEC should conduct credible stain-free election in affirmation of our national anthem, which says to hand over to our children the banner without stain. It says Nigeria should vote the president without stain. Kingsley from Lagos, which one be they play?
3: It don't ever happen before.
1: Which one be they play?
3: Yes, it don't ever happen before. As you talk am now, don't be play they play. Make we do it soon. Well, this one we don't propose so. I'm at your hand. I will put them for grant.
1: Now you propose on and me propose.
3: Okay. Oh, yeah, I say be a second you now.
1: No,
3: you rest motion.
1: No, they second me. Get your own opinion by yourself.
3: Oh, yeah, let me think of my own opinion.
1: Will they come back after this break?
3: Maybe now food. Who's a bishop pass?
1: Will they come back? President, when they chop one CD, now you want to use food competition, me win election. You go lose.

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1: 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Now in a new pack.
2: You. 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

Yes, so my country people, listen to me, your Sheree Spadi for radio. This better one where I carry come give you this morning. Now, Vev Good Life 6.0. Now, you send me come. So, make I tell you, say, nothing that your Vev card no fee do when it comes to payment level. So, like this, at this time, a Vev, the summer people correct jollification, not just in a government time with Vev will be this. 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So make I say all the old transaction we say they do, whether you go chop or you go buy things for supermarket or you they use your card, they buy fuel, you they use and they buy some things. 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So no snooze on top this one at all. The more you use your Vev card like this, the more you go fit win correct reward. That's the things we be say them go give you. 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Just they use that your Vev card, they anywhere, just they slot in your card, they come out, they put, make the debit and the credit, they do it and make it, they walk on top Vev card. 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Now, Vev card, they talk so.

Yes, I beg to differ. The tournament of champions now we talk about again and again and again and again. That's your thinking, that's your picking brain. We see the whole to that your school people, children, the way we say them sabi talk and they sabi defend their point, they sabi waiting them they do. Time don't reach for them to do it to con show them, show the world, say their brain no be just for decoration. E they hot. And the season of I beg to differ secondary school debate tournaments now don't show face. So make I tell you, so make you call all those secondary school people them will be sitting for Lagos now with this shout them out to the corner. So that their chance to be to step up, to speak out and to debate their way to the top. Registration for Lagos regional audition don't they open now from September 3rd, 2026 and it go close for October 11th. 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Submit that your voice. You don't to say it matter today. That your argument. You go make better difference as far as say you open your mouth to talk. Season 10 of I Beg to Differ. 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I beg to differ. The tournament of champions.

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0: 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Today, by the way, a 30th day of September 2026. By the way, this now the last day of the month of September. Tomorrow will be first day of October. We must see him. All of us must see him. Talking about seeing him, what did the Super Eagles use our eyes to see yesterday for Guinea-Bissau? Chai. From there also yesterday, be big day, especially for the Premier League, where they officially announced, say Manchester City, they guilty of so many crimes. 115 charges, then they guilty 114 of those charges. So while I used to have been there from Nigeria to England, those are the two big talking points of yesterday. Welcome at the sweet La Ballistic Monday morning. Sorry, Wednesday morning. My name, by the way, now, Kala Unyebuchi. But that's if you call me the Laba Master. Or you call me the only authentic verified that UEFA be licensed. The only coach with ID card for the Federal Republic of Nigeria. Or you call me the BFL, the Big Fish Laba. I'm going to start with Nigeria here because everything must surely start from house. Roots, they start from heart. Now, Doris, they always they work out part time. And Nigeria, by the way, we travel and go Guinea-Bissau for the second game of the qualifiers for AFCON. And while I'm right there, when Guinea-Bissau, in case you will compete Nigeria, not be one, not be two, 3-0. Again, 3-0. One boy, Frank Luno, that boy, the playboy. The playboy, by the way, for Transverse Point, Turkey. Scored the first goal, put that for in left. Coil and put that inside the back of the net. The second goal, now from Badi, their captain of the team. Third goal, now one guy, I don't even know his name. They won't finish Nigeria yesterday. Beat Nigeria 3-0. No be chides, no be joke. 3-0. Before I will give my thoughts, I'm going to enter... the coach of Nigeria, Eric Chele, we don't come out to contact one or two things after the match. After that thrashing, okay, this is not the end. These are the words of the Super Eagles coach, Eric Chele. In talk, say, all hopes are not lost, despite in team humiliating, if you use that for pigeon, a defeat to Guinea-Bissau for Tuesday match two game right there. In come and contact, say, they were more aggressive than us. They were better than us. Don't be excuse, oh, but they know say the pitch, okay. They usually play on the pitch, but for us, it's our first time on the pitch. You're very wrong. This will be first time on the pitch. We played here, I think, 2 years ago. Yeah, we need to win them, and we'll win them 1-0. I remember that match. Simon, 9 years started, scored the goal for that match. It is very, very important. So we played here. So no talking at your first time on the pitch. Otherwise, you know, for the continue. So we try to go forward after half time to bring something new. But after 10 minutes, we stop. Continue. Talk to the situation right now. No, they very, very good, though. But this, no, be the end. So we get 4 more games to go. And anything go for you to take happen. Make a boss your mind, Eric Chele. The black say you know, even know the importance of yesterday match. Yesterday match be the finals before the finals. Because for our group, out of 4 teams, now only one they qualify. Normally it's supposed to be 2, but only one they qualify. Because Tanzania, they're part of the host country. So Tanzania automatically don't qualify. Whether they win or they lose. I don't know what. Now Africa won't case the difference. Because normally, for other continents, host country play qualifier. They're going to play friendlies to prepare. But for Africa, right here, host country going to play qualifier. I don't know what they do calves some kind of time. They do some nonsense with the very worrying. So now, host country don't make other country, or the group that don't feed be 2 people. That one don't go. Man, don't complain, everyone. You don't pass. So that finals, that match will be the finals of the. We know losing that match now bad news for Nigeria. Because number one, we're going to need to win our games. And number two, we're going to need to beat them for Nigeria when we face them for 2027. Our next two games go be against Tanzania, Oman away. Then we'll play Madagascar away. And then we'll play Guinea-Bissau for home. When last Super Eagles no stress us for this country? When be the last time, no matter the qualifier, when Nigeria say we'll play, I say okay. Even though say we'll not play well, but we grind. When was the last time? All of Funa, I did shame for all of Funa. Guinea-Bissau, they beat Una 3-0. Them people are like children, like picking. When I disgrace everything, no be when I disgrace when I say for, no be me when I disgrace. So. And that coach coming out to talk with the almost security challenge. You said go use your head though. You said go use your. I don't care who you be. For Nigeria, no supposed to lose 3-0. To no matter who, they won't finish us. Say no hope, no. They won't see our defense. See our defense. When they tell me, say yeah. They, don't let me divest for you. I go down your head where you get a bass, I go conk your head. Oh. I thought they para yesterday. Which kind of nonsense with this one now? They just run pull us as it will be children. Before I go to Man City news this morning, make I go to the phone line for the next 5 minutes or 3 minutes. Make I pick up calls. Tell me how you see the match yesterday. Tell me your thoughts in like 30 seconds. Sharp, sharp. The phone lines 0201-277-0951, 0201-465-7180. Again, 0201-277-0951, 0201-465-7180. Call me, tell me how you see the match yesterday. When you call her back, sharp, sharp. No, just go sharp to the point. 20 seconds, 30 seconds, time, no day. So I go take more calls this morning right here for the show. Because they tell me nonsense. Who there?
1: Buchi Alaba.
0: Let's go, sharp, sharp, let's go.
1: Good morning.
0: Good morning.
1: I don't even want to listen to what I was with that today. I don't even want to listen to sport. I don't know what I go talk.
0: Now
1: rubbish
0: that
1: they give us.
0: No verse. Who's on the phone? Good morning to you.
2: Hello, Dabadis Master.
0: Let's go. Good morning to you.
2: You will not blame the team because Nigeria itself, they shake. So you will not blame them. When the country balance, they
0: so everything who, needs who, balance. Who make you blame then?
2: Eh?
0: Who make you blame?
2: You blame the country, the president of the country, because everything is not going well. So everything in Nigeria is not going well. So how you have?
0: Okay, president, your photo. They talk. Like they talk
3: about. Hello.
0: Who they here? Good morning to you. Let's go.
3: Nigeria is not stable. We need to be stabilized first, okay?
0: Hey, yeah. Thank you so much. God bless you. What are the phone like? Good morning to you.
4: Labalistic Laba.
0: Welcome. Good morning to you. Let's go.
4: I greet you. Nigeria is not better structure. I be mentioned.
0: Okay.
4: So if we get better structure, our players will play fine.
0: All right. Thank you so much. Thank you so much. Who's on the phone? Like, good morning to you. Let's go.
5: Hello, Laba.
0: Let's go.
5: It's all the Aspire goals. They don't Aspire, not the Aspire goals is the game. They don't tire. They are tireless, they worry them. Because okay. I don't see anything where they make them no play well for that match. They're gonna talk about the pitch. Not the pitch that they play for Europe. Oh my then, Jerry.
0: Thank you so much. Who's on the phone? Like, good morning to you.
6: Laba, good morning.
0: Welcome. Good that morning.
6: Athlete is a call from.
0: Let's go.
6: I'm very much disappointed, and I don't know. Say that they go because they carry calculator or not. They calculate. They count. They look for people from other. You are very much than a coach. Not even to good pass self because the two boys, the two people dance. Where score. Thank you very much. I know everything I will pick up.
0: Thank you so much. Who did the phone like? Good morning to you.
7: Morning. They keep Laba.
0: Let's go.
7: They do nothing because they drug it. They say, not Nigeria, they drug it. They're not serious.
0: All right.
7: They're not serious at all.
0: They're serious. Thank you so much.
7: They're not serious.
0: Thank you. God bless you. Thank you. Who did the phone like? Good morning to you.
8: Hello.
0: Let's go.
8: I greet you. I beg. I don't blame those boys. That pick, no be here. They are playing for their own safety.
0: Make ask you one question.
8: They are playing for their own safety.
0: Make ask you one question.
8: Okay.
0: So, okay. The goals where we concede, now the pitch fault for the goals we concede, now the pitch fault?
8: Laba, no vex. Everything. You said witness that pitch. That's why I said you said they don't play there for the first time. That pitch is not here.
0: I agree with you, but at the pitch fault. All right, thank you so much. Make I take this one, sharp. Let's go, sharp. Let's go.
9: That's it. Hello, good morning.
0: Sharp, let's go.
9: Yeah, this is Kenneth from United Kingdom.
0: Let's go.
9: You see, the match, we know to blame them because they never use empty belly, they serve king. If they think of Nigeria problem, there's no way they can perform well. So that's one of the team, we not to blame them.
0: Okay.
9: So may they seize the country, I beg.
0: But then, thank you. But then, so may they seize. Now, seize, wait, see. Okay. We don't go for online right now. I'm going to switch. Go with Oyibo. Because yesterday, the biggest news will be say come down yesterday. Now, when the Premier League officially announced via their website, by the way, via their website, the Premier League no announced, they no post on social media. At their website, they post them about Manchester City. They don't officially announce it, and they're guilty of sham contract and misleading account. It means say, if Man City right now sign players for 100 million pounds, they go put for the account and they send player 50 million, 30 million, 20 million. They change the numbers for the account. Premier League announced out of 115 charges, then they guilty for 114 charges. We say Manchester City for the account where they change numbers, then you tie minus 900 million pounds. You know it to be 900 million pounds? Those are the numbers where they used to take change from 2008 to 2026. Premier League can't even the vex, say then give City chance where they used to take all their less more collabo for this investigation. No, see, they don't even give them, but they say la la. That now when they say 100, then give them the October 2nd, will be Friday, for them to appeal this judgment. We never know what it will happen, but the punishment goes stiff. Some talk say if it be points deduction, some say if it be relegation, some say if it strip them of their medals. We never know anything right now what the Premier League will do, but what are they very, very sure of? We say, Massey right now, they in serious trouble. Then they in serious wahala for the Premier League. Serious wahala. From next week, we will know what it will be for their matter. Like, this is now one of the biggest blunder or the biggest corruption case in the whole of Europe. The biggest. By the way, released statement yesterday. Their statement yesterday, talk to them. They say that outrageous, they speak English. Super. Say then go fight them with everything with their body. Fight them. And the Premier League talks to them, get witnesses. They don't get witnesses. They get witnesses. People will say they involve for this calamitous brouhaha. See me, I speak English. So we go no better. What thing go back next week? If they go appeal, quite all right. We go no. Make I give you a clue. Everton been get 6 matches, 6 point deduction. They get 8, I think 10 or 8. They appeal, the reason up to 6. Because say them sham their books of 25 million pounds. Just 25 million pounds, then give them 6 point deduction. Imagine 900 million pounds. If you give 6 point deduction with 25 million pounds, how many points deduction they go give with 900 million pounds? Wahala deal. Wahala deal. But me, I get my own wahala with Nigeria. That one, a Premier League wahala. I wish them the best of luck. By the way, my time, hopefully I'll come again. We'll go there tomorrow morning, the same time, 7:30 a.m. to give you all the rundown. What do you want? What do you want? What do you think? Right there for the world of sports. My name, Nao Nokala Onyebuchi. Au revoir.
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Yes, welcome back. Now the 5.1 was UBFM, your Chukma station. Yes, make I tell you, see, now MTN matter nice to carry come day here this morning. Until say, I don't tell you before, say, now tomorrow we do enjoy this better one. We say MTN don't package for us to take celebrate this Independent Day. Until say, you know, say public holiday day now, moku come out, and make me and you link up now. Moku go watch movie together. Moku dey stone ourselves popcorn now. Eh, love in cinema now. Moku roll things out now. Make everybody do waiting. That your baby boy don't promise say he won't carry commodity since. Now time don't reach for you to do waiting to carry am. Commot. Onto say MTN talk say na their head or the gradument the courtesy of MTN. And this one they happen for Viva Cinema Jaramo Ikeja. October 1, 9 this one they happen and at 3 p.m. sharp for afternoon. So no stress, no billing at all, just Igbadument Unlimited and plenty, plenty free gifts is still there for you to do waiting to enjoy. So make you know, just hear the gist outside. Now make me open my mouth to the yana for you now. So tell that to your neighbor whenever you make him go calling your own friends. Make that your neighbor calling friends. Make that your friends calling friend other friends. Make everybody match. Go Viva Cinema for Ikeja Jaramo by 3 p.m. for afternoon. For more information to get your tickets, sharply visit their Instagram and Twitter page. 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That's now MTN Nigeria. Go there sharply to go secure your seat to make you collect your ticket.

Yes, I beg to differ at the Tournament of Champions. Now, I won't follow you and again this morning. Make I tell you, say time don't reach for you to go register that your secondary school children. Then we say, you know, say then sabi book wella wella. Then they talk, now they teach them and they show. So time don't reach for them to come register for I beg to differ. Register them, make them do it, make them show the kind of fire we say they inside of them. Make everybody self witness and for Lagos say no on our school now waiting on our school now baba. So make you know waiting. Shapali go our website. Now there you go. Go do it. Go register that your

man. Now, 121-year-old driver will be Olumide Olushola. And he told say, now in break, now he don't fail. Say, break, don't fail. Say, the driver, the policeman, not there for front of his motor before. Before you know, the policeman caught the front of his motor. He not cause see way to stop the motor. Say, now why carry jam the policeman. And concerning abroad things, now we'll come up for Nigeria. Small, we'll look other things. The before Vice Chancellor of Federal University of Oyo Ekiti will be Professor Kayode Shoremeku. He don't talk saying Nigeria, they need make their economy strong where before they go, they look for permanent seats for this United Nations Security Council. The international relations expert, he called the explain saying Nigeria, they still they depend, they still bend neck where for all these big countries, all these foreign countries. Say no, they need to stand their ground where first. He said right now, Nigeria position for international politics, they never to get power like that, so they don't need to they look for that kind of seat. And not be smarty, Super Eagles, their IC for sports, so not be smarty, no. They lose 3 goals. They lose to 3-0 against Guinea-Bissau for the 2027 Africa Cup of Nations qualifying match. And now Guinea-Bissau, now first score 15 minutes into the game first, they don't pump on internet. Now Franculino Jew, now put him for inside the net. And as the match continue for 65 minutes like this, Mama Blade first put another one for inside the net. Before we know, bang, bang, bang, they just they score. Naja, they call, they say, I will go manage. They call, if they change players, or more, nothing, you know. Nothing like this, for that group, where they're there, their eye does see something like this. They just do more than enough, for them to survive for these qualifiers. Before I come on, my mama remind you, say, President Tinubu, he don't land for Lagos after your holiday, where he go do for France. And the Lagos governor now, the Nakisha, they promise, no worry, better security for Lagos, now the only thing where they look now. All right, now everywhere, I got a call for you on top of your number one Chukwuma station for this on our watery on top of this o'clock. My name, Natamara Tonye Agwana. If that one too long, I beg you, call me Tam Tam for short. This is your number one Chukwuma station, 95.1, Wazobia FM.

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Yes, welcome back. 95.1 was UBFM, your Chukwuma station. I still get informate for my hand. And this one, Mokona ready to laugh, make you get good time. Unto say Wazobia Max TV, they come that your screen to give you this better one. And this one, and every Monday by 8:30 p.m. Now, in this one, they sub. So make I tell you, say, make you get ready to laugh and ready for the drama and ready for the Tiara and Boma episode where we say they come. So no miss them at all. Unto say two people where we say they're there for one big mansion. One I be chop and he like food, and the other one he like it to they go internet to they do it in to they do. Thank you for the sub. Now wait, that one like it to they do. I mean, I tell you, say no landlord will holler on a free of charge house them, they say. So for Tiara, now better content creator, and the other one Boma food. How the house one content could be now Fuji House of Commotion now bass goes. So make you ready to laugh well. I want to say now family drama, fun and unforgettable moment with Boma and Tiara. So no miss at all every Monday 8:30 p.m. on top of Zobia Max TV. Make you ready to laugh well.

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0: 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The agency of Ajekawen Kino, the confirmed husband of Omote Bukbo Oyoyo. And just in case you didn't wonder, sana hala kadaga kiki.
1: 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The irumiru of a commando is a threat to any avocado. 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Ladies and gentlemen, hi girls, by the name Dr. Professor JP, AIDHIVGFR, Crazy Egbo, aka Egbo Adubo, the richest billionaire online.
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0: Yes, so 95.1 Wazobia FM, your number one choke mouth station. Now you put your ears on this beautiful Wednesday morning. Today, the number 30 day for inside the month of September, for inside the year 2026. Irong ma! Nigeria ma!
1: Kwenu!
0: Wazobia is not Kwenu, go shout ma!
1: Ma!
0: Irong ma!
1: Ma!
0: Eh, hey. You go, oh, you say yay! Irong ma!
1: Yeah!
0: Eh, hey. Yeah. Afraid anybody make it bono.
1: Easy.
0: Go say iya, iya. Oh yeah, make it bono.
1: Iya oh iya.
0: Welcome to town hall meeting with the town hall elders. Indeed, the mama he's so quiet. I did sub this morning. Check your time now. Now 28 minutes past the hour of 8 o'clock this morning. This morning and today that the 30th day for the month of September. I don't forget to tell you before. And we'll welcome you specially to the town hall meeting with the town hall elders. Yes, the phone lines now 0201 2770951. The ACs are on 0201 465 7180. Are you feeling it? The WhatsApp now ipu soccer ipu ipu. Itiaita metiaba inang mita ipu ipu itiaba ition ition. Oh yeah, read it in your language.
1: Let's odo go. Eson odo.
0: Uh-huh.
1: Ejo eje.
0: Uh-huh.
1: Enri eta uh-huh. Odo.
0: Uh-huh.
1: Eje arun arun.
0: Uh-huh. That arun arun is meat. Eje eje is fish. No be that. Eron. So welcome, but my elders go greeting now one by each. Anyway, all of them come up for one house
2: before,
0: this morning.
2: For the greeting,
0: what happened?
2: I am happy that the whole community can now understand that we are very quiet family.
0: Which family?
2: We came from a quiet family. We are married to a quiet family.
3: My in-law, God bless me. Amen. This is the way you talk. God bless me. Well. Onogu, baby, keep an apple just. Kele hen, now let us hear your Olu babas.
4: Baba, I'm a God.
5: The Irumiru of a commando is a threat to any avocado. It's just that my in-law, the bill have increased.
3: My brother, if I look at what I'm paying for, I will pay you more.
5: I trust you. I goes by the name Dr. Professor JPA IDS IDS TV. If anything happens to my investment, my in-law, there is a problem.
0: Okay.
5: I goes by the name Crazy Egbon. Egbon Adubo.
3: Yes.
5: The richest billionaire, but online.
3: Online.
5: What money cannot do?
3: More money.
5: My in-law can even do better.
3: Yeah. My name is Multicolor Tusi, but go, go, go, by
0: the
3: way.
0: People,
3: I attended the boys' secondary school, Loma Lamakumi Technical, where I was unfortunately illegally removed from the choir. And they said they give you a lot of money, make lemonade. Inside the matter, I became Esquire. And so when you see me, call my name, add Esquire there.
5: Confirm.
3: And you that are buying Wazobia perfume and body spread, you are buying it illegally because I am Esquire, legally. Hmm. You go to Jumia and Ikonga, ShopRite, anywhere you go, you will see it to buy. Yeah. And any shop you enter that you don't find it there, know that that shop is not reputable. Tell them to call me by telephone. I will send them Wazobia perfume and body spread. They will pay chicken ego, but they will be selling market. Thank you, Jumia, Konga, Ebano, Snow Mat, Spa, Supermarket, Tondo Mark, Abakwa, Inezedia, on your jaw. Thank you very much to all those that gave me a lag at my same.
0: You know, they sound there's some power will belong to you like this. You can use
3: if it. If you make my ear blind.
0: You use the power.
3: If you make my ear blind.
0: Use the power according to how it suits you.
3: Nonsense.
0: Do you know, there's a particular power that I'm looking for.
3: I'll be the shaker.
0: Hey, that's it. Hey.
2: I wake up this morning to see something that look like thunder on my phone.
3: You see? No, you're going to
0: You see this particular thunder? I ordered you from China.
3: Jesus. Jesus.
0: 2027 go hot. It don't land there. Tear rubber.
3: Jesus.
0: Don't shout Jesus again. Okay. Before you can strike, should we strike again?
5: No, don't please.
3: Jesus. Away. 14 dead, 13 injured.
0: Oh, hide your family members. Okay, so the first story this morning, first of all, make we clap for we president, President Bola Ahmed Tinubu. No, not even would they clap for. Now, the people will go welcome our president for airport.
1: I think ready.
0: Where all of them? Our president is back. Did you see the long file on a straight line?
5: Yes.
0: Where they take go welcome him. Okay, as our president come, they shall put camera for him face and they put a microphone for him mat. And he talk a lot of things. So we go start to this morning. I get the Daily Trust newspaper. I get the Vanguard. I get the Nation. I get the Guardian. And of course, I get the Telegraph and this day. So first of the Guardian newspaper, the headline said, I am strong, ready to kick walk. Nothing wrong with me. That's not the way they say right time for inside the Nation newspaper. And then first of the Guardian newspaper, they say, Tinubu don't. He don't shake his head. Say no. You see all those helot rumor where they walk up and down for social media. Nothing like that. That he's strong. He's strong. Well. Say Tinubu dismisses health rumors. Begin 2027 campaign. But was there any rumor that he was sick?
1: Oh no, ni mo fe sa ta lo lorem. Lorem mi o.
0: Because he did all the front.
1: Well, lo leave ni.
0: For the Vanguard, they say, I'm strong, ready to work. Tinubu speaks after return vacation from Europe.
1: Bi wo ba se rere.
5: Before my in-law go talk, our president is back. And the first statement away, or one of the statements away, make me say, he enjoyed
0: himself, yes.
5: Okay, our own country, Nigeria, where he live before he go vacation. How many Nigerians, we talk, say he enjoy?
0: That is their business.
5: No electricity.
0: Sure.
5: Education, many, in fact, in health sector.
0: Our doctors
5: are on striking. What do they call them? Labor, they shout in home too. Many others is preparing to go on strike. We not get anything to enjoy here. But our president go Obodo Yibo.
0: He come he back to come visit, visit us now.
5: He
0: said
5: he enjoyed. All right, oh, no wala.
3: They say elder know they're there for house. Uh-huh. Which is good. He born with rope around the neck.
0: God bless
3: impossible.
0: You.
3: He enjoy.
0: Mm-hmm.
3: He come out Nigeria, go where he go enjoy.
0: Yes.
3: And he don't enjoy, he don't come back.
0: Mm.
3: We hear say enjoy. Now, when they ask us, we go talk, say we no enjoy. Abi?
5: That's so.
3: Nobody don't ask us our own.
0: Nobody don't ask
3: and
0: you.
3: And he get a waiting he come back for, he say he ready.
0: Yes, he say he's strong he and ready strong to work. And ready.
3: So, person where they strong and ready. He now like footballer where they kick for leg. The answer say make we come out to you. Say no, I do okay. She may not to play the match finish. So president, welcome back. And since you come out. When you come out, people stay inside bush where they kidnap. You come out, they're still there.
0: Yeah,
3: so
0: still there.
3: No different.
0: So now he's ready to remove
3: so
0: them.
3: So we come back. Yes, he say he don't dare fit, don't dare ready. And I don't know whether now somebody talk nonsense, say he know well.
0: Because
3: we not talk say no well. We don't talk say one. The thing when Nigeria they discuss, we say why you take part the normal thing where constitution talk. Two, why you not hand over to person. Now the two things where we talk be that. And he come turn back answer say in well. Nobody we know our president they well now. Our president is a bouncing baby boy.
5: Of course.
3: Somebody
0: after
3: where they
0: climb, a city boy.
3: Yes, there's somebody where they climb step, enter plane.
0: They climb by himself.
3: Somebody where they trek, go walk.
0: They chop so once a day.
3: They chop once a day.
0: They sleep around 4 a.m. When may they start to walk?
3: Yes, when Nigeria they so he's a welcome back, the president. And
0: but if he sleep that far, which time they wake up?
3: around two or three.
2: Or three. We commence working maybe.
0: In the afternoon.
3: Yes, now. Person will wake up. You know that night now when everywhere are quiet, when I'm robbers, they come
0: why
3: back.
0: Why you are awake by that time?
3: Because now work, now that the message they go back and forth. Now the message they work hard. For Nigeria. Nigeria beef. You say the president knew they woke up that time. Nigeria for worse past like this.
2: Of course, you are right.
3: So the man is doing a very good work. He don't come back now. You go see what he got.
0: Mazi, you know they shout.
2: But
0: talk
2: Maelo,
0: small, small.
2: Mazi, let's call it fade a fade. We should call it fade a fade.
0: Nah, so.
2: Now, our president. Our president have traveled to Obodoyinbo for vacation.
3: Yes.
2: How many other country president can come to Nigeria?
0: What's this one? See, what are you saying?
3: You go come on.
0: Other countries, not they travel go another country. What are you doing? Why are you saying that?
2: And enjoy comfortably.
3: Yes.
2: And also relax
0: should
2: comfortably.
0: Should be the other day. Somebody from Sweden, I be which country, if you come this our Wasobia studio. Prime ministers and the rest. Yes. I didn't know. Was the Queen of England not here before?
2: Oh. How many weeks?
3: One come from Switzerland.
2: I said, how many weeks did
0: Prince,
2: they spend?
0: Meghan and the husband, yes, were they not here?
2: How many weeks did they spend?
3: How they spend.
2: Okay.
3: Our president, if you go in, and the one way we not like, we talk that and I say, why you go there? They have. French president
0: off in
3: Vata. Because French president go Hunger. Where vice president go. We not just say nowhere, sir.
0: Mm-hmm.
3: We told you respect, sir. We not just say nowhere. Bam. We not just say why you leave us, come out, go change in Vata for him. That's
2: yes.
3: All.
0: Okay,
2: but
0: talking about who they go vacation and who they go vacation, who they come back. My own be say, nobody said that you were not feeling
3: nobody.
0: Prime
3: nobody.
0: President.
3: Nobody.
0: If anybody, we were here. We not talk him.
3: Nobody. Anybody
0: it was just awesome. Once that Mazi said that if engine is not good,
2: Your in-law said
0: that you are not feeling fine.
2: Yes.
0: Do you understand? We all welcome you back. Yes, thank you for the traffic that you caused yesterday in Lagos.
3: You never even start.
0: God bless you.
1: Yes, okay, Larry.
0: Now, talking about vacation, they say National Assembly, after they don't go 68 days of vacation, 68 days, how many months?
3: 2 months
2: that's
3: plus.
2: Two weeks.
0: After they go that 68 days vacation, now they don't go another one.
1: Vacationing, I
0: be yes.
3: So, I want to talk English. And as to assemble people, the thing where they promise us, they don't they promise us, say they go stand for rule of law. They go do this thing. So now, I think, say...
0: They go break up.
3: With all the promise where they promise us, they don't become promiscuous. No!
2: Wisdom.
3: English is here.
2: Wisdom.
3: So they don't promise us, so they don't they promiscuous. Because as they go...
0: Mazi, easy on us, man.
3: Yes. So as they promise us, say, if they bring beer, now go check and well. If they do this, now go do and well. Now one of the goals, after 68 days, inside 365.
0: Inside 360, no.
3: Plus another one.
0: No, they don't fair go before.
3: So 68 days...
0: This is not the third time when they go break. Oh.
3: So you go break now. After you don't go break, now, how many days you come to work? With Nigeria today, children, they inside bush. I tell you, say, Orire, why Orire come out? Because now waste happen and media, they're there. Social media, carry them. Now, other children see they inside bush telling now. National Assembly, they go leave. Not be yesterday, we read people where they kill.
0: They've done more again. They've been first supposed to resume on the 15th of September. They come push and go 29th. Now, that 29th where they supposed to open, now they are stressed, actually. The problem of this country is too much on those men, man. Now, they can't shift and now to 13th of October.
2: When?
0: So, 13th of October, that's additional... 14 days.
3: Yes, now.
2: When you
0: plus 68.
3: That is Elder. Nearly 80 days.
2: Mazi.
3: If not more.
0: That's almost 3 months.
3: Yes, now.
2: Mazi, as a working power machine.
3: Yes.
2: When you get a lot to do on your table, there is no way you can leave it and say you are going
3: at
2: to
3: all break. Won't be.
2: When you see National Assembly coming to tell you they are going on break, that means there is nothing to do now.
0: I don't understand. Oh, they are working too much.
2: With all the problem that is happening in Nigeria, they are working too much to go on break.
3: If they carry you, they go carry me because inside my house you there.
2: Yes,
3: so when
2: true.
3: They shout, you they remember say you not tenant. Your voice too they loud.
0: Mazi,
3: I go deny you.
0: Mazi, you remember last week night we talked 2024, 2025 budget. So they go finish and by the ending of September, which is today.
3: Yes.
0: Now now, National Assembly, yes, on Tuesday, mm-hmm. they don't extend the deadline, no.
6: Say they know if you finish at
0: yes, they don't go fit, oh. No, they don't push ammo.
6: So we are.
0: From 30 September to 31st December 2022.
5: Oh, foolproof,
6: The budget 2020 guinea.
0: That's 2025 budget. They say the headline say Jesus. National Assembly extend 2025 budget to for the fourth time.
6: Yes.
0: So now they don't extend them to the 31st.
6: That's the end of this year. So if at the end of this year, what you succeed, hopefully, to pass is 2025 budget.
0: Mm.
6: When we go start 2026 home from 2027. So this show says, I don't give example before. I don't tell anybody, say, this country, as we they go, now only Nigerians will save Nigeria.
0: Mm. So let me explain. They first push them from that December 2025. They push them to March. Say they go finish them for March. I remember we read them for years. Say they go finish them for March. From March, they say, it be like that March, you know, go possible. Move and go June. That June, they say, we cannot fit to fit. They move and go 30 September. None. Final. They've made up their mind, 31st. So let's be hopeful. Say, you know, go cross over to next year.
6: It don't come
5: there
6: the 31st,
5: is every tendency that it has of course into the next year now.
0: There's every
5: 31st of December.
0: There's every what?
5: Oh, the tendency, but it cross already.
0: Oh,
6: so tendency.
0: Ntido tendency.
6: Na leku na anya o.
0: What is the meaning of tendency?
6: Yes, he's a younger brother to tendency.
5: Yowa,
6: Nkotro, Biati.
0: Then still for inside this newspaper this morning, no. They say NPCL don't post say the money they don't make this year after they don't come out tax for now na 7.2 trillion naira.
6: What they don't make?
0: Yes.
6: How much they can? How many debts can they apple? 7.23 trillion.
0: Yes.
6: Oh. So they make that amount of money. So why would they borrow like this? NNPCA go post their own. NPA go post their own.
0: Those ones
6: make profits. Now, everybody go post their own. Now, why will come the borrowed? I don't give the example before I go. They give a year. Say, the money where will they borrow? They talk and say, they take them. They take them.
0: The money when they borrow, no go finish. Which can begin be this one?
6: Just one thing, man. One thing where I look.
0: See who you go fall in love with.
6: Now the love they make me the love, continue.
5: From
6: the
5: state of hormones.
6: So, state of hormones.
0: Oh, that's your hormones.
6: With the borrow money to take and to share. You borrow money from somebody and make a tell Nigeria and say money where they borrow, they pay interest inside.
0: Yes. Of course,
6: if you borrow money, you go pay interest.
0: So the interest they take 50% of of the money where they make yearly.
6: So you borrow money, that 50% in trillions, so now they take paid interest. You never start to pay that in Igbo, it is called omronwa. That's interest. Omronwa, that's the picking where the money where you borrow born. Now you they pay for. You never start to pay for the money. And that money where you borrow, instead make you take and do something, we go yield, make you take pay the main debt. You take and say you won't share them. I hear the one with them share, they said they don't share 70,000 naira. How much? 70 each person. Say more than how many million people get 70,000 naira each.
0: Why are you sharing money? Nigerians are not lazy people. Give them an enabling environment and they're going to make their money well. By the way, Ekiti State government thought they don't spend 1.18 billion naira for flood control in 3 years. 1.18 billion naira. Now they don't spend between 2023 and 2026 to fit manage, make water no carry them go where they don't know.
6: That's the money
0: they. The phone line is now 0201 2770 951 0201 4650. By the way, they say over 800 people now they don't catch for 3 months.
6: For waiting.
5: Out top.
0: Now they kidnap for 3 months.
6: Okay.
0: Call and catch. Now they kidnap for 3 months.
6: In the last 3 months?
0: Yes, in the last 3 months.
6: How many people?
0: Over 800 people.
6: 800?
0: Yes, 800 people.
5: 800.
0: And then you get...
6: Now the one where they need to be that...
0: Yes. Over 800 people. They say students, for instance, Borno State, now 44.
6: Jesus.
0: And they don't take captivity for 137 days. And then students for inside Bronu State 36, they don't take there for 92 days. And then they still carry 547 people for inside Niger. That's those people who have been go mosque where they carry that Friday.
6: They still there.
0: Yes. They dey there for 39 days now, and then they carry 6 imams, and those 6 imams still there in captivity for 6 days. By the way, they said bandits now see they ask for 94 million naira before they go release the people where they carry. And also say one woman don't still born for
6: inside
0: their hand.
6: Captivity.
0: Yes, for inside captivity for inside Niger State.
2: Now, now you get what here I won't talk, and I won't talk this one with out of sincerity.
0: Oh,
2: they cash our children. They don't spend 137 days. Bush.
0: Mm.
2: They cash imam, then stay there.
0: Mm.
2: They cash this one, then stay there inside bush. But our own president go abroad, he go enjoy. He say he enjoy in vacation. Yoruba, they talk one thing. They say, Agbaki wa loja, ori omo tutu wo.
0: We know. I know that song for this. Ori omo tutu wo.
1: Yeah.
0: No, no, this one.
2: All of us now fathers we don't feel they look make our own children.
6: We don't look at now say
0: 465 president
6: don't come back. He just say he no sick. He don't come back now. You know they watch. Don't watch Commando.
0: I bet I feel go call.
6: Yes, don't watch Commando. So Commando don't come back.
0: Hello, good morning.
1: Spider-Man.
7: Good morning, thank you.
6: Good morning, man.
7: Mazi wan
6: Neme.
7: Onyemelani. Onyemelani.
6: Amen. Make the person leave us.
7: How many our children dey bush? And our head of state.
0: Go enjoy himself.
6: President. No be
7: it. Only last where they cool.
0: Hello, good morning.
8: Good morning, can we meet?
0: Good morning, we dey hear you. Blessing.
8: Yes.
0: Oh, long time. Would they hear you talk to us?
8: I call every day now, but they don't used to respond from the phone.
0: Oh, yes.
8: I want to thank my father. Our father. Our daddy don't come back. Oh, people were happy daddy. Don't come back. Even though it's not travel, and it travel. Nigeria is still the same thing because it died, like people are still die, sufferness. So, return to go enjoy herself. We not enjoy ourselves. We enjoy ourselves. It's a light day. I mean, good road, food. If you go to street, you see almost everybody is a mad person because you don't know good person. You don't know mad person.
0: Now,
8: everybody they pick rubber to see food to chop. And a grandfather have mouth to say he went to go enjoy herself. Thank God for our life. You don't come back. Welcome back, sir. You do well for Nigeria. Get ready for 2027. You go enter back. God
6: yes,
8: bless
6: no.
8: you.
6: Amen. Yes, thank you.
0: You done well, you done better.
6: Yes, no.
0: Oh, God.
6: You be my.
0: Oh, yeah, they tried to call you back, I beg. So make you pick your call, Bikonu. Hey God, I beg. You say you, Mazi, where you hear that kind of song?
6: I'm gonna praise you forever. Oh, you
0: be my. Hello, good morning. My.
9: Good morning.
0: Good morning to you, Onyi.
9: Yeah, I greet all of you. Mazi.
6: Onyi.
9: Oh God.
6: Ube beke. You have to separate it with
0: pine apple.
9: Alaga. You are causing problem everywhere.
6: Straight of Hormuz.
9: You are causing problem. Hey, but why not get integrity?
2: For afternoon,
9: I go hear a voice for Cheche program. What did they find for that? No. When Adam and Eve, they for garden, God come call Adam, say, Adam, Where are you?
0: You say I'm naked.
9: Instead of her than tell and say, instead of her than tell and say I don't that tree, say I'm naked. Our baba go come out, go outside, come back. We don't ask him whether it is sick. We say, why you tell where you go? We
0: say, look, I'm healthy.
9: He tell us, say, you are healthy. Don't be waiting to ask you with that. We say, if you go next time, come back early. Don't they keep our eye for road?
0: Yes.
9: We need you to come back early. You know they're sick. We know. Just come back early. Now, what do we talk with that? We will not talk to you, they sick. Why are you telling us another thing? We know they think that kind of thing. Our minds are very clear.
0: Yes.
9: Okay.
0: We now wish you sickness.
9: Make you know the answer. You know, we know the wish. No, God forbid. Sickness.
0: God forbid.
9: Just make you check come back early.
6: I say, Spider-Man, don't come back now. Now Commando go see Asha.
9: Yeah.
6: Commando.
9: Commando.
6: When they can't
9: how many people were they kidnapped for Nigeria.
6: Yes.
9: When I know how many kidnapping where they go on for Southeast. When I know go believe them. A lot they go on over there. Those ones, those ones they deadly for Southeast. A lot of kidnappings they go on there. Now don't want to see for paper. Don't want it happen for that side. It's really unbearable. I pray may God help us.
0: Amen. Thank you so much.
5: Thank you very much.
0: Thank you so much. We see you. Hello, good morning. No, they brushed it.
10: Hello?
0: They brushed it. Good morning.
10: Hello.
6: How's it going to do?
10: You don't enter.
6: You
10: don't enter today. Mazin, a blessing for United States of Agbara.
6: Blessing,
0: my guy.
6: Blessing,
10: Nigeria go better.
6: Amen.
10: What's in I want make you do for me, Don't let your mind cool down.
6: Okay.
10: You know, say when our baba go, I don't know whether he bring something for you.
6: He go bring come. We never lose the bus.
10: You know they think too much. Now 2027 Nigeria is going to be greater nature.
6: Amen.
10: And I saw you go bring for us in Jesus' name.
0: Mommy.
5: Oh, Lord, laughing.
10: Okay,
6: brush.
0: Go brush.
6: Alright, bye bye.
0: You don't continue. Hello, good morning.
11: Hello, Tango. Good morning.
6: Good morning.
11: All my people, good morning.
0: Mama Sazi.
11: Our papa say go enjoy himself.
0: Yes.
6: Una papa.
11: No concern us. Katawaki ni here. No concern. He wants enjoy in old age.
0: Yes.
11: Whether the youth is there, no concern.
6: You not talk like that too.
0: No, he say he want to make he want enjoy Nigeria for old age. That's what mommy is talking.
1: Our Jacob Gila.
11: He want live long to enjoy Nigeria for old age. Just come back now, go enjoy yourself. Which one we get to tell her? She come now. Wait, they push the door, break, come back. I've been at hospital, don't they okay now? I've been at our road, I've been at security, don't they okay? We try to make ourselves happy. They go bring us 2 hours. That's all for the day.
0: Good morning to you.
12: This one, Mr. Fusa from Italy. As soon as I talk, our father, he don't return, he go enjoy himself. This one, I to tell him, I'm going to use my tongue, take out to my teeth. That's what I'm going to tell you. To tell him, I say, you know, the after.
0: Thank you so very much, sir.
13: If you listen to radio, especially our Wazobia family, please, if you don't speak English, pray for your local language. Imagine people will go hellfire because of drama. Which one be Lord, you are nothing without me. It's a God, you are not.
0: I beg you, I beg you, I allow Edmond to talk.
13: I'm nothing without me. I beg you.
0: I'm happy
13: president is back. Yes. I appreciate the fact that he came back hale and healthy, yes, according to him. But honestly, you see this issue of people wishing him dead, people not happy. It's not deliberate, as I might say, because of the things that are happening. Mm. Let us look at Isaiah 48, verse 26 to 22. He said, there's no peace for the wicked. He went further to explain that if you continuously dwell in sin, there will be no peace for you. Not the button, say our president be president. And we're not saying that he's a wicked person, but we're just trying to say that
6: this laugh, the laugh that we get you around him.

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1: All right, Gary, thank you so much for joining us. It's indeed a lovely, refreshing moment with you. It's nice to have a feel of the Lord Jesus Christ on this show. Every time we don't talk about so many worldly things. I'm sure people way there outside too, they felt the impact of the ministry. Thank you, Daddy. And of course, people could do well to cop the sound. Available on all platforms, right? And the one where I play Lagos, in case you are very high at the turn around about, you get the point now. I played the JJ and I also played someone then. Yeah, the two. So find them everywhere and let's get Daddy a lot of streaming numbers, okay? For those that have value for Christ, me, I've been summoned. I've been summoned.
2: Yeah, good. God, I bet touch your people. Let them come to you.
1: Please, nobody should give me miss. Nobody should message me again. No, I've given my life to Christ too.
2: Thank you very much.
1: Whenever I grind base, my mama done the smell. Oh. See him. She's all say hi. Oh. Thank you. I could delete that number now. Lagos, now you go match break on top of the Papi Soda. So thank you, our producer as well. My name never changed, Papi. So follow me everywhere at Papi_spending. Coming through next. Now waiting, market runs. So no come out here. Exclusive on top 95.1 was up here, FM, your Choco Match Station. Oh, Deme Wokoko. Oh, Woko Woko. Oh, you know. Wati Magbo.
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3: Yes, so we don't come again this morning. Market men and women, them a caro, a caso, a caro, a caro. Everybody, where they listen to me, or to all my, to all of una for dear. Ina kuana ina ge, jia, oh, where my shakes, I beg you. Bobo yi pata pata boki yi, oh, I greet all of una, oh. Yeah, let daddy on top of the MIC this morning. And you know, as we run our team, if you check your time now, 4 minutes, then you don't run. Come off for we are 11 o'clock stand. I don't know where they run, they go. Oh, yeah, oh, yeah, oh, yeah, they come here. But me with you, with your logi, they oh, yeah, coming fast now.

0: To make me know say you dey here with me, I want to feel your presence, so come in now.
1: Oya, carry your market commot to Ojare. You don't cut your ticket before you should. If you don't cut your ticket, Olopa Oja go carry everybody. Cut your ticket on top market run.
0: So cut your ticket, yo, fast, yo. Zero best me top of the show this morning. Call me now to cut your ticket. Yeah, beg, get me call my people. Make them people follow me talk. Hello, to you. Good morning. No.
2: Good morning.
0: Hello.
2: Grandma Miracle.
0: Hello, to you. Good morning. No.
3: Okay,
0: any market for Eko Asuna. Hello to you. Good morning.
2: Hello.
0: Good morning to
2: Mama
0: you.
2: Mama Bob from Amuwadofi. Yalajokaro.
0: Ekaro. Esheo. Hello to you. Good morning.
4: Hello. Good morning.
0: Good morning to you, Mama. How you doing?
4: Fine, sister. Blessing from Ikotu market.
0: Ikotu people are still now. Hello to you. Good morning, no.
5: Hello, good morning, Yala Jawan.
0: Good morning to you.
5: Ijama from Alaska Mukoko. Safejo market.
0: Safejo market. Oh, wow. Hello to you. Good morning. Hello.
6: Yala Jayo, like for you.
0: Lie, Azao. Like what?
6: Ojodu Vega market.
0: Oh yeah, Ojodu people are still now. Oh yeah. I know they see on a message. Yo. Good morning to you.
7: Yala Jaya for now.
0: Yala
7: Jaya, good morning. How
0: you be now?
7: How your side?
0: Everywhere good. I know see you for market yesterday. You know come my shop. Oh.
7: I will come today. Emeka professor.
0: Oh yeah, Emeka, I see you. Hello to you. Good morning.
5: Hello, Yala Jaya.
0: Good morning to you.
5: Nameka from Agbada, they represent Agbado people.
0: Agbado people are the soon now. I know see you for shop yesterday. Waiting up, you know shade.
5: Hello, Yalaja.
0: Hello to you. Good morning.
5: Oh, good morning, Mao.
0: Good morning to you.
5: Ivory from Elijah.
0: From Elijah, yes, I see you now for that side. Hello to you. Good morning. Hello.
8: Hello, good morning, Yellow the one.
0: Good morning to you, how you day?
8: Hi, how you day? How about the Ivy?
0: Everywhere good.
8: Okay, nice you from Lawanse.
0: From Lawanse. Lawanse people are still now. Hello to you.
8: Hello, Yellow the one of Azobia.
0: Good morning to you.
8: Good morning, I go like for you.
0: Makachuku like wa, Azam.
8: From
0: Ipaja. Ipaja people are still now.
9: Hello.
0: Hello to you. Good morning.
9: Hello, Jekaro. Mensire in Akwana.
0: In Akwana,
9: Tashi Lafia.
0: Lafia, hello.
9: Ya, Aiki, ya, Kasua. So, I like Baku are here, Nko.
0: Amino.
9: My grandma Grace, they call.
0: Grandma. Now, who's Alan? You carry me go this morning.
9: Yes, I was born there. I was born there.
0: Grandma, you go teach me, oh. Not only that one, I sabi.
9: No, Allah.
0: Thank you so much, ma'am. Hello to you. Good morning.
10: Hey, hello, Jawan.
0: Good morning to you, sir.
10: Good morning, oh.
0: Yes, sir.
10: This is Ugo from Ojo.
0: Ugo from Ojo, big man. Big man, I don't see you yesterday, oh. Hello to you. Good morning. Hello.
11: Hello. Good morning, Yalaja.
0: Good morning to you, Mama.
11: Yes, sir. My name is Love Tudor.
0: Oh, Love It. How you doing? I don't tell.
11: You got to egg
0: people. I see you now. Thank you so much. Yes, I get messages for here. And this person talks to Yalaja. Good morning. Ada from Governor Road. And this person talks to good morning, Yalaja. SK from Ago Ide Class. Yes, we go buy some things for shed. No touch them at all. We come back.

0: For me?
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0: Person they owe you money, abi you they owe person money, abi you won't catch person where they owe person money, and the person where they owe person money say if no one gree pay, and you don't tell the person where they owe this person money, make you pay the person money, but the person where they owe person money, no one gree pay the money, where you owe the person, which kind person be this, which kind gege be this? Now this kind matter with a settle on top EGC.
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0: On top Wazoo be at 95.1 FM. Make it chook him out. Make it be say no chook your neck.
2: Yes, you don't hear I'm wella wella like that. So to say, make you no gbese, no chook your head, they'll make you chook him out. So every Wednesday, you know, say na igbese, we dey run on top market runs. Yes, na igbese level we dey today. Unto say you get a CB, no how market go big rich where we say igbese no go there.
3: That's
2: so. They even they wonder how some people they take the wrong business. One person go come, he go pack market gear and make you go say.
3: Give me the market, make I go say I go bring money back for
2: at
3: you.
2: At the end of the day, if the person no come, I be the person run. You no go see him again. Igbese and you self na money, he take the stock that shop. Some apprentice self, you go put them for business, say maybe they help you. Say at the end of the day,
3: they don't chop off your
2: money finish. Every Sunday, now say they go to buy new cloth. They come out, they move, they do their fine girls, they go. Everybody just gets their own for body. All malam with in kettle.
3: That's so.
2: No be smart, you know. Even me like this, I think I want to say, if I get, say, I they sell business, I go feel cope with it. They say, me, where I like money. Talk less of people who can't get big businesses. Why on a, how on a tell they cope with people they own money, who own money every time?
3: And I make some business that they get supervisor. And some they will can't get a camera. Maybe say they go to monitor anything where they go on for that shop.
4: But me, I'd like to ask this question. See, what's the person where you can't borrow that money? Can't die. I take a letter.
3: That one don't go. I don't express.
4: You don't give a business finish. They express you go collect money. Hello?
3: You don't go.
4: Mashukura. Hello? Yeah, Shukura, man. Tikulaliano. If not me, na BP.
2: No. So, can't you? It happened, no. Where I even see online yesterday. Where we say one man, like they say they break your shop for on each side. Say the man just slum, just die like that. They can't carry and reach hospital. Maybe they go feel revive him.
4: If not me, self, I go die.
2: Because we don't know. Nah, maybe not low.
4: Yes,
2: low. Because what if you give him that shock like that?
3: Yes. But it happen, no. It happen. I believe best way carry your money where they don't die. Say you won't go follow the dead talking.
2: You know, go fit though.
3: So
2: no go fit. You don't go.
3: Be that.
2: I'm waiting that they talk for till
3: not till long. But some people they go find a family member go.
2: Go collect the money.
4: Yes,
2: the family member owe you.
4: They go they ask so.
3: They go find and go.
4: Baba in them low.
3: Now.
2: If those people no come get money to pay, wetin won come happen? Now talk they go talk. They go talk. Now they go. So you get as it be as you get it.
3: Nah, so.
2: On top Igbese. Omo, no be small thing. What you go talk about it today on top Igbese? Even me, I don't think and say. Chill like this on a go see they move, they go like that. Because imagine now, say you get shop and you be trader.
3: Yes.
2: You they give your market out on credit. And you know say to collect money now wahala. Why you see they give that your market out on credit?
3: Now to think, say at least they go still sell market. You know, say like some banks now they get loan collection officer.
2: Yes.
3: As they give you money, they don't get person where they go assign give you. They follow you back to back. Some people go even go as far as every day. If you don't sell and every day they come like thrift collection.
2: Yes.
3: Once you sell at the end of the day they will come. How much is young gather? They will collect and the second day they will collect and see you go finish to repay that money.
4: But me, I'd like to ask this question. What if in the sell the market and alone in collect? I'd imagine say no matter at least let's say in collect like 500 goods for the person hand. And you know, say market know the 2 day every time, every day. And the person can't sell like at all at all, it's still like sell like 50k. And inside that 50,000 you need to pay like 40,000. Now 10,000 you go carry go house.
2: You will collect credit.
4: This is not allowed.
2: You will collect credit. Some that they even collect everything. Then you don't see any money carry go
4: at the end of the day. At the end of the day, and the shop will still go dry. Those people where they collect apple.
2: Hey, no money.
3: That's so.
2: But when you come to the bathroom, you be trader.
3: Mm.
2: And you see they give your market out on credit.
3: Mm.
2: And you know say to collect money na wahala na what you want to come out.
5: 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I say no touch that time.
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0: 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Yale, just studio here. Yes, and I get my people for inside the studio. Ah, Mommy Gio and
1: Vicilis.
0: Vicent, Seb, they here. Vicilis.
2: And Joy.
0: Vicilis. Ah, the Lord is your strength. Ah, because I rest my case. Yes, the matter we say will be the talk before we go market. Now you go call us on top 0201-277-0951. Or 0201-465-7180. If you send your messages, come 0908743055. As trader where you be, you know say to they give your market out on credit. Say to collect money hard, but you still they do them. How that one can't take be problem? Because me, I want to hear from my people demo. Make people know. Call me to chuck them out. To come collect money, now you go come turn war. Why it be like that? Why it be say that part, now it be the wahala part? Hello to you. Good morning.
3: Hello.
0: Good morning to you, sir.
3: Good morning, ma.
0: Yes, sir. What's your name and where they call us from?
3: My name is Steven. I'm calling from Lekki.
0: Okay, Chukwu.
3: The experience where Auntie Joy is here now, I don't know who said that. There is one woman like that where my wife normally collect market for her hand. Mm. Like that, she collect her credit for the woman, and meanwhile the woman collect lapo, they sell the home market too. My wife collected the 200,000 market for her hand, and if like after 2 weeks or a week, my wife died.
0: Yeah,
3: and the woman that paid the money back. I just paid the woman over. Even normal woman don't have right to come and meet me to pay that. As I look the condition of the woman to take less from lapo, and you know as the lapo take the drag people up and down. So just pay the woman like 150. She say make I forget the money.
0: 50,000. Oh, thank you so much. May your wife gentle soul rest in peace. Oh. Hello to you. Big Bara Market Batiji Re Abushi. Thank you.
4: I had the work.
0: Everywhere good at your side.
4: I thank God. Yolanda.
0: Ma.
4: Yolanda. You see, this loan matter, you go borrow money. They sell market. People they come collect them for credit. With the bank market when they to meet up, you know they easy. Yolanda, you know they easy. You know they easy at all. Because like my shop now, market not too much, but how I go take go borrow money? Wait, they say people when they come, like they say that they collect, they go come up, they go come for you. So you not work, you not work at all. For me, to go borrow money, do business. Then they talk say person, they take risk. It depends where decide where you date. Because if you go collect the money, you not pay. Now what?
0: Lapo
4: go disgrace you. We go straight. You go not say na lapo money. On penny go kamule lanta. On your work kamule lanta. So I not like that.
0: Thank you so much. I beg me pick. Hello to you. Good morning.
5: Hello.
0: Good morning.
5: Yolanda.
0: Mama, I deal with you.
5: Okay. Good morning. Well done. Okay, so this one I came from Bariga. I greet everybody, Mommy Jewel. I greet you. So, okay, ma. So, you see, this collecting loan of a team, you know, that's what they talk. Say, person go buy something. What if the person can't die? Person can't hold money. That thing don't nearly happen to me because that person he buy like 2 bags of rice from my hand and he go come give me money. Like after he give me the money, 3 days later, now I hear say he don't die. And now like waiting in home he die now like 5,000 something. And that one, me, waiting I won't use that one too. I know thank God. Because I don't know your husband. I know where they live, but I won't take the explain them. You know the days you know we can they explain the, that kind of thing. You don't know that your husband don't give her money, may you go pay. You know now I take do the money, go shall come give you. Your husband go dey confused now. Make problem with the person no near us. And that way they don't say how they go take collect loan, they no go pay. My day no the day is you. You saw this loan collectors. You know the day is your top because when they go collect and finish, I don't advise anybody may go collect loan. Or may go buy market, can they say? Market still can't go down. the one where you collect, the if you come sell and finish, you don't go find it the amount where you collect. So I won't take pay to start. Problem, please. Now we're done.
0: Thank you so much, Mama. Thank you. Hello to you.
1: Hello, good morning, Aloja.
0: Good morning, ma. You, Mama. How you doing?
1: I don't find no Nigeria they call from Alafia Mukuku.
0: Oh, yeah, chuk ma.
1: This matter, this matter. Somebody like me, I know she, now small market they do for now. Sometimes they even owe me. I be the type where we
0: but
1: say,
0: the small market.
1: I they tell you, wow. They owe me 4,000 or 5,000. I go, they wonder, and I know it's a talk too much like that. I go, they wonder, I say, no, if I enter bigger one, go give me the hat, I don't go fit. Give it, they say, because that you go run business that, and I then go say, don't chop your money finish for mouth too. That loan of 18, get one woman near my company, our company before my she collected 5 million naira from Lapo people. And they tell you that woman don't run, she and her husband. They don't carry their children around, no, because they no people. I don't know whether out of the money she take rent shop, join, no. On the only goods she buy, but as I tell you now, they know they that company again. They don't run. Mm-hmm. They don't run.
0: Hello. Hello. Hello to you. Good afternoon.
2: Hello, hello.
0: Good afternoon to you, Mama. How you day? Hey, morning. Sorry.
2: I day. I'm a day now. Mommy, you. I say hello to you.
6: I greet you too. Good morning.
2: All right, now mommy knows somebody talk. My mouth no go pay no now. Yeah, like that. You see this loan, eh? One of my friends, colleague, you know for me talk. You know for me talk. When I run the woman later on, go in their village now.
0: Well, of them.
2: Yes, because the pressure when they go mount on you safe, eh? Don't be smart. So anybody who want collect loan, make you think I'm going to man their home now because of it. Because you know for me talk.
0: All these people, thank you, Mama.
6: Thank you.
0: All these people, I be post picture. Hello to you. Good morning.
7: Hello,
0: Mama. Good morning, Mama.
7: Good morning, Mama.
0: Yes, ma'am.
7: I talk from Nigeria.
0: Yes, ma'am.
7: Me, I say granite. Now, small, me, I say. So, but some of my customers, they go tell me bring granite. I go give them. Then go tell me say they no get money.
0: Yeah.
7: To pay na problem. To collect the money na problem.
0: Cooks
7: so you know it. The person don't go buy again. They go to buy another place. Uh-uh. That's like the one where it happened yesterday. They don't go buy again. They go to buy another place. That one where happened yesterday. Tell me say I don't bring them up there before yesterday. So yesterday I decided say no get money. Yesterday I decided buy a go give them. Since I finish, then give me money. As I reach, you don't go buy granite for another place.
0: He did chop
7: him. He doesn't want to say no get money. So, I'm sorry they do. Now I don't work.
0: Thank you so much.
7: Thank you.
0: Don't be smart in the business people they face.
6: Hello.
0: Hello to you. Good morning.
3: Yeah, good morning. Yeah, like
0: good morning to you, sir. I greet you specially, sir.
3: Yeah. This is from Uganda.
0: Good morning, sir.
3: I dey hear what you are talk, and then I wait till I don't pass through. But I threw my in-law, not really, my wife.
0: But he thought you small, nah?
3: Well, not be small, then.
0: He's the
3: market, but yeah, I learned he collect the market. So that's that. So, where you know, reach. 1 year we collect the money. Money no much like that. 100,000 that time. So end of it she come they see. You know she pay the money. So those people they come. If they come like see a shop they lock. They go ask they say the lady nowhere. So they will go. So before 1 year, that lady come die. So people come now. The same people where they come, they come go tell her, say that say she done that. Then come they plan to come break the shop, pack the market. So that's that. My sister, I don't go lie for you. I come use overnight. Yeah, go pack everything with the motor.
8: go in house where they stay, pack everything. Before they will come, they'll shop, they lock, then break them through. But when they break, they see everything on them. Mm. So that's why they survive the property for the, if not, they will pack everything. So anything loan they had, this is what they say, it happened to me directly, one of my law.
0: Thank you so much.
8: So, on a day, time.
0: Thank you so much, sir. Hello to you.
9: Hello, Jago. Life for you.
0: You don't go feel like now. Maybe you again.
9: I greet you too. But we salute everybody.
0: Yes,
9: Ma'am. Listen, I don't want to call before. Let me just call now. Mm-hmm. See, you are talking about loan. Listen, loan help. Because you go and beg, nobody will give you. And they do loan. When you do loan, if you go and collect loan, the day of your payment, go and pay your money. They not give you money to go and buy a shabby, go to party. Listen, my card that play well. They will use the money to come and come and collect. Do the way you do well, you pay your money.
0: You go call me back with the woman.
9: I will come back. I will come and anger.

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0: Yes, welcome back. 95.1 was Web FM, Chukma Station. Yes, officer, follow me go that place. So they owe me base and they no pay. Until so all these market men and women, they know they get pity at all at all. Why you go they collect credit? I you know say to pay now go turn wahala. Beg get me pick up me, my people follow me talk. Hello to you. Good morning. Good morning to you, mama.
1: Good morning, yes. Now truth of be say, I get friend when be say he they sell ugu, and he is one of them again they sell fufu. Then they inside along the road for market. Now lot of money that they sell, and then they sell well. But you went there for where you know they sell. Now the that one I they pay you. Then you know say your market you know they move, you know they sell well. You can't go collect lot of money. How you go take here? Running is not the issue. If you run, not be the issue. How you go collect person money? You say you maybe market not the one thing or the other. You can't carry the money long. God go judge the person. So it's better you know, you not go borrow money. California, how work?
0: Hello to you.
2: Hello, good afternoon. Hello,
0: John. To you, Mama. Thank you. Now, yes, money so, is today.
2: Yalaja, you see this loan money? It helps. Like my friend, she sell food. When the mother sick, she carry and make her market money. It pay the mother hospital bill. So no one get enough money for her market. Now loan she go collect. She can use and sell her market. And the market sell. She sell well. She sell. She pay the money
0: she
2: finish.
0: The money back. That's definitely yes. Some people know sabi do business with loan.
2: Yeah, now people where they know sabi business. Not that some people will collect the money, say go they buy nothing, they wear. Now from inside that clothes, I be wearing all those things were good where you buy. Now you want to see the money, pay the money back. If you collect and use and do business, you will surely pay back because the money will generate.
0: Thank you.
2: So that is it. Thank the you. Money will who want to borrow your money? Nobody want to borrow person money now.
0: Thank you so much, Mama. Hello to you. Good morning.
3: Hello, nice is from Siri. Now loan money they help. Like me, they don't give me 2 times and I pay them their money back.
0: And you know,
3: they even come in like 3 times, like another one, I can't collect. I tell them, say no. If they help, if you know how to manage the money.
0: Thank you so much, say you chook mouth. Hello to you. Good morning. Good morning to you, Mama.
4: Morning, my love. GNG of flat.
0: Mama, I know, say now you. Your face show, your shoes shine.
4: I do life for you.
0: GNG of God.
5: You know, go feel
4: so, my love, see, to borrow money, it is very easy. Now, to pay back.
0: Now, it be wahala.
4: Before you borrow money, you go, don't think what you want to take that money do. This business here, once we did move, get the business where they move. Yes, you can borrow money. That's where you go borrow money. You deserve small counter. You go borrow money. How you want to climb now? You not go work like that. So you have to reason first. Calculate your business. Can I be able to meet up if I borrow this money? That is one thing you first got check before you borrow money. And you, when you borrow money, you use and go buy clothes. You can feed your family for house. How you want to pay back? At the end of the day, if you run, they go catch you and a wahala. Are you where one go sign for person? Where one go borrow money? Check the person where? Where they go to pay? Not put you for wahala.
0: That's
4: what it
0: you. Thank you so much, no. Mama. Thank you so much. Say you chook come out. If you go borrow money, no way till you they borrow money for. So no put yourself for wahala. If you go collect market loan, no waiting you to collect the market for. Say person market finish. Go give her money, come on your gain. No be that time, Yashukura go tell you, say, in picking way, born, picking born. Twins. Say, I'm carrying 15,000 and you don't buy 12,000 old before. So, basically, go come they pile your neck.
5: Bisi, on talk, Bisi.
0: Thank you so much. Omi, I don't talk my own. No. Thank God, say me, I cook my no Igbesi. Now, wait till I get at the shop. Now, wait till I get at the manage. But thank you so much. Say you don't follow me there from 11 o'clock. We can't reach this kind of time. Tirik Bosa for you. Let's go.
5: Bosa.
0: Yes, Tirik Bosa for all of Una. Tomorrow again, we go run am again on Top Market Runs. No touch am at all. Follow Wazibia for at Wazibia FM Lagos. And follow me for Ifedayo_Folasha. The you got Instagram.
6: Oh, yeah.
0: No get. So yeah, bye-bye now. Everybody see ya. Catch ya
5: later. Bye.

0: do you have problem with that?
1: Thank you. The Ghana land belongs to a particular, a particular family. Okay. Let me say that your husband does not belong to that family. But okay. If I marry, my wife belongs to our family. Oh. If you want to marry, you belong to your husband's family.
0: Okay, so when I marry, so me where be your sister? Okay, me where be your sister? Yes. I marry husband. And to you, my husband no be part of our family.
1: No, your husband's an in-law.
0: So in-law not be part of your family. In-law, they confuse people. No, leave the matter. Leave the matter. This matter. Let me make it clear to you. You still there where forefathers there. You see the forefathers. You are still there. Your thinking is still there. You didn't live there. Because what you would have done. No, you know, you say so Governor Soludo, you get where in hand, no go deal. The highest law of the land is the government. So if the government not get access to ancestral land, I don't know what you're talking about. Sincerely, now when you want to talk about Lagos, I say leave Lagos State alone.
1: A man who has estates, even within Anambra, he can give you the daughter. Like here, I am from ancient kingdom of Asibo, in the Western government area. I can have property here and there, even the neighboring town, Anich. That my daughter can inherit a property in Anich. When sharing those properties, that I'm saying, that land that belongs to, I know how to, the bottom of the matter is, she will not be left out. My daughter can never be left out. She must be part of that inheritance. But there are certain places where I will not let her go because
0: why?
1: A stranger, because that my daughter, you cannot an in-law cannot come and live in the same family property.
0: So the in-law is a stranger, right? Okay, good morning. Let's have a good day. Let us have a good day now. Let us have a good day. Thank you for this contribution. God bless you. Bless. The highest law in the land is the government. And if the government say, what to you and your gods, so government point this land hand, your gods should better carry that land and go to where they are. Ancestral what?
2: Where government? Where Lord?
0: Ancestral what? The ghost should better come and have that land. They go carry that land, go wherever they day. Because waiting lead to the conversation. You are Igbo now. You understand what he's trying to explain?
3: I don't understand. I understand.
0: When I get ancestral land for on a play, where the gods still they come, they control. Government not get access to the ancestral land.
3: He get within tradition don't put down for ground.
0: What it be that?
3: Even government too, they respect that particular tradition.
0: Talk about now, no. I want you to use your own environment now to discuss. Yes. Amir.
3: So, what see me they try understand from waiting talk. He talk about the issue B. Now, issue B is like.
0: Is he a lobby?
3: No, issue B is like. The head where
0: the chief they live, or the Obi, or the king, or
3: exactly
0: the kingdom, or whatever.
3: Igbo, again, how Igbo hold issue be very, very sacred. Now, an outsider cannot in any
0: who be an outsider. I'm glad we're here. Exactly. So, in this conversation, I'm glad we're here. Who be
3: waiting,
0: outsider?
3: Waiting in the talk about, be say, women no go fit try to inherit that issue be based on say, when you marry, you bring your husband in. So, for that particular context, then believe that. Husband that's coming in is an outsider. Now, because the husband is paying your bride price, in they carry you from your father's house, they go in your own place.
0: Let me break this down. You know, we like to confuse ourselves. We like to confuse ourselves. Now, it's confusion, total confusion. Now, we you give birth to us. You see why they love? Two girls, two boys. Our father gets 5 different lands in different location. I get Eda brother. I get Eda sister. And I may be last born. You say, okay, this property where we get now, we got to share them, right? And then you are the first son, right? What's my business with trying to... You are the issue, Obi-Abi?
3: Exactly. now the first song we heard the issue.
0: But did I tell you I want to drag your issue, Obi, with you?
3: Now we think I got to try one point out.
0: But why is he trying to point it out? Like, say, we get... except say now only

0: be na my papa get. Na now you go say the issue be o.
1: That's actually an abomination.
0: And which abomination?
1: Selling the issue
0: be. We see the God.
2: It's objection, my lord.
0: Don't come back with here. Look at you guys.
3: The man no get
0: any property.
3: Wait, this should be something. What of where the man no get any man? Because now this thing be the issue. Yeah. Because forget about the property where the man they build for Lagos, build for Abuja. Now, the main issue now, this one where this man they talk.
0: What's
3: so
0: the issue?
3: So what of the man?
0: I hope I can hear you clearly. Una they go, na no go where no good.
3: What of where the man no get man, no get any man, and he no get big property? Because sometimes, sometimes now this thing be the issue.
0: Yes.
3: The man.
0: Are you Igbo?
3: Yes, I be Igbo.
0: From where?
3: From Enugu State.
0: Okay.
3: The man no gets big property, but he gets here for that community land that you show. They go deny that woman, saying no go get anything.
0: Why so?
3: Because now that the other woman they talk. They get some places for Igbo land. They go sell land.
0: Yes.
3: They go give small boy, but they no go give grown up woman.
0: Why?
3: Even if your family day poor, where you marry, you go get anything.
0: Okay, now can you understand now? Say even your in law, your husband is a stranger to them.
1: Yes,
0: because
1: yes.
0: From the wife's side, your
3: husband be stranger for that part. But if he reach another part, he no go be stranger.
0: If he reach to contribute money, he no go be stranger. If he reach to bury, he no go be stranger.
3: Yes.

0: and animals.
1: Madam na olorogun opetu the agency of Agekawen Kingdom. And just in case you didn't wonder, sana hala kadaga keke.
2: Attention,
3: ladies and gentlemen.
2: Hi, girls. By the name,
3: Doctor Professor JP, AID, HIV, GFR,
2: Crazy Egg,
3: AKA Egg, what? Dubu.
4: Hello, everybody. My name is Itoro Wasi, disrespected or disrespected. I am here to represent the good people of Okwabasi Bom State Country.
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0: is the governor. Guys, it's hot in the studio, man. It's hot in the studio. I sent a governor wedding.
1: Yes, now.
0: You never see where governor get the guy for the matter. Everybody go fear. They go come out.
1: They all come out.
2: Even if you don't build the
0: you are who they do that one. House where the highest law is the land. Not the law. Government. Not the government. Okay, that's the way they talk. If government decide, okay, if they find oil for ancestral land, what you going to happen?
3: They're going to negotiate now. Yes, now. Nah, nobody waiting.
0: Go and read your constitution.
3: They're going to negotiate now. Normal level now.
0: I say go read your constitution.
3: Even just like the way Niger Delta
0: did. Even in Kenya. Even in Uganda. Go find their constitution. They discover mineral resources here. You say it be waiting.
1: Now, government.
0: Which land?
1: Even for white man.
0: The land. That's what you Alobi.
1: Yeah.
0: Ancestral. Yes, nah. Guy, you're gone. Who you people are going? But you and the gods. You better move with them. Guys, the matter they hot. I beg. I cannot read WhatsApp messages. I'm sorry because not time for palaver.
1: See where we are coming from.
0: But you see where we are coming from. We are far. Far.
1: Big.
0: Far. We are discussing the same thing. We're still. You see, we they run and round.
1: Today,
0: I don't even find her now. Say your husband a stranger.
1: Yes,
2: no one even grabbed
0: that. But he's married to you.
1: Yes. That's the truth.
0: Women, we no get mouths. We need to get out. But I'm glad now don't begin the game. I see where they draw the line against you now. If you go here, they block her. If you go here, they block her. Now, what thing will they discuss on top of the show now? Now, ancestral. Ancestral, where we say, una even go sell them. Una sell them to empty and they put mass. Oh, so they feel put this thing for ancestral. But I don't feel collect one. One lie. If the bank don't buy that land, through my hand,
1: Chai.
0: The way, if I don't sell it to church, where get them out? Well, if I don't sell it to Winner's Chapel, you go, go fight. Go fight Bishop Oyedepo for that land.
2: If you go court.
0: Which court? You don't go reach. Don't be court matter. Yeah. If you don't send your mic for that land, then. Because I'm sorry, guys. Ooh. I've entered palaver. Now I can't concern all of you. I don't concern me. I don't even give that scope now. Things to do. How to do it. Why not go find me that give that CEO?
2: Wash everywhere.
0: Even the gods will leave the land and run away. Oh, mountain of fire. Oh, that is land. I get a loan before. I
1: get a loan. Ancestors have go wrong.
0: And then they're going to be headquarters for deliverance.
2: And you go to.
0: Ask
2: you what you everywhere.
0: Ask you what you mean that part. You get one who go buy one land. Pastor Ebuka, Ebuka will be.
2: Yes.
0: What I say? From year to year, brush. Ancestral. Good morning, you know. Good morning, all of Funa. Una, get. The color, where colors? The colors from where? Where in Germany? I be Singapore. See where the colors from? Ancestral.
2: Ancestral.
0: That ancestral, make who kuku gather fence amu. Make who gather fence amu. They make sure say we don't live for ancestral. Say you sell them. Then you collect the money. Then I don't go shop ancestral money. You don't want job ancestral. I'm not going to the gods. People will chop this money. They dedicate that to the gods. Just women's corner today is crazy. Somebody said, please, you guys are cracking me up. No. We're, you know, from our callers. But this matter is pending.
1: Of course not.
0: I never jam stubborn governor. Now, stubborn governor, now you did test it. In fact, when you mentioned the ancestral, now the governor go sell Kudosa. Now, when he go sell the. Because we've seen it happen. We've seen it happen over and over and over. People know still they learn. The problem is our pride, both male and female. The pride where we get. Now they lead us. They try to do everything to make sure we beat down another person. This thing why they talk, no be brothers, they fight brothers.
2: Yes.
0: Brothers, they fight sisters. Still fight brothers. Yes. Because of what? Then when you see say matter don't tough, they go bring ancestral. They go still put foundational. You know, no foundational land for them. Generational cost land. This land, they cost this land. Woman not supposed to inherit their cost land.
4: And you know what I talked before? They go push sham, give religion, traditional religion, carry something, cover up. Then if you check and well, you go know.
1: Now, one person, nah, 9 days behind.
2: I say, sometimes you go go and farm well, like this, they go tie one, wear something.
4: You
2: like
4: know,
2: that.
4: Say,
0: you that's a woman where they're born, not supposed to
2: wear. Yes.
0: You go call yourself a woman where they're for giving back age. If you get to Bele, woman where get two eyes, woman where get two nose, not supposed to enter here.
2: If eventually enter, say, the baby picking go and the head go cut.
1: The craftiness of our mind.
0: Jesus don't carry the curse go.
1: Finish.
0: He said, curse be the person where they pray for three. Mm. Now he carry the whole curse.
1: No more curse again now.
0: No more curse. Jesus don't carry and go. So if you feel the whole, you go and call the blood to cleanse you. You don't carry the curse go. That's for now we believe in it. Now we don't believe in that. Move to your ancestral side. To your tent, oh
1: Israel.
3: To your issue, will be oh.
0: I be oh. To your issue, will be oh. Lagos are still moving forward. Yeah. I promise some people say I will try play one or two, but Odogwu don't find one or two other song. Mm-hmm. But we'll see whether I will go launch them for you. But of course, time for Palava.
4: Yes.
0: Sorry, this women's corner is pending. I'm so sorry. I'm sure we offended a lot of people because what will be there? Get the conversation, but here we go. Time for you to send palava now.
3: Sharply send your palava. Come 09087430755.
0: You guys are cracking me. Once I found oil and land, but you are the ghost. I'm going. Somebody said, once he find anyone in ancestral land, what the ghost and the people where they're there, what the elder brother, we all live in the land.
3: The ghost is going to fight for that land.
1: Oh.
3: Let's leave the fight for the ghost.
0: Ghost fight for the land. Lagos, here we go. Abel, what is the name of this song?
3: Oh, Ozo Wiwem. It's like.
0: Meaning.
3: Another one be my hey, I'll anger, anger. My anger. Exactly.
0: That's another ancestral land. Mm. Yeah.
3: That kind of thing.
0: Another ghost of the land.
2: Ghost will not get legs.
0: Let us enjoy the song because plenty of una. You reach out to say we love the vibe and here we bring it. But send your palava. Send your palava here.
3: Yes.
0: Somebody said Chooks to be careful. Mm. Be careful there.
3: I'm being careful now.
0: Let's go.
3: I don't like
0: how they sing. I'm single. What's happen?
3: My anger is going down now.
0: I declare the song.
1: No,
0: be now. Now you don't listen to this song.
3: No.
0: Thank you. I don't sweet, and I would fight for you. As you
3: kwashwana. Kwashwana one time.

0: cannot.
1: Oh!
0: Now you go fight for me, sure. If you, oh, I don't want to see get into the game.
1: Oh.
0: I don't know. Where you let him?
1: I'm not there for you. Come
0: now back then,
1: ancestors.
0: Sweet song.
1: Very, very sweet.
0: Sweet song.
1: Very, very, very, very sweet.
0: As in, man, everybody need to pay attention because I love
1: Ali.
0: Love the song so much. Mm-hmm. And let us so they move forward. You know, to me, I be supplier.
1: Mm-hmm.
0: My palaver be say, I don't even understand what you pass saying. Hello, because, okay, as you know, understand, don't go stay one place. No say as it be. My palaver be say the Sunday too much. You know, find swimming pool around there. Government when I go to put swimming pool around town. Basically, waka make you fall inside the muck swim spot.
1: One time.
0: I beg you, why? You know the sort of the rich and I dare AC. Because they living large. The people call themselves on top. My palaver be say, shoes, if you explain anyhow, now you see anyhow.
2: Collect anyhow.
0: He's also here that it is an only tricks with the guy where they say make you waka jeje for explanation. How I go waka jeje? Go explain that. My palaver be say, I don't know how I'm feeling seeing the you know what made the president be come back? It's not wickedness now.
1: Why now?
0: He says it's not feeling okay that the president.
1: Why oh, oh, one?
3: A very wicked somebody.
0: Why oh, one? No, come back. Now, why don't you wish person bad?
1: I'd like that.
0: No. My palaver be say, since I follow your show, you never give me a gift. You go contact the one where you don't give us. Anybody don't receive gift from Kevin?
1: No.
0: You don't receive any gift from Kevin.
1: No.
0: You don't receive.
1: No.
0: Don't receive. No. Don't receive. No. You don't receive. Kevin, get out.
1: Come on,
0: nobody even know you for this show.
1: No. Who are you? Who form you?
0: They're minor.
1: Oh, wow.
0: No one calls you because you are very peaceful today. After find out some bozo, Jari.
1: Okay. Hello.
0: Based on who I be yesterday.
1: Hello.
0: This is Aeta. You go keep your eye for that, you know.
1: Yes, now.
0: Yeah. Yeah. Yeah.

0: For every street, every junction, every community, something they happen.
1: Hello, Azobia. Everywhere don't block. Traffic don't block for my area.
0: From the matter where they worry your community.
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0: To the news we deserve, make everybody hear her.
1: 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Ah, good news, finally. 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
9: 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Where you did 27 minutes, 9 don't walk up, come out for. We're 2 o'clock to sit down. Very, very soon, 3 o'clock go stand. Attention. And yes, so your own informative minister don't enter the MIC to send you one or two informative. As a matter, it take be body. So with them, my hand, they come from who? Judapu. So make I let you know, say, yes, so you, where they you want to do degree for inside medicine, nursing, pharmacy, law, engineering, and even IT without jam. Ungwano, if na yes be your answer. Oh yeah, Judap don't enter the building for you. And this one, then partnership with who? Trinity University, where they inside Lagos. And they invite you, where they for exclusive seminar, where go put you inside the university on top joint university degree and partnership program, where go the shell for inside Obodo Lagos. Ngwano, this one, now the date, now Saturday, October 3rd, 2026. And time for this one, now 11 o'clock a.m. Venue for this one, now Trinity University main auditorium, where they for Iyaba for Lagos. 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So if you want no more Chapali, they call this phone line. 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We'll be 08059124217. 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
10: Pull it down, girl, tease me. Take it off, no peeping. Bring it all to me, no cheating. I see it on your face, girl, you.
9: Yes, I go see the sun tree and another informative second say, yes, so I beg to defer debate tournament where they call the tournament of champions 9 on the show. And this one now waiting. Now this season 10, 9 be this. Remember now season 9 just finished show. It never stay like that. But now season 10. Now then they call every secondary school where they inside Obodo Lagos where they head the hot as a consigned debating teams. May them come aside, Congo register. Second say the Lagos regional audition it don't open and it open on September 3rd and it will run straight down to October 11th. So if I be you, I go tell my head teacher or my director or even my principal, me then sharply enter www.nigeriainfo.fm/Lagos. Go there, go fill everywhere you need fee. Well, you fill and finish, you submit them. As you don't submit them, you can't wait. You say, you can't calm down, can't debate things and things. We ain't no good on top of topic. As I tell you before, now www.nigeriainfo.fm/Lagos. Now, there, Google register. I beg to differ. Oh, this one, now the tournament of champions.

0: chai, you must, you just made me stand up now from where I've been sit down to dance by force. And Cheche, thank you so much for this music. You guys just ginger my soul now. Chooks, I love you. Okay, Cheche, don't go alone with it now. From Paul, why you go for that man with a song? Nah. This guy wicked. Cheche, also, we is a proverb. Mm-hmm. Also, a warning. Won't be the one that time. Make we warn all the people we don't want to share land the way our papa live for us. Amazing church. Because after this oriental, okay. And do I will go verse me now? You don't say that I was all with him now. Warning.
1: I want in the bio.
0: Everything you want to tell me, I was all with him now. He said, this oriental brother is there. Play lucky dubi. I got you, babe. I don't understand. So then your babe, girlfriend, I would celebrate her for. Which one be I got you? Which babe who got you for you now?
2: Just learn the language.
0: I beg, find me that one who players today. Oh, shall he say, I got you, baby. Yeah, who got you, baby? Yeah, now do you show in the day you had a request for a song? Okay. My palaver be say, you are no longer dancing in the studio, my dear. Matter don't tie rapper now. Matter serious matter now. You promise you will dance some pussy. See, now your dance I love the most, especially dancing and laughing at the same time. What I go do, people don't sabi dance, that's what they do. Mm-hmm. They don't use laugh to cover the rest. My problem with dance is like I feel like I'm dyslexic when it comes to dance, because I know they too remember the steps. If we go like this,
2: you know, if you come back.
0: I know we come back faster.
2: No, I don't go.
0: Mm-hmm. So, but if I laugh, they use laugh, they use I remember. No, besides, I know book normally, I make sense for book. If not be saying I just have a like, go get my PhD. What I beg, is that entire but maybe wait first. Mm-hmm. Some courses and courses now they find. I don't reach your worry now. My people now be say they go now. That's Ayazu Abi. Ayazu Mbise.
1: Ayazu Mbise.
0: And I know Narambe. My sister, my auntie is married from Narambe. That's my mom's younger sister, Narambe. Then with the pass Ayazu.
1: I hasn't been
0: said. I passed only once. I don't go here. We now go. I don't go once.
1: Only once. I just pass here.
0: Pass I hear Congo Narambe. Once, but I love the place. I don't reach over there. Nah. I'm beside. They go now. Joy give on a well done for the church. No greed. Drag them for cloth. Make drag them to big attack more for their nose. All this way that they do. Leave them. If we say the land, may the gods remain there now. What now we can really respect the gods. It's bad. Guys, it's bad. Respect the gods. If like say you would try tap that thing.
2: Gods no get leg.
0: Respect the gods of your land.
2: No get leg.
0: Respect them. My palaver is that just they turn on my radio now. I don't miss your dance. I've been dance. Now what this would just receive vision from you. Church, I want to know if he day okay for Wasabafa to open go for me account to Sandfield, the borough, that borough pit I've been a swamp where they share give you for inheritance. You know, I know, like when I tell you my life story, because you that they cost me. You know, they touch me. Me, I they first cost myself. Not to anybody want to talk, we go shame you. You can't shame the shameless.
1: You can't shame the shameless.
0: Me, because my brothers and share something. Give me where swamp day. Now, as I tell them the story, come there, is that they.
1: Somebody open go fund me. Oh.
0: There's 9 sorts.
1: Can you imagine?
0: 9 sorts now. You want me to go there fight my brothers? Oh, you want me to remember? But you said they marginalize me. But I've been fighting small. My mama even helped me fight because I've been this but that time. My brothers go save them. Say they even shaggy. Imagine say my brothers won't give me. Imagine say brothers when my brother don't give me church land. Yes, that would not be peace now. Which peace for we are? For plus my mama plus demo.
2: Yeah.
0: I go ask my brothers after. If my brother says sometimes the time they're like, if I say this, just say. I don't ask my mama. She just said I'll be part of this family. She said, they tip me from hospital. But the way they behave, I know they behave like, because my dad is a military man. So my mama, they tell me, say, hey, they don't use that hand, train you. Yeah, just when they burn you, everybody don't.
2: Everyone's tired.
0: I said, not like. My blessed, I don't remember of my family. My palaver be say, I failed my Microsoft exam. Well, oh, yeah, take hug. Well,
3: know that feeling.
1: Goodness. You say, why no read?
0: I choose now. Wow. Now, so person go the weekend. Now, so person go the weekend.
3: How you take to say she no read?
1: No. The way name sound, Mr. Fanny say no go read. What be my name again, sir?
0: Now, you know, not see the message.
1: Okay, I don't see the name.
0: No one. you know, see as it be. It go just the cost person anyhow. Which can't be this one? This is no good, though. No good to respect yourself for that. Or you play music for a comfort person, no see as it be. When you reach out, be care, you go there like cold water.
1: Yeah, no, no best now. Make a this one.
0: No man, if I be care there here now, you don't go talk a thing. Or see love. Go go marry strangers, say nine wife.
1: Oh!
0: My wife too, no be strange. See the go on go. Your wife no be stranger. My husband a stranger.
1: Aku kwamishi yana.
0: We go kwa share for that family.
1: Then say
0: we go kwa share for that family.

0: Chips is one ike for them, better not beat you for this. Better worry now.
1: Hey, yeah.

0: ide yen.
1: Okay. That song they talk. The meaning of that song. You can only show a person his brother or sister. You cannot show him his friend.
0: What's in the song?
1: Yes, I can show you. Maybe you don't know your brother or your cousin. I will tell you, this one or your cousin, no. This one or your cousin, no. This one or your brother, where you don't know before. But now you need to make your friend by yourself. He said, how about that? See, one time, did they want to hang out with he said, it means God will give you assignments, but give you what you think is a good assignment. I'm talking about that.

I said, why are you there? But I can, if I don't hear them, I know. If I hear them, I hear them. What do you mean? Mm-hmm. You know, you people always have problem over everything. If I, you think if I hear, I will not be singing with him. Is something wrong with you? Mm-hmm. This music is full of proverbs and idioms. There we go. Igbo, but I don't really know what this guy is saying. This is so deep. Okay. Okay. The song means that the only thing you cannot show someone in life is the sibling. That is the brothers and sisters. Yeah, happy people. Life is good. I love you. I thank you for this music. Thank you, Cheche. You have taken me home, east and west. Home is the best. This song, they go down with Abasha and Pami right now. Yeah, Cheche, ride on. Yeah, and we are trying our best.

0: you know, so many times you go just they talk, and somebody say, are you not Igbo? Maybe now first time on this show.
1: Maybe.
0: That's the only thing I will say. Even that your Igbo is not every Igbo person that we hear what this guy is saying.
1: Deep Igbo.
0: Because I have Igbo friends that don't. They're just the dancer.
1: Me, I don't even to understand that like that.
0: And I see Odogwu no even understand that. You are Igbo, right? Yeah. Mm-hmm. You are Imo State.
2: No, I'm not.
0: You're Enugu. Yes, imagine him that's even Imo State.
3: Yeah, we're darling. This is where we're going.
0: Because you know now why I ask and say explain. So I noticed that Igbo explains some parts and some parts you go live and because of how deep it is.
3: So deep.
0: Try guess sense. Obi every Igbo person they understand. You try guess sense. I love this show. Thank you. My palaver and my landlady is the problem. Pay her rent. Yeah. No, they stress us.
1: Wow.
0: We dey come back now. Send your palaver. We dey here for you.
1: 090-8743-0755.

0: 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Think you can defend your point? 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

0: Aste palava time now we day, and of course plenty palava won I don't say cheche chooks my palava be say 2 days my today is your birthday I'll be 2 days is your birthday need to choose one, so I two and which one be days my palava beside they dance my dance my neighbor stand they look me mock you look you mock they look you they go that's why I go to look you go dance your miracle dance
1: exactly
0: I just want to say hi to you guys you're sweet you go they show no but like that would they do normally every time which one be say you are sweet we will work out no business have you met us do you know whom we are
1: you don't know who we be
0: now wow let's see Louis Kati I finish say you are sweet but they show. But if I be say, I just they go, keep going to that place where they go. We are not going with you. After all, she be president just come back. My which side of Igbo are you from? You are always doing that one. I'm an African. I beg. It's based on African legacy. They're your village. Now tomorrow, now to election go, she go to fight a tribe. I beg, I'm not doing that with you. I've left that era. My palava be say, they're hungry and Sunday, mama, you go choose one. That son said from the free skin.
1: Yes, okay. Now. Melanin popping now.
2: Okay, not everybody.
0: Wow,
1: is
0: nothing no
1: now.
0: Good for us. What they're doing Saturday. Okay. My palava be say, what's about the give me joy? Thank you. Now, so we hear the song. Kogba. Kogba, you yeah. I should start to you yeah. Nothing, no yard. Kogba. Half already.
1: Miss F. Me, I never.
0: Yeah, 20%. But that 20 way here, and I can't
1: ask,
0: you can't give me 10. Oh, 10.
1: Exactly.
0: So, we did the same level now. We did the same me when they try to make sure I say my Igbo dish, and now they hear the one where our ancestors they speak. Even I say, what confused my head? The music is expressing closeness of brotherhood of friendship. Play that song again, all Dima. PM, how fun.
1: No greet you.
0: I beg, replay that music. Thank you, assistant PM. Say, it music to my wicked village people. this song was sweet now for wicked people are they playing for? Now why no later so? The song says, "Leave, let others also live." Which one? Easy. Now don't confuse us. We think this song really talk.
1: Nah,
0: you sure. Say the song talk plenty things.
1: Yeah. This song already speaking talk now.
0: He said, "Leave, let us live." You not talk like that, but
1: no talk like that.
0: So where he heard that in "Leave"?
1: That one, that Oliver the Cook song.
0: We
1: not plan, so now I make a one condi. No, I'm not agree for that one.
0: And this person, now our listener for the show, no good sense. So how good listener, no good sense like that. Now, listener, no really good sense, yo. And if it was catcher, they listen to us for this show. Now, I don't want to stress my life. We should be this way.
1: I want to represent now.
0: You want to represent when I'm going to record us now.
1: My consistency was. Yeah, that's it.
0: Yeah, because how are you? That's it. Because I'm fine too.
1: Hey!
0: Look at my Omar.
1: Oh, my lady.
0: Look at my Omar.
1: Oh,
0: my
1: lady.
0: Oh, I'm not even too sure. In case I tell you, say, hey, wait for me there. I'm not sure whether they pass that road they go as they go.
1: Hey.
0: Only Jaja, no. They said only God, no. That's not concern of now. No concern me again.

Make una dey follow Dogu dey argue. Don't tell you what the song mean. That cause I for the anything we Dogu talk now.

0: to the table. Yes, you will be. Your people like to carry another person matter for our people, Abby. And then you see that a fight with Odo. Odo will not tell me the meaning. Now, they will tell me now.
1: Chicken and Pankwem.
0: Odo, what do you tell me? Say the song, they talk again.
1: Not talk now with that guy.
0: But now, worse, Kuba.
1: Now, worse, yes.
0: They full of all that. They go, no, because I'm talking. My palava be say hunger day for Niger. That's it. I know be number one. I know be number two. I know be number three. I sure I know she's up number 10.
1: You know, even.
0: I know be number two.
1: You know, even.
0: So we should call and tell us about who have been on the do it to be not to whether they do it. They're giving a 5,000 again. I know they collect it. I bet familiar. Go reach all of us. If you know who reach me,
1: yes,
0: go reach you now. I should ask you know your bed, lie on it.
1: So shall you lie.
0: Some of them are mad tonight. They cuckoo loud hand. Some of them are even ground. Anyone where you prepare to lie, shall lie with.
1: Lie on it.
0: Yes, I'm blue, I'm blue, but did we believe from blue here? One a light trouble. I go leave the lead down there, call me. I go follow lead. I go play me something. I greet people before they go. So I don't even get out. This one they argue for you. No concern.
2: How are you?
0: Come on now.
3: In China, we say, Ni Hama.
0: Oh.
3: In Brazil, we say, Tudo bem.

0: Lagos been such a pleasure on top of the show, but of course, tomorrow and another special day with you and I. Me like, well, Dogo, I mean, I go to listen to this song again. Okay, one song, I mean, you know, consign me.
1: No, then no.
0: What about if you? Signing out on top of the show, Nanta.
1: No leave, no transfer. At your queen for here.
0: Ella, you can't work today. We know you're paying from your mat.
1: Ella.
0: Oh, yeah, sign out. Based on say you listen to the show today. Mm-hmm.
2: Okay, I don't go out so.
0: Who don't they go? I don't get him.
2: Error.
0: He said, Juju, don't want you for work. Juju, why you for work? Hey, babe, don't sign out. She don't think they sign out.
2: Thank you for the gift of your ears.
0: Wow, they gift us their ears.
2: Terry, don't sign out too.
3: Mommy, do yourself the sign out too. I love you, eh?
0: Yes, yeah. Me play the song for you because if I play song, I just they talk in the air. She can just talk to the way they are. Don't they even fear? Don't they fear ancestral land? Now, wow.
3: What you that you see?
0: Ishi. You don't fear Ishobi. Now, why Ishobi won't go say, give them back, but they put back for them. I don't know they cost no more withdraw money.
3: Ancestors save their new money.
1: Sell and give church.
0: Three people won't go sell that to. Winners Chapel 1 or MFM 2. You understand? Now for life, I go through some pastor. They don't need too much time like that. You understand? Then second one, then back, then the third one. I will not sell and give police. But they put police office for them. I know that I go challenge. You want challenge Nigeria? You want challenge Nigeria?
2: Who goes you?
1: Hi.
0: Oh my goodness. Lagos are going to live on a day or don't go. I want to enjoy. If you pass. It try cross.

0: 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Nice to be the gaseous radio station where you day. Yes, so now 5 minutes now don't work out come up for we're 3 o'clock sedan. And yes, so I got to correct better information for my hand this particular o'clock. And this one where my hand come from who? I beg to differ. Yes, so I beg to differ the debate tournament where they call the tournament of champions. Nine don't they open now for the Lagos regional audition. Second said the door he don't open. And you where they he don't they run 6 September third. He go run straight down to October 11th. So as they hear my voice, not let this opportunity pass your school by yo. You know one student where their school where their brain they hot when it comes to debating. Now for you to go tell the principal or even the director or even the head teacher, make them sharply go register their school so that they will follow con debate on top the topic when they go put down for inside I beg to differ. And the place to go now www.nigeriainfo.fm/Lagos. Go there, go register every. Just click to the register now. The banner ego open. You go register every way you want to register. When you register and finish it, you submit and come as you don't submit them. No worry yourself. Just calm down. Then go invite you and your school go follow on debate things and things. We no good. As I tell you before now, www.nigeriainfo.fm/Lagos. Now there you go. I beg to differ. Oh, this one now the tournament of champions.
1: Jump live. 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

Yes, now 5.1 Wazobia FM, then Stupid Gansha's radio station, where you did just check your time, now 17 minutes, now don't work out for we 3 o'clock sedan. And yes, I go welcome you officially to where? Cool Lezono. Yes, so my name now Odogu, aka the only guy we don't see 99. In short, just forget about the one. You get the point now. And let me go carry you through from here, 3 o'clock, straight down to 6 o'clock. So there with me. No go anywhere. Moku carry the train of Kulele Zone reach the permanent side.

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1: 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I go want make you call me on the phone line, make you talk about those things where you miss about Nigeria. For me, those things where I miss about Nigeria, e plenty. As you hear the song where I play by LD, where he talk say, me, I go yana. If you hear that song, you will hear say, plenty things happen those days. And that time where if you hold 5 naira, 5 naira, now one kind of big money, 10 naira na big money. Even 15 naira self, if you even buy land self, gone self, everywhere see segment. Back in those days, if you hold 200 naira, Charlie, you'll be big man. Eh? You'll be big man. That is, you hold your side. Wella. Back in those days when Nigeria, that time when we did jollof waiting no good. If we even go from here to here, self, if you hold like that kind of 20 naira, you go from Okoko, reach even towards Oyingbo, come back. You go come back with at least small change go still the pocket. Mm-hmm. Back in those days, I miss the past Nigeria. So all those our musicians back in those days, yeah. then see things and then talk about things. You see this song where LD play, this song now song where enter head. Even one deco self even sing the one where he sing when talk say Shena like this we go the things where we been experienced that time, all those better things where they give joy. Mm-hmm. But now if you hold
2: 1,007.
1: You not gonna feel even chop. You not feel chop for today. 1,000 enough chop for today. So I go open the phone line. I could just go light on top of True Talk for this particular o'clock. You go call me, just let me know those things where you miss back in those days where you know if you see them again. I could share those past memories. I could just share one or two things for head. No go anywhere they come back. When we come back, I will open the phone line, make we talk small. Now see your Chook Mouth Station, 95.1 Wazobia FM.

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Yes, so men, we know if you wait, make things change plenty, plenty for inside Obodo, Nigeria. Yes, so on top, true talk, this particular o'clock, I go make you call me, make you share that particular thing where you miss about Nigeria, where you know if you wait, make it come back. Me, I miss a whole ton, a whole lot of things. I no go lie for you. As me, I just so, oh, if I just calm down, remember back in those days when me, I the hustle myself. Sake of say, me then, I the hustle, waiting, no good. In not get job where I no do just to put one or two inside my pocket, and I just make adjustments and they all right. But now, if you say make you go even do those jobs self, wait you go carry go ourself, no go even last you for that particular night. So you go call me, make you let me know all those things where you miss about Nigeria, where you not feel with, make you get them back. Now one day go sing this one in session like this, we go there instead they ask that question and you wait there, you say if you need to ask yourself Shana like this, we go there. On top through talk, I go to wait for your call. Yes, so 09087430755 the WhatsApp number. Then if you call my line for 02012770951 or the second one will be 02014657187.

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1: Hello.
0: Hello, I greet you.
2: Hello.
0: I greet you.
2: Good afternoon.
0: Good afternoon to you. What is your name and where do you call me from?
2: Now, mommy, miss somebody talk to you. Mommy, Gio, how now?
1: I did. Good afternoon, ma.
2: All right, yeah. You know? I mean so many things. But one of them, now, I could remember that time when I come Lagos to you. If you never want to take life, they will give you notice. They go tell you, saying so time, they will take life to, and it will last so time. I immediately, when that time, when they mention rich, they will bring that life back.
0: Back in those days. Thank you, Mommy Miss Summer. God bless you. God bless you. Thank you. Hello.
3: Hello, Odogu.
0: I greet you, Mama.
3: Odogu, good afternoon.
0: Good afternoon to
3: you. Well done, Woko.
0: Thank you.
3: What I miss in Nigeria, as a young girl, the unity amongst us in Nigeria used to be unique that time. This one, no go know whether this one are Yoruba or Igbo or Nadis. We used to unite so much. Me as I did so, I can cook outside food. I can eat outside food. We live with outside. If you see, in short, my school fees, outside person, I pay for secondary school.
0: See that time
3: so
0: now.
3: So the unity used to be unique, honestly. You go good village, you go bring something, come from outside.
0: Share with your neighbor. Yes.
3: And share together.
0: Yes.
3: So now that unity I need, I miss them. We just, politicians too much don't separate us, honestly. Make that love come back.
0: Thanks.
3: Make we unite as one.
0: Thank you.
3: Thank you. Now, Madam Fon from Suleren.
0: Madam Fon, God bless you. Hello.
4: Hello.
0: I greet you.
4: God bless you.
0: God bless you.
4: In Nigeria, it's peace. There was peace. You are free to go anywhere in the middle of the night. You are free to do anything. Even if you hold 1,000, you can put pot of soup.
0: Pot go full now. Meat and things and things go full inside now.
4: You eat and eat enough.
0: Yes, nah.
4: And now you cannot boast, even though you cook 10,000 naira, like nothing.
0: Thank you. Thank you, Bunch. Thank you for that one. Travel from Lagos to London and you know the visa. Once upon a time. Hello. Oh, I beg, reduce your radio. Your radio. Off arm.
5: Hello, I don't offer.
0: Oh, yeah. Odogun. I greet you specially.
5: Good afternoon, my brother.
0: Good afternoon to you.
5: Hey, is that Inzibe from Agor Palace?
0: Oh, yeah, Daddy. Yeah, chook him out.
5: Okay. This is what I mean for this country, because you know, that time, scholarship pay very, very well. They need to do whether you outside, you the Igbo or something. What is on merit?
0: Yes.
5: Not these days.
0: Yes.
5: Some day, if you pass, then go look name. If you name no money for this, black
0: fisher. Yeah.
5: Carry and give another person. So much this time.
0: Yes.
5: I remember all those days. I need those things this time around.
0: Thank you. Thanks a bunch. Hello.
6: Odogu chooks himself and Mommy Gio. I greet you now.
0: We greet you specially.
6: See ya. And I tell my cousin, say, when they Nigeria, I don't say, he got the time with 15 naira. He feed me and two of my younger brothers.
0: Yes, so not be lying.
6: See, that time we'll go buy, we'll buy the plenty power, we'll buy Eba 320 naira.
0: Right?
6: 320 naira, Eba. Then we'll come buy soup, 10 naira. We'll buy ham, 10 naira. We'll buy a goosey. Then we'll come buy a redu. We'll come mix out. You understand?
0: Baba.
6: Then when they buy all these jakika, fish, where these people they carry for head.
0: Yes.
6: That time they come and three ten naira.
0: Elewa beans,
6: one,
0: yes.
6: 5 naira.
0: Mm.
6: We'll come share between three of us. That time, around that time, 6 p.m. like this, we go chop dinner. That time, mama never come back from work.
0: Yes,
6: she run late.
0: Yes, nah.
6: Now, my brothers, we go chop this thing. 15 naira, belle fou.
0: 15 naira, oh, 15 naira.
6: Belle fou. 15 naira. Oh, if I'm not too wrong, this is at least, before I come up on Nigeria, at least around 2006, 2007. He was still like that.
0: Oh.
6: Yes. I remember we did drink Minera, Hano Mention brand. We did drink Minera, 13 Naira, three of us.
0: Okay.
6: We did drink better Minera, small bottle.
0: That ghost spot that year.
6: Like, I remember it like it's yesterday. I remember it like it's yesterday. We did go buy firewood, bundle like this. Ten naira. We always have cooked for 3 weeks.
0: Oh.
6: Ten naira, bundle. I remember. So, come, you know what they do, before I come back there, Mona, don't fix this thing, no.
0: Okay.
6: Mona, don't correct her.
0: He said, Makuda, you said, you not follow. You not follow.
6: I'm giving you last warning. Before I come back there, Mona, don't fix this thing. Mama. All this day, when they play, I come out. Make a wrong go start this morning. Yeah. I don't change that.
0: You don't change that. Things don't change one time.
6: Mommy G, you better pray to your God.
1: We they pray.
6: Pray to your God. Fix this thing, though. He dey pain me.
0: He dey pain me. Cannot be lying.
6: Bag of pure water at that time. Bag of pure water at that time was 20 naira.
0: Yes.
6: Full bag. I think it used to be like 12 in a bag or something.
1: That's true.
6: 32 bag of pure water. Bag of 32 now like 50 naira. Then.
0: But
6: now. This time for Abuja when I've been there.
0: Abuja.
6: This time
0: Abuja. Abuja. Hey. Hey.
6: Oh,
0: Baba,
6: fix this
0: Baba.
6: Thing,
0: we go fix that. You go walk. No worry. You go walk. You go walk.
6: He's in the pain.
0: He's in the pain. Not be lying. Not be lying. Not be lying. Thank you. Thank you, my God. Thank you. Now everything done, Daba. Corruption seems unstoppable. The hardship is unbearable. Chai, my God, just bring me back to all those times where we were very, very young. That time, hell, for me to even chop, you get one to me, they call, then they call and fuku. I go find tire. You see all those tire when they roll, all those motor tire.
1: Yes.
0: I go find them. I go pack them for my papa frontage. I'm going to sell them one so that I go fit chop fuku. And if you sell one now how much? One now that kind of 2 naira.
1: Eee.
0: That kind of 5. If I don't get 5 naira, I don't be soft boy. No worry, I no go wash plate for house. I will just say okay.
1: That 5 naira, I go use and run things.
0: I go go chop things we no good. With 5 naira, I go chop fuku. I go drink pito. I go you don't get it. I no go chop
1: 5 naira every day again.
0: With
1: say.
0: 5 naira,
1: you know day again. No.
0: Oh, I beg we then bring back our Nigeria now. What's up, Otunu? Yes, so I'm going to pick one or two calls again. People, full for line with it here. Hello.
1: Hello.
7: Hello.
0: I greet you specially.
7: Oh, the Africa.
0: Mama Mia.
7: Mama Gio.
1: My darling, I greet you.
7: I greet you, Nadia. I greet you.
0: In there, all right. In there, Kaja. This is making just do one or two.
7: I bet you greet you.
0: In there, hear your greeting.
7: Odogu. I miss those days where you go carry 15 naira, you go buy beans.
0: Oh.
7: Buy bread, I get bread.
0: Elewa beans, Elewa beans, I be Elewa.
7: Elewa
0: going.
7: You go come back pure, this ice water, not even pure water.
0: Not be pure water, no. Ice water, waiting for Lilo, no.
7: You go come, if you say you go come get change. I remember those days, 15 naira.
0: 15 naira, he be big man.
7: You go buy something like this, your pocket, your bag go full.
0: You go full.
7: In fact, I remember those days.
0: Hey,
7: you go chop, you go forget, say nothing they happen again.
0: Yes,
7: but now, no 15 naira, cannot use it to buy. Oh, another pure water, 15 naira.
0: You not go see. You not go see. No worry.
7: In fact, I remember those days. Oh, God bless on Nigeria.
0: Thank you. Thanks a bunch. Oshé, you too much. Hello. Hello.
8: Hello, Odogu is
0: I greet you specially, Mama.
8: Good afternoon.
0: Good afternoon to you.
8: Mommy Joe, good afternoon.
1: Good afternoon, Ma. I greet you.
8: God bless you for United States of Agbara.
0: Not so, not there. No worry.
8: I remember, when I did small, that custard rubber, not with this one, that one, they did run.
0: Yes, yes.
8: They get black hands.
0: Yes.
8: When I take fresh water that year, people do they do me see, you know, say that you don't do this, now we call the pass work corner. I call four. Four, like, they call say, I see this small picking, no, I see four. They dash me 50 $50. Mm. I know they forget to. That $50, I buy shoe, mm-hmm. I buy clothes, mm-hmm. I buy pants, mm-hmm. I still buy all this shoe. This is what the change still remain for that $50.
9: After you buy all this plenty shopping, change still remain.
8: I tell you, I change still remain. Sir, beg me that time, you need to, then you go enter any neighbor house.
9: If you chop for any house where you want, yes,
8: you know, you enter your neighbor house, have chop,
9: they fear. They're going to
8: fear. I beg me that life come, but that time, one love. If person tell you, this is when I see na black, na black is
9: Na black, yes.
8: But if person tell you, na white is see, na.
1: You go check her
8: way. But they greet you, good morning, na.
9: Go look outside, it's through in the morning, no.
8: God go help us.
9: Thank you. Thank you, mama.
8: But I'm not to go pay no.
9: Your money. Ear not go pay you, mama.
8: Yeah. I love you so much.
9: I love you too. Hello.
5: Hello.
9: Hello. Hello, I greet you specially.
5: Good afternoon, sir.
9: Good afternoon to you.
5: Mommy Joe, good afternoon.
1: Good afternoon, sir. I greet you.
5: I remember those years, yeah, around 1985, when we say if you carry 5 naira, you go use and cook soup.
9: With 5 naira, oh.
5: Yes, 70 kubo kwanla, the original kwanla. So that is called.
9: Things and things go full inside the soup. Yes, sir.
5: You buy everything. You buy every damn thing that you needed to. And after all said and done, you cook fine soup. Where we say person go touch, you go not there. You go chop.
9: On a normal level.
5: Nigeria, I don't know when it will be back like that.
9: You go better now.
5: You don't want to get this right.
9: Yes, sir. You go better.
5: My brother for you, I say, make go knife peace and before you go come back.
9: He don't talk, I'm saying, make him better before you come back. Or else.
5: Before you go come back.
9: Or else. Thanks a bunch.
5: My name is Elder Friday.
9: Agreed to you. It's too much, my elder. It's too much.
5: Thank you.
9: Hello.
10: Hello, Dogu.
9: Dabu Twale for you.
10: Good afternoon.
9: Good afternoon to you.
1: Good afternoon, sir.
10: And remember those days, Dogu? Party, they go to school. Now 20 cup of my papa, they give me, they go to school. Sorry. That time.
9: You be ashamed of this, oh. 20 cup.
10: Now 20 cup, I tell you. Now 20 cup that they give me.
9: Hey.
10: That 20 cup, if I reach school, that time, I go buy 35 cup.
9: You be big man. You be big man now. All the girls go around you with that kind of money, sir.
10: Boy, for school that
9: now,
10: time.
9: For you.
10: That time, for that time, would they sleep for anybody's house? Any day, anywhere. Any day, they sleep with you.
9: You sleep there. Yes, you
10: go sleep. You go sleep there. Nobody go call. Nobody, no papa go get that. No parents get that. Say, man, go call and come back. Don't say, leave there.
9: Yes, make him sleep there.
10: It's tomorrow morning. But you don't be like that. This is the day.
9: Nothing trying.
10: That time, sir, if you cook for kitchen, sir, if you tell your neighbor, I'm going to look for food and he come.
9: But now.
10: But nah, everybody is here.
9: Everybody they suspect everybody.
10: Everybody suspect everybody.
9: They suspect everybody.
10: Nobody. Nobody. No Peter Pence is helping. They look my food. They come.
9: He won't die. He won't die. Thank you.
10: I
9: greet you specially.
10: Too
9: much.
10: Double
9: toilet to you.
5: Oh, no good choice.
9: Toa for you there. Papa.
5: I greet you now. Mommy Joe.
9: I greet you specially.
5: So now we don't work.
9: Thank you.
5: See, I remember those years where we say, if we go where we dey learn basketball, if you carry like 25 kobo go,
9: you go drive.
5: Now you go turn basketball that day.
9: You go drive with it, no good. Hey!
5: You go ride basketball tire.
9: Oh boy.
5: People go they beg you, make them ride basketball for your head.
9: You now go grill, your money never finish.
5: And they tell you that time na fege.
9: Yeah. Hey!
5: If he can see 5 naira carry, that big man you be for school.
9: For you.
5: This is who go from Ojo.
9: It's too much, yeah. My chairman. That would totally for you. All these G's just bring plenty memories. We don't experience those days at this broad talk. So, hey, you get one time, say, if I go even collect small money, put it for pockets, make I go and drive bicycle. Don't worry. I go carry the bicycle, go. If I come back, I'll give him 1 naira. I go still drive, go. My time still, they count.
1: Yes.
9: I go drive, go. If I come back again, I go look, 1 naira still remain. I go give, people going to beg me. How fun.
1: Allow me.
9: Drive. Now only you. I go say, my money never expire. Now back in those days, 1 naira, now they take drive bicycle.
1: That's true.
9: Now like this, we go the day. No worry, Mako Shapali enter break. We dey come back. No go anywhere.

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Think you can defend your point? 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

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Let me check my station. We you still there? So yes, so you're on informate minister. Don't enter the MIC to search you one or two informate as the matter it be. And this one where they my hand. Yes, so Independence Day goes the show. You need to get update for you to come outside, make you come jolliment yourself. You get the point now. And who go give you this better jolliment? Will be premium jolliment now. Only MTN. Now then they run them. Yes, so. So what do they talk about? Will they talk about correct better free tickets, popcorn, and also drink go break it for grand for you to enjoy. You know, also NDL, you say you go also get a surprise gift. We go totori your day. You know now it is not sweet until it's sweeter. You get the point now. And you know, also NDL. So as you hear my voice, so make you not say you go carry your family member, you go carry your party, you go carry your babe, you go carry your compound people, you go carry everybody. May they make their way to where Viva Cinema. Way there for Jaramo Ikeja Lagos Nadia Ide Shele. 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If you want to get more information, shapali, or you won't even get your ticket, just enter their Instagram or Twitter page. 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Or make you chook head for their Facebook for on top of MTN Nigeria for Facebook. 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

0: Yes, so na Mr. Daddy M. I see. Yes, so your own Odogwu Mama. Yes, so 9 day here. The only one we don't see 99. Just no worry about the one. Mm-hmm. The one enough for Jara. You get to the point now. And me, I'm not there alone. I day here with Mommy G.
1: Yes,
0: so we they bring everybody back to the those old days where we run things. That time where if you hold the list 2 naira, you be big boy. That is if you hold 5 naira, you be senior Odogwu. Now you be the real Odogwu on top of that one. But now, where you want to see 5 naira again?
1: Community training service.
0: Where you want to see 5 naira again? That time if you want 5 naira, you go chop elewa beans.
1: Yes.
0: You go chop a pito. You can't even call Kaute for my area that time for Ajegule. Kaute. We'll go buy Kaute, the flex, big boy, now you be. Nobody go even. If I want to my brother bad, I'll say, no worry, I know give you Kaute. Help me go wash plates.
1: You'll
0: go, eh? I the hustle waiting no good. I go carry tie, I go sell for people where they do pomo, then go give me money. I go carry Dunlop slippers, go sell for people where they do pomo,
1: really?
0: Just to hold my side. I go do Jekka. As it the hot. Oh my boy, we hustle back in now. What for you? Back in those days. No worry, still coming, make you share your own, all those things where you miss back in those days. Moku rub mine small. Moku totori body small. Say, come say, this life, you know, hard. No worry, you know, hard. If everything's segeme, everywhere good. Oh yeah, moku de pick up, moku know who de for line.
1: Hi. Hello.
2: Hello.
0: Hello. Hello, good afternoon. I greet you.
2: When I remember Nigeria, what
0: oh, oh. That be smile, wo.
2: I remember Nigeria. My father go give me money, buy 50 kobo, buy okay, then this granite, buy all of them, package that together. For assembly time, I go just, after break time, I go just go buy and relax, they drink and sip my own 50 kobo.
0: Oh.
2: Go eat, you go relax.
0: You go jolly meant that year. Oh.
2: We care to Nigeria, now we dance.
0: Thank you.
2: Olivia from Ikoti.
0: Thank you so much, Olivia. Hello.
1: Don't cut.
0: Oh, maybe smart team. Yeah, they pick the next corner. I'm going to flow. They go like that.
1: Message says to do.
0: Oh, yeah, I'm going to read the message one by each. I'll make a pick from this side.
1: Okay.
0: Hello.
3: Hello.
0: I greet you.
3: Odogwu.
0: I greet you especially. Good afternoon to you.
3: And Mommy Gio.
1: I greet you too, ma.
3: Now we're done.
1: Yes,
3: so, ma. My name is Nankim from Bariga. You see, this way they talk, now true, we remember those days, that time, we say people go still cook from their own compound, come visit to now, like put better meat. But if like, I said something like that, no day.
0: No day, where you want to see
3: him? Say anything change, yo. Waiting at the suit, they change na character.
0: Character
3: of human beings. I be that they deceive us because me, I know I never go for, I never, oh, I mean, I just come this one. They never
0: you never even took tea like that.
3: They no bomb me that year. So, you know, say that time, like people, they, how did they take steam on? I see they feel like, now, the same thing that time, now it's keeping now. Because that money, that 20 naira where they see so, how it takes, before you go get that 20 naira, it go hard you before you go get them.
0: Yes, now.
3: I see the same thing now. And so people where they sing that time, they know they sing like plenty song where be like, when we go survive, when we go do this song. We still there now, not still the same thing. When come the good time, self, we just they suffer since how many?
0: Since that time till now.
3: Time till now, I still say now the same thing. Never nothing lie. Don't change. What thing change now? Good character. Like the character. Even rain now, if rain won't fall, now go use. Verse they fall. You know they fall in the normal way again.
0: Everybody, everything they verse now. Everything they verse. Even if breeze won't blow, say breeze they blow.
3: Even when the dry season again.
1: Yes.
3: Children, we that time when we say with the play. We know how they take play. We know all those sun, moon play where they play for night like this. You see now, you know, they know they plan again. They don't even study, do all these children lifestyle, yes, that time again. Instead, they go do and that thing.
0: Thank you.
3: Things don't change. My character change. At the same value. Well done.
0: Thank you. Thank you. Yes, so now here we go draw cutting come out for inside this particular one. Make Tamara come concern just 102 news. But we'll see they come back. Don't worry yourself. We they come back, we'll see they take all those better memories where we get that time, and we will see Jolliment on top of the radio. No go anywhere and I see Kulele Zone 9 you day with your own Odogu, the only boy we don't see 99. And me I day here with Mommy Gio. We they come back.

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0: Whether na yabai the airport, Abina Bagata, Falomo, Bariga, Oshodi. Anywhere, with the evil crosswater, Rishikorodu. To make sure say the Tory reach your here, hot. This na Lagos Story, and na here all Lagos G's gather day on top your Chukmouth station 95.1 Wazobia.

Lagos, have fun. How they go, they be. Check your time, because it's a 1 minute like this. It all cross 4 o'clock or top this o'clock. You know, say now, gist now, don't carry come. I beg. So, maybe you just lend us your ears small. We get the latest gist that we concern Lagos and Lagos people. And as on, I know, we know they carry to read the play for this side. Now 95.1 was Zobia FMB. This your number one Shook Mouth station. Not be another one. They're not there too. My name, Natamara Tonye Agwana. Now, me, the person we carry this one, I won't call you. So, you just day make a young you, with the sub on top Lagos. Tori. My people, President Bola Tinubu, he don't come back from a holiday where he go for Europe. And as he land for Lagos like this, now Lagos.

0: appearances from your favorite celebrity. Come make memories, have fun, and taste Indomie your way. Happening at the National Stadium Surulere in Lagos on the 3rd and 4th of October. Register now at indomie.ng. Good for you.
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Where you there? Yes, so I want to do this correct birthday shout out for my hand, this particular o'clock. And now one of our correct Ogbonge listener in son, where don't clock 5 years old, now they celebrate today. Yes, so I go call you Master Chijoke Jesse Okaba. Hell, oh, senior man, you don't big. 5 years, no be small years. You don't count 1, 2, 3, 4, 5. And God don't they lead you through. No worry yourself. You go continue to grow in good health, in strength, and in God's way. You get the point now. So make you daddy as you celebrate your 5 years old birthday. Make you always celebrate with joy. Make you grow with good health. Make you grow with every way you need to grow, so that you could become good and better person for inside Obodo, Nigeria. Master Chijoke Jesse Okagba, 5 years old, and our correct listener, Nancy Moku Sancho, this correct birthday shout out. And yes, so Agachi Boy himself don't knock you this better shout out. From we day here, Wazobia FM, and to your papa and mama, would say happy birthday, happy birthday, happy birthday to you. Grow in good health in God's way, and God will always bless you. Thank you.

0: Yes, we do remember the good old days, the good days whereby you go hold one naira and you go be big boy on top the matter. Yes, so not easy back in those days. If you wake up from sleep, self, you go the happy self, say you wake up, self, say now good breeze, now I'm going to blow you. But now we know they understand which kind of breeze they blow us again. If you walk out, come off a street, the kind of odor where you go the passive self, you know, go understand which kind of odor you the passive. How in this kind of life where we live so? Now, how we go take get a long life and prosperity now be this? Wahala, egba, wow. Some terrible. What's we go do? I remember that time where if you just walk out finish, come back from school. Oh, you go inside house to chop finish. When you chop finish, you go play. You play, come back. You come back again, wash one or two plates. Before you know, you don't walk out, go play. Come back, chop afternoon food. Before you know, you don't walk out, go play. Come back again. Evening time, you go see all the compound people go carry mats. Go, they find their own position. That's where so. Then go put their mats. 7 o'clock, everybody don't lie for their mats. Before you know, don't they hear story from left, right, center. Now, they will go know all the old juju where they for inside Nigeria. We go know the one we're good and we know the one we're bad. You go hear Busu, you go hear Snake, you go hear this one. Stories left and right. That time life just this sweet. But now we see they ask the question, say now like this we go day day. Will they come back? We could buy one or two for shade. We will still come back on the pick calls. No go anywhere. Okay, I say no touch that time. Make you no touch. Make you sharply enter market with a combo. Make you no touch.
1: You. Yes, you would hear me like this. Make you bring one finger down. If you don't leave something where you won't buy before, but can't they wait? They hope say in price go come down before you buy them. Make you bring another finger down. If you don't come out one shop, come waka go another place. Until say it dey cheaper for there. As far as say you don't put one finger down, now him be say you self they like go where he pay you pass. So why your choice for bank go come different?
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0: She not like this. We got a day inside in Nigeria. Back in those days, everything second man waiting no good. That is to say, oh, back in those days, you don't get problem. You don't get wahala. Life just the sweet. Wana gaga. Everybody just the love. If you chop morning food from this house, you go go the next house, go chop afternoon food. Yes. You go the upper one there, go chop night food. Nobody they fear to give each other winch. Nobody they even that's think true. Bad for each other. Christmas time, self. When Christmas time reach yourself, you go the happy. You go the happy, your ma go cook rice, put them inside tray, put chicken, put things and things. You go say, carry this one. Go give mama Namdi. Wait there for that side. You carry and go give mama Namdi. You go carry the tray, come. You go send that one. Go give brother Abiodun. Wait there for that the other side. You get life just the sweet. ₦5, you be big boy. If we go school that day, my pa go give us ₦5, make 3 of us share. Me, I go collect ₦1. My brother go collect ₦1. My sister, based on say, nine be the senior, nine go come collect the lion's share. But who be you to talk? But that ₦1 alone, if you reach school, you go buy asaru. If you buy asaru finish, you go see buy cow tail, put on top the asaru, chop and you go see drink pure water on top. Oh, gaga, life is just this sweet. oh. We could see the pick a call on top of the phone line 0201-277-0951 0201-465-7180. WhatsApp still there for you to send your message 0907-430-0755. Hello.
1: Hello.
0: I greet you specially, my guy.
1: Yeah. Mommy Ju and Odogun, I'm here again. Ken Uche Bobby from Nashville, Tennessee.
0: Oh, yes, my boss, we see you.
1: Again, you know, as they talk, I can't remember. Tears nearly come up from my eye. Chai, that year, if I pass 12 years, I'm not sure. 10, 12, where between? The way they take make money from nothing.
0: Yes,
1: like, as if they don't say, they go sell tire. Yeah.
0: Guy, I also waiting no good.
1: Now, me, are they One of my taxes now, if I come from school, I go branch Malam. For Abuja that year, with the waka, we go branch Malam, please. Help Malam the, you know, the package in fruits, especially cashew.
0: Yeah.
1: So as Malam, you know, say, sometimes Malam they sell cashew, they cut, they give all these and tip them and all this. We go just date their side. Guess between me, the target, and the target, the cashew nuts.
0: The nuts itself, that up. Hey!
1: As the cashew nuts, they come out like this. Guess between I, they carry my cashew. If I don't get 20 cashew nuts like this, I don't be big guy.
0: Be big man.
1: I be big boy.
0: Big man.
1: You get? I don't know whether you play cashew.
0: Yes, now.
1: You play cashew.
0: Wella, nah. Hey!
1: If I don't carry my cashew like this, we don't go. If I don't gather, I'll just go and get one close like that when they two brand.
0: Yeah.
1: We'll go like this.
0: Go play cashew.
1: Even till now, till today, that my cashew targeting skill.
0: It's still there, body. Yes.
1: If I use my left hand, now I mean right here. But if I use left hand, stone you. Say no hit you now, breeze, touch up.
0: On point.
1: I tell you.
0: On point.
1: I mean, if you see me with your targets,
0: hey.
1: That time they hit me.
0: Yes,
1: they hate me. Yes, if they don't see me like this, some people they segregate. They're like, no, Uche no they play, Uche no they play. I go sometimes say if I go, I know how cashew. People they some guys don't know me, they carry their cashew, give me. Make I use some gamble. You know how you go set cashew 5-5,
0: yes,
1: you go come put 10 for side. Winner take all.
0: Winner pack everything.
1: Cashew,
0: yes, nah.
1: Start, you pack everything.
0: Everything.
1: If I don't pack like 3 bags of cashew like this. And they sell one bag, ₦5. One bag, ₦5.
0: Baba, you know how streets be.
1: ₦20.
0: No worry. You know
1: how streets be. And they sell at least ₦20.
0: Yeah.
1: I don't know whether you don't play. You play rubber band too.
0: Normal level, nana. No man, our game be that now. Me, I be big man with rubber. And they chop, go, they sell them.
1: Oh. That time, now we they go soak rubber band.
0: For inside kerosene, make it swell up now.
1: Viral cover. Put that.
0: Babanla now they call her for Lagos. Babanla.
1: And they go buy rubber, ₦2 for Mala hand. Yeah. Bondu of I think that 10, I've been at 20. ₦2 for Mala hand. If I just carry my rubber band, I just put for my hand like this, show up like this. Even for school that yourself now, they use rubber band, collect people lunch money.
0: Normal level now. Normal level, I say they go now. I collect people shoe.
1: You go. We go play rubber band, pack, pack, pack. We will call the buy rubber band. Rubber band, we go buy for Malahan, 2 naira. Me, they sell out 1 naira.
0: 1 naira.
1: You get? Well, I don't say at least 20. You get? I will come go to select rubber band, they go area like this, they drop.
0: Kai.
1: The only thing where I know green play, when I want brother advice, he said, make I no play, not dice. He said, no,
0: if he near dice, you don't enter with that.
1: That one, I dodge out. I see where people they play. I go stand, I go they observe, I go they watch. That dice, the trick went there. They go carry 4 dice, but they go roll 2.
0: Then you
1: go, your eye go, they follow 2. They don't already drop 1 for grand.
0: Man, head no I good in that year. That's it.
1: And the time say, if I, the next day or by Friday like this, I don't play rubber band, I don't play even
0: Cantabo.
1: They play all those games. And they call them money.
0: Table tennis. No, at that time.
1: Guess who they chop my money finish? Mm-hmm. Now all these girls, the way I like, they don't like me. Or they don't care.
0: I'm going to buy fish,
1: they give them. I'm going to buy you guts, they give them. I'm going to buy pants and bra, what they sell for sachets.
0: If I don't.
1: 30 naira own.
0: If I don't.
1: Especially one.
0: Back in those days.
1: We gonna fix that country.
0: We go try.
1: If I come, we never fix that country. We go start. We gonna fix that move.
0: Baga, thank you. Thanks a bunch. Kai, good old days memories back in the days. Wanna be smarting. We go see they ask the question. Say now like this we go day. If they remember and all these things we go remember, you're gonna get long life and prosperity. That is you're gonna view life straight. We're not they worry about anything that time. We're not they think about anything. Wake up from sleep, make yourself brush your teeth. Before you know, elewa don't pass. Elewa day, you call elewa, you go buy elewa. Elewa 2 naira. You go buy plantain, you go buy pomo, we don't soak inside stew. We go where? You go see also carry bread. They flex the thing everywhere now. Gaga afternoon food, Male. Don't drop afternoon food for you. Your face self don't they coordinate. So then they look, say, this afternoon food. Make I just give myself. If I don't go play ball, I come back. I go just enter that kind 2:30. I don't go chop up. Before I know, I don't go play ball or go hustle. Nice. Find 1 or 2 things, hustle. Bring 1 or 2 things. Come. Oh, life too sweet. Die here. Yeah. Now we still get small minutes before 4:45. We go stand attention. We go also go buy 1 or 2 things in science shade. Sharply still they call me 0201-277-0951. My phone line just the bus left, right, now. Center. I'm going to pick up now. See who they there. Hello.
2: Hello.
3: Hello, I'm Mommy Kelechi.
0: Mommy Kelechi, I greet you.
3: I greet you too.
0: Oh yeah, now Mommy Kelechi, tell me what you do back in those days now.
3: You
0: dey pick snail.
3: Snail. For around 8 o'clock, we go gather ourselves. This group go come. This area they go come. They go come now. So we go gather our lamp.
0: Kai.
3: Lamp no day now again.
0: Yes,
3: And I don't know for market again.
0: You go find lamp. You go find snail. You find some bush.
3: We go gather ourselves. We go carry snail to daybreak.
0: Kai.
3: On market there for days.
0: Back in
3: go
0: those Ghana, days.
3: Go market, go sell.
0: No be lying.
3: Got that money, no be smart.
0: No be lying.
3: And that brother they talk, and I don't remember far back.
0: No day like that again. No worry. Nigeria go still be as it be. No worry, we still there together. Everywhere good.
3: Nigeria
0: go be like that again. He go be. Yes, so we go join hands together to make and work. You get the point now. Thank you. Thanks a bunch.
3: Bye-bye.
0: All right. Hello.
4: Hello.
0: Hello. I beg to pick another call. Hello.
4: Hello.
0: I greet you.
2: Don't
0: call. Hello, they hear me?
5: Yeah, how you doing now?
0: I de kajade. How you doing?
5: Where brush now?
0: Brush day now. Brush day, all right. Instead of making just go drink small mangolo juice. No worry, in the ground.
5: My name is Blessing from Banana Island.
0: Yeah, bless you. What
5: can I do when I get small? We go quickly walk. Even if I don't want to walk the walk, I go walk and make the give us money. No go rent video.
0: If at all.
5: You know that cassette with the video?
0: Yes, nah, video cassette where you go play plenty things.
5: Yes.
0: Hey.
5: Yes. Even if I don't want to do the work, I go do and they will give us money. You know, I say na video club, then they call.
0: Na video club, na you go rent yeah. Neck at the pretty serpents, or make you rent Aki and Popo, or make rent Aki no kwa. Hell!
5: He go call the name of this place. He say, "Oh yeah, God, watch this cloth for me."
0: Yes, ma. Susanna. Susanna, go and wash this cloth.
5: And then like,
0: love you so much.
5: Thank you. Thank you.
0: I know be smart thing back in those days when you hear Aki Nampopo Aki Pamkan or you hear things fall apart. Yeah. No worry, back in those days it's too sweet. Don't worry yourself. No worry, will they come back again?
2: I say no touch that time. Make you no touch. Make you sharply enter market. Will they come back? Make you no touch.
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0: 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Good for
1: 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You.
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Yes, 95.1 was Zobia FM, then still be the Gunshots radio station where you there. Yes, so you're on Informate Minister. Don't enter the MIZ to Sancho 102 Informate as the matter it take be. And yes, so this one, where they my hand, I go always scream and say, say now me go to Sancho the update on how you could take the flex your independent day. But now who go to bring on to your doorstep? Now MTN. Yes, so MTN, don't carry this correct one, come your domot. And waiting, what they talk about? They talk about the free movie ticket, free popcorn, and also free drink, and plenty surprise gift self go also day down that day. We go totori your body wella. So as you hear my voice, make you gather your party them. 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

May they make their way come where? 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And them they carry this one. Come give you as e the hot. So no day for Lagos. Go to yesterday gist day for Lagos. And you know they there who I done the sun to update. Now you got the point now. And you where they there, you need to put a body. Yes, yeah, so put a body. We are outside tomorrow. Come outside with your fine clothes. As you hear of my voice, October 1st. Now everywhere e the popori. Viva Cinema, Jaramo, Ikeja. 3 o'clock, Bonkwem, everywhere, don't they shell it? Oh, yeah, you want to get your ticket? Ngwanu. Shapali, shapali. 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Or make it through ahead. 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Ngwa Adon Sanchi update. Independence Day, we go, sweet. Now for Odogwu Information Minister Mouth, now you go hear him.

0: Yes, so on top, informative level maker, the sunshine give you back to back. Sake of say, no time to waste time. And this already in my hand, I beg to defy the debate tournament, where they call the tournament of champions, nine down the ground. And now this season 10 of I beg to defy 9 BDC. Remember, season 9, it just finished a few months ago. And now season 10, if you hear update of what happened season 9, if you miss season 10, Makachuku, your school, you go pay your school. So now the Lagos regional audition, you don't open. And you don't open since September 3rd. You don't they run down since October to October 11th. And this one, you go close. So as you hear my voice, go sharply tell your head principal or go tell your director for school or make even tell the head teacher. Say, make them sharply enter www.nigeriainfo.fm/Lagos. Go there, register. When you click on the register now, the banner this thing, you go open. You go feel it, bobo at it, bobo niche. Feel everything where you want feeling. Submit and when you submit them, everywhere don't take a man for your school to con debate on top topic where then go sunchona on a go call debaters, a panel of judges, a great timekeeper. Everybody go come here waiting you get to talk on top the topic. Mwanu, as you hear of my voice now, www.nigeriainfo.fm/Lagos. Now there you go register. I beg to differ. Hey, well, this one now the tournament of champions.
1: I'm a bad guy, my designer waka waka, Balenciaga, I'm Prada, you must have gone insane if you think you stole.
0: 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Ngwanu, shapali, go they call them, make everywhere segment. For you, what's up, body spray? What's up, perfume? Hey, well, this one now, fragrance, where you trust.

Yes, na studio Chukumatsu Station 95.1 Wazobia FM. We be the Ganshos radio station where you dey so. And yes, so your own informate minister still dey on top the board. The second say, I got a plenty market for my head. I dey carry my kaya one by each. And this one, where dey my hand? Na Sinomat Otter Store. Now, be this one, nine on the board like this. And they don't open this correct one, where they call Grand Appliance Promotion. And this one, it dey run since September 26 and he go run down to October. You get the point now. So if I be you, I go follow, go put body second say any home appliance where I buy, I go get 50% off. You get the point now. This one, jolliment with the boss brain. You know, and you go also enjoy amazing correct price. Like to say, if you buy Bob, you go buy Bob for 99 naira. Yes, so person want to dance with you. You're not small. Don't worry yourself. That is to say, see, no matter self, not small. You feel also buy flashlight for how much? 699 naira. You go fee also buy 1.5 HP air conditioner for how much? 239,999 naira. You go also buy 49-inch TV for how much? 229,999 naira. Oh, almost no matter na voltage full. Come on, buddy, you get the point now. You know, Angel, you go also enjoy instant discount voucher. That is to say, if you spend up to 300,000, you go get 10,000 naira off. And if you spend up to 500,000, you go get how much?

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0: Ladies and gentlemen,
1: 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Well,
0: my name is Lawyer Kunle, and I am here to read the will of your father.
2: Thank you.
0: First is first, in this will, your father said the 30 plot of land situated in Songota will go to the first daughter.
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0: I don't have time. So he said the 12 plots of land in Lekki and the hospital in mainland will go to the second daughter. So finally, he said the radio that he used to listen to Wazobia, that is always next to his bed, will go to his son, the bone of his bone, and the future of his family. That is what your father has said. Are you playing? Mona, calm down. How that they quarrel? All of Una the family. Una will listen to 95.1 Wazobia FM together. 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
1: Yes, 95.1 Wazobi FM, then still be the Gansho's radio station where you did 21 minutes, then don't work out come up for VF5 O'Clock Sedan. And yes, so plenty market. They might head to Kiri this particular evening, and this one where they might hand. Oh, yes, my people. Wazobia Max TV don't carry this better drama series concern to this particular time. And what will they talk about? Will they talk about this new correct family comedy? We don't come out. Oh, you go laugh with it, no good. And then call them Tiara and Boma. Now, latest drama sitcom from who? Sheun Arowojolu. Now, produce this correct one. You know, also, NDO Naim also produce these quarters. You got the point now. The guy good, waiting no good for insane production things. You get the point now. You go laugh, waiting no good. Just put this imagination for head. Imagine, say, one person just get one correct, better, good mansion for insane Lagos, and you deliver free of charge. No rent, no landlord wahala. Only you just deflex the thing. Now, that one for Tiara, now he own be that. He just deflex the thing. Perfect opportunity for him to create better, correct content, to chase likes, views, and also in soft life. But for Boma, that same mansion, when they give him, he only get one thing. That is, he mean only one thing for him. And that thing, not just to the chop. Not just food. Make him know the chop food. Now him be immune. You get the point now. So Tiara, they post why Boma did that the chop life. That is the chop food. So make yourself they very, very ready. Because there plenty laughter go there. Family drama go there. Fun and unforgettable moments. Now in this correct one, carry come. Tiara and Boma, now better one way content, Gram Studio Africa production. Carry come for you. And this one, they start Monday, October 12th. Now in this one, E.D. Shelley. And every Monday night, E.D. Groove, that is 8:30 p.m. on top of Wazobia Max TV. Now, this one, E. Go the show. So, if you want laugh and you want get better family time, sharply put your own TV for inside Wazobia Max TV, 8:30 p.m. Make yourself the watch Tiara and Boma. Yes, so make you enjoy better, correct laughter. Make you they ready for drama and make you also they ready for Tiara and Boma. No miss them at all. If not Nigerian film, then we shout, grab your copy now.

0: Yes, so I beg to differ. Debate the tournament when I call the tournament of champions. Naya still come here. 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

make una put una mind for the things wey concern heaven, not for the earthly things them. Because Baba God don carry us up with Jesus Christ, and now we dey sit with them for heavenly level. Yes, so October Holy Ghost service of Redeemed Christian Church of God don't reach. Topic na heaven. It go happen on October 2nd, 2026 for Redemption City of God, kilometer 46, Lagos Ibadan Expressway, and for 3 kilometer by 3 kilometer new auditorium, and for Dove Television way day for DSTV channel 349, and for Go TV channel 113, and on top all RCCG social media platform them for 7 o'clock in the evening. Na Pastor E. Adeboye plus other anointed pastor then go minister. Come and collect the grace where you need to get divine identity so that you go to begin do things heavenly way. Make Baba God presence and power, they go with you everywhere you go.

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Yes, 95.1 Wazobia FM. It's nice to be the Gashos radio station where you dey. And yes, so Odogu Information Minister still there to send you one or two information as the matter it take been at 35 minutes. Now, I don't work a komoto for where 5 o'clock Sidon. And yes, so the one where they my hand, you where they there, you want to study better degree. That is to say, you want to study like medicine, nursing, pharmacy, law, or engineering, or even IT self without jam. If yes, then be your answer. Ungwanu Judap Doncho. Yes, so he don't show and they don't partnership with who? Trinity University, where they for inside Lagos, and then they invite you, make you come get their exclusive, make you come follow join body for their exclusive seminar where they go on for their joint university degree and partnership program where go the shell. Date for this one now Saturday, October 3rd, 2026. And time now 11 o'clock. Venue for this one at Trinity University Main Auditorium where they for inside Iyaba, Lagos. 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Parents are also specially invited. Now, oh, you be that, but that is to say, Papa, Mama, oh, na self, if you follow na pikin, come everywhere, segeme. For more details or for more information, sharply, they call 090-7936-0697. 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Ngwanu, Shapali go put body, make everywhere segment for you as e consign admission thing. 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

Yes, 95.1 was Zobia FM, 92 be the Gansho's radio station. Where you day? Yes, so your own Odogwu's today on the MIC. Yes, so my information minister don't say plenty market and time e don't they go. Yes, so now maybe the only Odogwu where they grand. Yes, Odogwu mama, the only boy we don't see 99. No worry about the one everywhere segment. The radio, I am that I am. Yes, we don't talk about all the plenty things where we remember back in those days. We just remember when we were small. Things and things where they sup those days, like 5 naira, things and things where they go down with 5 naira. If you hold 2 naira, you big boy. Every year segment with 2 naira. You go chop things and things. Your body self go confirm them. Now we still ask Shana like this, we go the day. Sake of say things now don't change. For now 1,400. How? But now that one be that one. Make I give a better informate you where the day one flex your independence day. I get an update for you. Oh yeah, now remember Night of a Thousand Laugh that year, that comedy show where they buzz brain that year. You get the point now. You know that Night of a Thousand Laugh where comedians a full grand. October 1st, 9 this one e the shell will be tomorrow. October 1st, 9 it they happen. Now we get 2 tickets where we go give people where won't go flex their independence day. Mm-hmm. 2 tickets where we won't give for here now. Mm-hmm. So if you not say you go, I don't want the situation whereby you go, you win finish, you know, go end up go, you know. That one, you know, go make sense. If I hear that one next time, if you put, I no go ever pick you for anything. So if you not say you go attend, and you not say you won't attend, you won't flex your independence day, may make sense. I beg to differ. Hell, now wow. For a Night of a Thousand Laugh, where they happen tomorrow. Oh yeah, if you not say you go, sharply send me WhatsApp. Just send me say I go. Then you go send your name. You go send your sex, and you go come send waiting your phone number. 2 people now with the pick. The first 2, we go just pick them. Only two. Mm. The first 2 people, now we go pick. Then we go let you know, say you don't win, and you go come jolliment your Independence Day. Our WhatsApp line is 0908743-0755. First 2 people, we go send them. You go send your name. Send your sex. If you be male or female, you go send them. Then you go come send it in your phone number. Oh yeah, the door, he don't open. First 2 people, sharply, just put them down for me, Mommy Gio. Mm-hmm.

0: Yes, so Shapali Shapali, we don't get to the two winner, mommy Gio.
1: Yes, sir.
0: We don't get to the two winners. Yes, so I go, if I come back for this break, I go call Ona name and Ona go know, say Ona don't win this correct one. We Night of a Thousand Life People say Mokusonchuna on top of Kulele Zone. Go enjoy your Independence Day. Everywhere is Segeme. No go anywhere. We still there. I will still come tell you thankum for staying with me right from 3 o'clock down to 6 o'clock. Yeah. No go anywhere. Yeah, we come back. Moku just buy one or two things for shade. If you be saying ogri soup, I won't cook and I make I just enter market. Buy one or two ogri. I will take a cook soup at the come back. Mkwano, enjoy your time at the come. No go anywhere.
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8: 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Yes, so informate minister don't enter the MIC to send you one or two informate as the matter e take be. And the one where they my hand. Yes, so MTN talk say, oh, Independence Day go make sense, but now for who get update? Now make I don't carry this one with the way where MTN don't package. Correct for now. We did for there. So we tell they talk about. And they talk about free movie ticket. And they talk about popcorn. And they talk about drinks. Plenty surprise gifts self. Also they on that day we go totori your belly. So as they hear my voice, make it gather your paddy, carry your family, carry your baby, your compound people, make all of them make way, make them come aside to Viva Cinema. We did for Jaramo Ikeja October 1st. Now everywhere the popori 3 o'clock everywhere. Don't say, you get the point now. No stress, no billing, only premium movie experience. 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Every now MTN now in they bring this one. So you there inside Lagos, one go the year just find us. Now me they give you update. So make yourself, make your way. Come outside, conjoliment with Will with MTN. As you heard them before, now 1st of October, Viva Cinema, Jaramo Ikeja. Now every day go on 3 o'clock. Door don't open. If you want get more information on how to take it, get your ticket. Quickly, sharply enter their Instagram or make you go their Twitter page for at MTNNG or make you even chook head for their Facebook for MTN Nigeria. Ngwanu, go jolly mentor Independence Day everywhere.

Yes, so another better correct jollyment on top of television things. Now I won't carry you, now I won't carry come like this. And now Wazobia Max TV, the drama series where they don't carry come for you to laugh. Kia, waiting no good with your family, your friends, and everybody make them the jollyment on top of TV. Where they make sense. So what are they talk about? Now one brand new family comedy where don't they make people the jollyment, they laugh, they enjoy themselves for inside Wazobia TV. Now be this one. And then call them Tiara Amboma. Now latest drama sitcom from Seun Arowojolu. Now bring this one. And now this producer now still bring this correct one where they call Squatters, where everybody they enjoy too. Imagine one better correct mansion, one fine mansion for inside Lagos. Everything show free, no rent, no landlord wahala. For Tiara, now nice better correct opportunity to create making sense content with the whole grad. And even chase in likes and views for every. And also chase in soft life girl things. You get the point now. But for Boma, that same mansion gets only one meaning for them. That is to say, now only food. Now you carry and come there. Boma, not blame you. Last class of food in our life, oh, chop things. Chop life for everywhere, popori. Tiara, go they post things and things for social media. Why Boma own? Now to the chop things everywhere. Good. Oh yeah, get ready to laugh waiting no good. Family drama, fun, and unforgettable moments. Now you go catch Tiara and Boma. This particular one now Content Gram Studio Africa production and carry and come, and it start Monday, October 12th, 2026. Now it start, and Monday by 8:30 p.m. on Wazobia Max TV. Now the thing ego the show back to back. Make on account they ready to laugh waiting no good. They ready for better correct drama, better correct comedy. And now Tiara and Boma, now be this one. No miss them at all. Go grab your copy now with Wazobia Max TV.

accolade. All right, happy birthday, Sebo. 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They wish him happy, happy, happy, happy by day. No worry, Mama Emma go bring fufu for you.

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4: 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I Beg to Differ, the tournament of champions.

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1: Madam na Olorogun Opetu, the Agency of Agekawa and Kingdom. 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
8: All right, welcome back. Still on top, them say news for this evening. Jordan Wike, son of Minister of FCT, Yesum Wike. On Thursday, he now presents an American passport for inside the FCT High Court with day for Abuja. As he begin to defend himself inside one suit where involve alleged $2.1 million Abuja land allocation scam.

George Silvanus Oji on Monday. Now he ordered Jordan say make he present an American passport. After one gbege on top the whereabouts. Of Jordan on the 25th of October 2025. The date will be say the claimant begin the alleged say the minister Pikin received $2.1 million in cash from them for their house where they for inside Gwarimpa for Abuja. Shafwan Garba GY and GY Global Oil and Gas Nigeria Limited and then knock this suit on top of his head where they begin the alleged say Jordan received $2.1 million for cash from them last year where they used buy acres of land for two prime areas for inside Abuja. And this particular allegation, the minister Pikin don't wash his hand come out to say lie lie to lie lie not be him. But according to news story people, like this, Jordan, he don't travel outside Nigeria with an American passport on the day where be say the claimant allege say then give Jordan the money. And now he now they maintain say then deliver the money to Jordan to help them buy land for inside Abuja after they meet for London and they become friends. So they begin their let's say Jordan agreed to help them buy 30 acres of land for inside Katangpe and Guzakpe respectively. And all this one for a fee of $2.1 million. The minister's son allegedly begin the yarn

say $2 million now for him papa the minister, why $100,000 now for him by himself. And the claimant, that's person we begin the accuser, Wike Pikin now, begin yano. Say then deliver the $2.1 million in cash to the Minister Pikin on the 26th of September 2025 in presence of Adamu Sani, Aliyu Sarki, and Saiwani. Then I can begin the year and say, now one or no, Sandy, now follow Jordan, oh, when Jordan be they receive the cash money from them. According to the claimant, Jordan, where we say, in Papa, don't serve as River State governor before he become FCT minister. Ina no ko begin the year with them on top the one where you both call incommunicado. After he received the money, the claimant begin the year say later night then discover say that particular land where we say this man, this young man don't sell to them. Then our one company get a man like this, the company they prepare to begin develop the land. Then now come begin the year, say they begin to ask Jordan to give them back their money, but they no receive any positive response. And now waiting make where they begin carry the matter enter court so that they go see their money collect. On top of one of the proceedings we happened on Monday, we have said Jordan now where they represented by lawyer Ogu Onoja, where the senior advocate of Nigeria. He now come outside, adopt his statement on top oath to oppose the suit. He now begin to maintain, say, client, they're very, very innocent, and this will been happened for the cross-examination by the claimant lawyer, Hamza Dantani. We begin now, they deny, say, he no get any knowledge of the transaction. The claimant lawyer, Mr. Dantani, he could apply to court for order directing. Another order where they direct Jordan to make it write in full name plus his signature 5 times on top 5 plain sheets of paper. In defense, they no oppose the application. And the court now, sharp, then grant amo.

Meanwhile, ahead of the 2027 general election, the federal government begin the year, say they don't start with electricity distribution company. They don't start to the year with them on top plans to fi arrange special energy zones. We go give homes, businesses, and industry steady round-the-clock power. That's light for major demand centers. And our power minister, Joseph Tegbe, he been show on top closed-door meeting with executives of selected distribution companies to fit discuss this idea. He begin the year and say this one go cover Lagos Axis, Abuja, Kaduna, Kano, Enugu, plus including Port Harcourt corridors.

On top one statement where the minister drop, and where we say now in own media aid, Gongo Nai writer, he said Adeola Adelabu, now be the minister media aid. Wednesday he begin the yarn. Say this plan now go make sure say power they sent to national grid. Say must reach consumers more reliably, especially for areas where we say that they carry out heavy businesses, plus including activities, industrial activities. Take me begin the year, say the problem not they only about generation and transmission, but they also about how much power now they go take up and deliver for the distribution end. It begin the yarn, say energy zones will help fix distribution problems and open up more demands from businesses plus including industries and improve the revenue plus including collection of distribution companies. It continue to repeat, say government plan to expand power infrastructure for high demand areas, and say supply must grow along with the needs of the economy. The government now don't begin the yard. Say when the zone go start, plus including how much power they go produce, or where which infrastructure spending they needed to round the clock supply.

news, campaign posters where they promote Oyo State Governor Seyi Makinde for the 2027 presidential elections. We are saying I waited on full everywhere for Karu local government area of Nasarawa State. Our very own correspondent, the man with chopper dog leg, now he go take your eye, see every of these posters on Wednesday, and he can begin the report, say everything where they on top the poster, he carry the name of Makinde, plus in running mate, will be former before Director General of the Department of State Services, Lawal Daura, under the platform of the Aligned People's Movement, APM. I see taking your korokoro eyes this year. And this particular development, they come ahead of the 2027 general elections with campaign materials where they draw attention across communities within Karu and plus including adjoining areas of the Federal Capital Territory. Meanwhile, the military again don't postpone the ruling by General Court Marshal where they hear the case where involved military officers where they accuse say them get hand on top alleged plots to outthrow President Bola Tinubu administration. Before now, they arranged for Wednesday, September 30th, will be today, 2026. But like this, they don't move and enter Monday, 5th of October, 2026. Even serve for they drop one notice to members of the court, plus including parties, where they involve on top the proceedings to confirm the change of dates. So the GCM sitting where they adjourn to October 5th is supposed to happen today, Wednesday. And so the notice take day. And according by still the notice, the new sitting is scheduled to commence at 10 a.m. at the Scorpion Officers' Mess at Sokoro, Abuja. And the notice they signed by Major M.U. Ado, the liaison officer, he not really give the reason for why they postpone, but regret any inconvenience where the postponement don't cost anybody. And on top of this one, yesterday, the latest development, this one now they mark the fourth time where we say the ruling, they be shift and go forward. Like this, the court is expected to rule on the admissibility of the statements where allegedly they obtained from some of the accused officers after a trial within a trial conducted to determine whether the statements they make up voluntarily or na say they plan them. And this one now go serve whether na evidence or not.

On a sad note, we hear say 9 miners now them don kaput for one mining site for Nahuta village for Gwana district, Alkalari local government area of Bauchi state. According by the state police command, Nafu Habib

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3: 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Night of a Thousand Laughs. We are letting the dogs out.

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Welcome back. As I've been to tell you before we go that market. One superintendent of police, he begin confirm. Say true, this one, it happened for inside Bauchi State. He begin the yarn. Say Kasim Abdul Salam, we be the person we get the Sophie Mining Company. In the report on Sunday, we be September 27. Say na contract miners, na them be the work for inside the pit 3. Around 7:45 p.m. on the 25th of September, when water does a flood show for the pit, after heavy rain away for around 3 o'clock for afternoon, say some miners that they save them, but one of them, when name be Abner M, say him they electrocuted. And say they rush and go the general hospital where they for Kashiere for Akko local government area of Gombe State. Where doctors begin confirm say you know kaput. Abi begin they tell the DPO of Alkari when the lead directive detectives to the site. So when 3 water pump generators been they drain water from the pit,

am to make sure say they feel reach other victims. And Inspector Salisu Isa of Gwana Outstation, now he come outside later to report, say the remaining 8 victims, they bring them out around 6:20 a.m. on the 28th of September. They carry them go the same hospital where they confirm, say all of them don't kaput. And the people wake kaput for inside this flood matter. Hamidu Ali, we be 40. Seidu Abubakar, we be 29. And Joseph Ukese, we be 28. All are from Nasarawa State. And Oleje Abdulrazak, we be 25. From Kogi State. Musa Abdullahi, 29. Abdulraham Mahuzu, we be 23. Jafar Abbas, we be 24. All of them come from Bauchi State. Plus, including one Haruna Alkali, we be 30 from Kebbi State. Abi begin the year, say their dead body, oh, they don't give out to their family members, oh, for burial, according to Islamic and Christian rites. But investigations still they ongoing.

one way no sound sweet for ear. At least three people nine don kaput and others collect a wound jury on top of a stampede. We happen for Niger State Government House for inside Mina. The people we collect wound jury, we say they don't treat them for Mina General Hospital. And this particular one be happen on Tuesday night. And on top one report, some people report begin the year and say youth. Some youths then plan and then they link to plan protest on top the caputing of 37 local miners. And they be don't invite them to government house to call off the protest. Two of the people wake up put woman where her name be DG and her daughter will be where her name be Harat. Yes, these people now displaced people for Aluwa community for Shiroro local government area of the state. Arurat lost her husband Abubakar, where be butcher to bandits for 2023 along the Aluwa Bandugari Road. After her community they abandoned, she now come move enter Mina and now where she they live with displaced persons. Why DG they live for Gumana with her husband and she be don't come to come visit her pikin. Yes, the both of them, yes, the governor go share money for inside government house. Now so they show for the place. One of the displaced people, Malamusa Aluwa, they begin the yard. Say the mother and PK say they go bury them on the 10th on Wednesday around 10 o'clock for morning. And even some people say when they close to the governor, plus including appointees, they have done put out pictures on top of social media before the stampede. Where youths gather to support Governor Muhammad Umaru Bago. One of the appointees begin the year say more people, including women, say they rush go the government house after the year say the governor won't give out 10,000 to people where they around. The governor chief press secretary Bulungi Ibrahim, he begin the year and say the government go release statement soon. And police talk person SP Wasiu Abiodu say he go checkmate the fact and then he go get back to the public.

still on top the news, the Jigawa High Court, where they sit down for a regime. Don't sentence 150-year-old man Abubakar Biniya to 10 years imprisonment. Sake of say he now take by force enter 11-year-old girl. Justice Mohammed El Usman now he sit down on top the matter for inside court. And like this, he don't order Biniya say make he pay 500,000 naira compensation to the victim. We have said this Biniya na resident of Galadachi quarters for Rigim local government area. Like this, they don't convict her of the entering by force entering of London for January 2024. The prosecution, where they led by Jigawa State Ministry of Justice, call out 6 witnesses and all of them then drop exhibito. We include a medical report as evidence. Although we hear say na Biniya na ain't come outside to testify in defense, he no call any other witness. To deliver the judgment on Tuesday, September 29th, 2026, Justice El Usman begin to tell the court. He said they don't consider the convict's plea for leniency and his status as a first offender before they knock the sentence for him. The judge self come begin the order say Biniya's name be go enter inside the Jigawa State Sexual Offenders Register. We be saying that the Ministry of Justice they handle up. The court now can give direction say the conviction. They then make sure say they announce them on top radio, television station, as it take day on top section 3-2, section 4, and section 5 of the Violence Against Persons Prohibition Law 2021. That is, they don't give them 3 months, made them for appeal this particular judgment. So,

On top, them say extra for this evening. One Israel-bound flight, we say, make emergency landing for Saudi Arabia on Wednesday after the co-pilots allegedly been the attempt to crash the plane. The Fly Dubai flight been they travel from Dubai to Ben Gurion Airport, with 180 passengers on board, and most of them are Israeli citizens. We yes, about an hour before the plane supposed land, the plane begin the step down small. On the drop down 36,000 feet, 10,363 meters, to 16,000 feet, 4,876 meters, for in less than 2 minutes. Yes, eventually he lands safely for Tabuk, for northwestern Saudi Arabia. The company where they operate for Tabuk Airport begin the yarn, say both the captain plus including first officer then collect wound jury, they don't carry them go hospital immediately. For Israeli media officers, yes, they serve they call on people where take their own eyes see every. Those words begin the report. Say the co-pilot nine stabbed the captain and he tried to hijack the plane and tried to crash the plane. Say before you know it, now so passengers then break a particular place where they call cockpit. Now so them then show inside or get access inside to stop that plane from landing the way we want land and regain control of the plane. Even serve on top some videos where they see true one pilot been they try to hijack the plane. Why the other one where he don't stab, he covered in his blood. And Israeli media begin the report to say authorities then now they suspect say this particular thing be like say nah terror attack, and then they allege say the co-pilot are from Omani origin.

0: right, and this now dem say news for this evening as arranged, packaged, edited, produced by Nna Douglas, the man which up dog leg. And right about now, our time to hear from our correspondent, Bro Sebo, Mr. Rue, and Mr. Austin AJK. Now, time to hear from all of you. Yes, sir. Make us see who they right about now.
1: Happy birthday to you. Happy birthday to you. Happy birthday, Bro Sebo. Happy birthday to you. On your mandate, we shall stand. On your mandate, we shall stand. On your mandate, Brother Sabo, on your mandate. Brother Sabo, on your mandate, we shall stand. My people from Bodun, Nigeria, I thank God for the life of Brother Sabo. I wish him a very good, happy birthday. May he live long in good health and prosperity. On a day to day, my name is Austin Uche Ejiki. I report from the cool city of Winnipeg inside Canada. How them say news today, you see. Today is a national day for truth and reconciliation, where they observe as public holiday for Bodo Canada. As my Bodo Nigeria, they celebrate Independence Day to Rome, where it be October 1st, and also doing Thanksgiving for the safe arrival of President Tinubu from his 30 days Europe vacation. Ndi Obodo Canada, they observe today as public holidays to mark the Truth and Reconciliation Day. Today, no government, public office, bank open, and school children no go school. Second, say all school day closed for this celebration, and today will be public holidays. Waiting, then they celebrate self when I go ask me. And the answer be say, Obodo Canada, they dedicate the day to honor residential school survivors and their families and communities, and also to recognize the lasting impact of Canada residential school system. What in this one mean, you see, there was a time in the history of this Obodo Canada where children were forced to go live for school, what did they call residential school system. Inside this school, then do the children strong